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0: 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I brand here nankasa nkasa. Enim said the year 2011 honum. Na office sa challenges na. One prophet man should be din ko money ade ne nyame yene ni kusiye. 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
0: 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Ya fano. Mama dini mame. Of ya gona so adro. Enkum.
1: Okay.
0: Enkum.
1: Okay.
0: Waho.
2: Isaac
0: Enkum.
1: Okay.
0: Oya graduate teacher. Ma kid na feli. Anna waho ho na nim na yinyina. No man a day test or start his sad way.
2: Dialysis.
0: And my branch here, the young teacher, ni catch them. But I'm going to go to Isaac Enkum. Some are born in there. The young teacher, ni catch them and say,
1: okay.
0: Then say, how am I from no saying? I was once a wife for a film, baby, you. Was yes, you know, who called you money at it? No, say, I. No, see you. But some it's so for crying, I'm not sure. Mammy, ring your ears.
1: Hey,
0: I say, bet me, that's over corner. What Tiano say, hey, Mammy, what say? And to the Panadin, Grana, or church in a year. That's a sort of train and that. Now you're bent by Monday, a week through. What Tiana? A branchian.
1: There's
0: a profound man. Oko crusade wa chimoda odu a chimoda se oko oda a chiase kwa na bante ni dimrika obedu a chiase me sorry I want to request no me hwe nipa na cancel no na otro na me na me hu sa crash no dia sem na to we you obedu me nim pepepe na me se onko sisi ho na onhia mo a chimoda ye do achi modana vantie na modana methodist conference o na nyame to minsa o dia ma prophetizing
1: minsa
0: for so he need you
1: nyame to minsa
0: na o ko mona ma me kwan se sane yare
1: amen
0: na me de minsa e bo abrantie kuku and the Miss Abon and Sana Films, who use an such a sample panna, and Fanny
1: and Fanny.
0: Now, Branty, you can never say not to know.
1: Hey,
0: a tall horada. Obey to me, Yanan. You're a prophet, you mean Yanan. A Branty is sorry, yeah. Kid me a day old.
1: Hey,
0: Nebama, or see a
1: woman 10 years.
0: Oh, sorry, no, no, the Nebama was walking home. The other one, Eddie Abba. Name of no soon young park or heaven. Dear Bayon, and my own to mean so young Cooper. Catching me, teaching him young from Sabby. Obey me, dear home, and Nancy at that time. I put an answer to see about my mouth from just here. Say, no, master, Doc, not Daniel. Plumper, can you hear that some poor
1: bit to me? Me cry, can't say about crying to me, Cooper, now, Emma.
0: Nipa,
1: Nipa, we are saying.
0: Oh, Papa, we joy Japadias also won't try the abu in Yajuma Krana, who manage you with Juma.
1: Oh,
0: na. You see, a behara dream, my chessy. We Japadia clown to me in Tana.
1: The
0: way she had been to see
1: you. Go with the dad, the man
0: you've been one. Good day. 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E wana dance di yeno. 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
1: Ti
0: asemwe ye.
1: What a life.
0: Baba wani ni kun. A shabras.
1: Nikro
0: di Jima. No matter profe Jiman's own carpet, and yes, just a Tibiano Roma. Yakach Roma. Say about the world fire of four clothes, he said, no, no, come.
1: So train you.
0: Yeah. And as what, Pamba, what to make of it? Or train you. And no matter soon, and you go upon that. Prophet Jimmy did so well. Only two animals. My young poor Nihu. O Shedda. A smart. The buffalo be real run. Ne say a cheek. Say honey, a parry. 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
1: free,
0: pa, boo. 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Have a pimunness.
1: Pimunness.
0: YouTube. Why? Munko YouTube. Captain Jesus TV. Captain Jesus TV. Munko say, Yamin,
1: why?
0: What is a prophet? Tumbi o Jesus Mojamu. Tumbi o Jesus Mojamu. Tumbi o Jesus Mojamu. Tumbi o Jesus Bojanimu. And on a bay wedroom. Jesus.

0: says Bojemu. Tumbi woji says Bojemu. Tumbi woji says Bojemu. Tumbi woji says Bojanimu. Enona, ebe ye we true. Bojanona, ebe ye we true. Ajinkwa Bojanona, ebe ye we true. 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
0: Tema. 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
1: Yeah.
0: Now what in me?
1: Yeah.
0: What in me? No prima goma.
1: Baby.
0: And you probably bring your uncle to make a banana. Radio no mutin and one muti on tis a little weeping poor. Oh, baby. That would ye what
1: say?
0: Only a catcher, ye dear dance yatro. Oh, try it.
1: Try it. Ah,
0: yeah, kind of. You'll
2: be out to
0: what the daddy.
2: What's the same? Most a woman a tossun, a tree a dear son. Me moon do back, who echo see do nano. Or send a man some a merry show, nay. And yet, they
0: are all done now.
2: Now, so I'm not
0: a passion and yet, ding.
2: And yet, it's the
0: honor has a banner, and yet, it's
2: a natural. And
0: this row,
2: now I can say, my ma or becosro, am I a cofa abraying, am I a tiao?
0: Yeah.
2: Na enipweja,
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0: Na odonya ngopo ono.
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0: 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No, no, dear, some pan, the old bo.
1: Yes.
0: No, no, dear, no one or
1: one or
0: no being in your kinship.
1: Son, let's say,
0: so when you have a catcher, young one will be in your kinship.
1: Son, let's say,
0: empty tin in it,
1: no, ye,
0: in prima coma.
1: Amen.
0: Amen. Thank you.
1: Imramation at Sabina's sick.
0: Last 2 weeks, no. Footballers, ban or mobile.
1: Mm-hmm.
0: We preach here.
1: Mm-hmm.
0: Diablo.
1: Oh.
0: I can't Christian, I trust him.
1: Oh.
0: I'm catching a gunner for say. A bemoa onion, 35 years. You watch me, I was you are singing.
1: Yes, singing.
0: Papa.
1: Papa.
0: Now say, who respect it, talent?
1: Hey.
0: Adumache di. Now say, more gunner move free. Now say, musi. Mumu admache dia. That's a massa mile. It was a yah. I want a night. I didn't eat. I don't know what the bear skills. And one I didn't call. Said Jinabi. Never catch them, say. Oh, no, I choose to be dear dancing, say. No, maybe I'm going to be a number boy when we are. Oh, we are good crutches.
1: I've seen him, me.
0: No, so. Oh, my, you are crying. Now, crying, I'm not crying. I have some Bible can of 1 Corinthians chapter 16, verse 7 say, ye bear upon Cassie, let a crete, I'm obiane any fee. Ah, a moon, a humayano. So, when you're quaint, and your bass will be brave, pinky binga, kissy and a chum pim pim pim pim. My case and pim pim pim. May I me bay?
3: The day are you?
0: The day I own pim pim pim. I don't know.
1: Asamoa.
0: Some pim pim pim pim pim pim. Now so sorry tia. You bet me the adicate way behind you. Amma, when I behawa, what to be behawa, so soon be back, Pamu. Of what will fool work or show many jemu? Emma, not bride, a puff. Na, a maya, yamabusi. Sinking yawa pama gana for talent pie, the bobo, macro bobo, I won't say yes.
2: Yes.
0: That's it, Cacquin ya baby. Nanke fi fibim, a fibim. A man who could be planning their fat young quala who won Bob Buffer, yet nigh a day. Had one more common on it to send ye a Cuba for it to meet any doctors now or more quiet jumana if we come.
2: Mm-hmm.
0: But you're so much to make a
2: yes.
0: I said, I'm very young.
2: Amen.
0: Well, for yourself to your prayers, and if it's all your footballer, who be brave, who be brave. As I may, oh, Cocan. I want to say, oh, okay, yes, yes. We're a footballer, we'll be brave. Some more channel won't call up a brave because we're betting your show. Yes.
2: Talent, not spread.
0: Not spread it.
2: Okay.
0: Yaka family planning now. A man of planning now, you know. Now, my dad's no by here or Henny. And no man penny be foot of war. A cashing a mean winyam.
2: This is a cashing
0: a mean winyam.
2: That's a
0: cry. And maybe make us in being a son of me a man for be said. Hey, what's off one hour carry? Where the enemy know anti Christo Pau? That's a way you free yammy. Messen me, send me beddy, send me a man penny, nine years off and beddy ya. A brand ye bear, I was you swear when ye be. Now bet me what a man you know, me and son and a nine. It was she could be a mitra, a dear mum. Monga,
3: papa,
0: oh, she can't make a shoe. No, my cat, no, my dear,
3: dear,
0: my dear mum. I don't know, for a so called junior business in your popo, while Sere as a mamma kind. Una, I was saying, I may a wolf, I may a bonny some demand. Yes, yes,
3: shash.
0: Baby, I won't hear me. To make
3: up, yeah.
0: I'll sing Uncle Paul Mingham. And it's all catasms. But I hear one when you say, Utiasim. Ain't he?
2: Okay.
0: Who do suffer? And I will preach it. Oh, heaven. And I want to. And I will preach it. Hey, I am so cry. I am so. And to go back on and come back. Should you open up with Jan and come back? Yes, who do suffer? But then I should the end say.
3: Amen.
0: All three nashim. Now there's any calling in my baby. And this is a man who can say. Oh, so funny, I'm sorry, be a benya. I'm sorry, a genuine dipan. O benya, and can be a singing in a national and uncle, I'm sorry. Yaka be anka. But on hands with your benya and nanka, who was or Hana, wins with your Hana, wins with your Hana. No more bumpire man, nor the angel. And with your old share, one win. Or any day, or if you say, Bibi Abacus. Nan sang Yanko Podema, I am full. Mom de Boom, my mind, I did throw my shimon. I must wait him, and yes, I am young son, and I will know the soft. I'm like I say, Warabaco. European as a Warabaco, baby as a Warabaco. A woman, so the fat girlfriend, woman only problem, but took a Warabaco can who made me know. Any other problem. But you know,
2: okay.
0: Yes. Na I'm a man. I'm a man, so I'm the Christosom, so the praying. I'm a man. I saw for to me, Yakuku, Drajatum, and Matt. Yet, the yet you must say, Uncle Pan said, dear. My name's a mutiny.
3: You too.
0: And now, Mars, I'm not crying, say. So I'm poor, Barney, be on Pepper, many be you are. From Raconson Aquijan. Ain't he a jitum? I may jawari. And my Christopher was so full. Or more preachy. Oh, nay, I may be a room. More be anti Timor. Nayadi and jawari. Mean an etching. Or Sako warre. No, what is I say? Or no, so you couldn't have any jay. Or see you any young conquering him, San Para say. Mugwawariana. Okohimna say, I'm passing. Mugwawariana. Or Bajuawari. me fa chon
1: oh
0: sana ba bo mra chire ye
3: debio
1: why
0: say acho sana ba bo mra chire ye
3: debio
0: enti ye respect eni pasade ye eni ni pamra e chen yangopon nasem minim se moti emia enti ma menchira ma die
3: yes
0: enanno omunun die no omunyan san nyina omode ye san hihye ne din din nyina ne ne se na omode si awo bebrebe kwen what you tell me?
3: You
0: tell me for. No, I didn't give you much at all, bear say. A more echo dream, who say, Uncle Bear 100 years, no. And say, any part of the to me, yes, evil. As I see, we should much in your crusade, I hope only a mamma and woman did ya, you will be our pain, and I'm dingy, she be too. But your man at the condom brim.
1: No, you're no crap.
0: A man at the brim.
3: And
0: to be honest, when you say, you're real emotional, a man and many. I'm a may catch them, no may catch the gunner. A man and many Yarriano. A mamma catch them safe. Mamma, mamma, call no mamma. Mamma, call no ma. 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If you see a wolf be brief, quaint, oh, Africa.
1: A semi.
0: So, you tell me,
3: you too.
0: A change up here, no.
3: Amen.
0: Amen.
3: Yes.
0: Sir, Arab countries, I mean, come from my debris. I'm not worried now, I'm worried, I'm worried. I'm not worried, I'm not worried.
1: Wow. Wow. Wow. Wow. Wow. Wow. Wow. Wow.
3: What do you for a casa?
0: I want to say, I'm not worried. No, I'm not worried.
3: Yes.
0: Eh? I'm not worried, I'm not worried. Auntie, oil. Ana niye ma buswa ma na ntwinam ni ade nyina no omofa no kwa ana bu aka kire me ya nyanya sanu ani tie se ye bu anyangopon se be anyangopon na kwa ho mabon ne ho nkire no nti ye ba wo ba ko ni mi no urade ye mpese ye ha ana so ni ye ha wi ana so ni ye ha wi na me de me ho ade nyina ma de nyina se de paul kain nti no kura ye ba ko
1: ame
0: pa
3: amen
0: and they are man penny. And as a man penny for two four. A big whiskey cacassi be the ato. Who are branty beer and a condo so four bar and then a bob bra. You have a two pim. You
1: have
0: a bob.
1: Okay.
0: And what was it in young satin? And near more, they are shake gunners as you women. See, I said into a panic, but probably a bay and human. Nipe biya ya ba uwa masasi uwe subi ya ame.
3: Ombo
0: kosku free ya didi free ya mm. 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
1: Enzu
0: komade ya.
1: Mwa mwa se papa ni pa okansa anu anzu sunu anu anse mna asa ba shenu kwa.
0: Sanana medi ya kukudua baka chwe gana mampeni ya. 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Oh, for sake. Yenya, bushing about, bushing about your
1: poor. Oh,
0: my bash.
1: We got to be on
0: the end. Oh, could you? Oh, could you? Not a poor woman, but I wish you were. Oh, no, no, no, no, no, no, no, no, no, no, no, no, no,
1: no,
0: no, no, no, no, no, no, no, no, no, no, no, no, no, no, no, no, no, no, no, no, I know some of your prophetizing. Auntie, a man I didn't show. Auntie, I buy tray and said he ain't seen worry. And I said, they ain't worried back when you ain't worried me. But I don't know what
3: you.
0: A quiet moon, I've lost a million to me, a man per man, a memma, and some pair, a memma. But your botania, I can't
1: do
0: anything.
1: Oh.
0: After all, man, I fed your bass, a family planning. When you can't pay, I'm not so for Jimmy, who are young, I'm not sorry, dear. I'm not sorry, dear. Who be sad by, I say. Well, I was saying, we are about some bubble four, or Saddam Kotombi. Not damn Kotombi, Shamusukasa.
1: Hey,
0: about Abbas as you. About 9, or Saddam Mikotombi. We are no business, and I will marry my toss to sing as we toss 8. 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Now, we are it. So, it is real, my mammy. I'm saying to a man, I want a mamma, no, you're it. And I just
3: said,
0: into what you know, I went in there to say, I'm a man, but a woman. What you know, mamma, what you know, my mammy.
2: Hey.
0: Woman get one of moon, baby Anne. Woman, a woman, a dream, Anne. One person, mammy, do. But a man, mammy, would you help it?
2: Hey.
3: I'm going to go for my
1: young supper.
0: But also, was my making. And he only a type, yet.
2: Oh,
0: and we hear Sabby. By Jimba,
1: yeah, by Jimba,
0: and son, what your pants and arm and person whom I am. It is a road, the one not to the air. Oh, what about women and air food? You mean? So, who is some man who he had the enemy car or say, or man or so, or no man, no, you're
1: wonderful.
0: But I'm not a good human,
3: you're
0: beautiful. Ain't he? That's what I say. And mammy a jar was you should be a do baby, as I would drink. Well, my whole chair, Wankasa,
3: sir.
0: And as I put so, baby, one son, I will woo. It is our bow will be crowned and grab badness over between the margin and sunny year. And as I cry now, yet,
2: oh, yeah,
0: oh, gee. But it's all Jimmy.
3: It's your
0: papa. Oh, mammy, my young 60 years. Say your mamma will quite 20 cry, yes, sir. Yamatias, as you should make me some men come. My friend, my boyfriend, when you're 30 years, you might be with you. And here, I'm a little for Betty. Bama would love one. Okay. And to me, besides, say, So, one person who bachelor,
3: sir.
0: And one person who bachelor. Oh, Bunny, bring you one leg, Gana Brabum. No, man, I was my only brother, my only sister. I feel tired anyway. Never could pen or ban one or as I see wish. But I don't want
3: you, yes, your papa.
0: Oh, but now what done as I see soon. Never could pet. And why a day?
3: Oh,
0: now say me on a quarry. Now me couldn't catch us. I mean, the barrier of a ban. Then person be she any and answer be a bay yard. I say, oh, ban. What bay yet? Ankunam and the employer day.
3: Only be.
0: I feel Bugan and Kunta. So only an 9 ponade. Once in a way, I do my. Oh, baby, all sprinters to me, I was brought to me, friend. Like I said, okay, no man of 2,000. My boy,
3: yes,
0: I know. No, I'm afraid back, no, I'm rich, you know. 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
0: Yeah, you preach it? 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
0: 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But what's what you are saying? No, no, no, no, no, no, no, no, no, no, no, no, no, no, no, no, no, no, no, no, no, no, no, no, no, no, no, no, no, no, no, no, no, no, no, no, no, no, no, no, no, no, no, no, no, no, no, no, no, no, 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no, no, no, no, no, no, no, no, no, no, no, no, no, no, no, no, no, no, no, no, no, no, no, no, no, no, no, no, no, no, no, no, no, no, no, no, no, no, no, no, no, no, no, no, no, no, no, no, no, no, no, no, no, no, no, no, no, no, no, no, no, no, no, no, no, no, no, no, no, no, no, no, no, no, no, no, no, no, no, no, no, no, no, no, no

0: buffoon.
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0: Yeah, too deep. Now, I'm not now. I want to win in council. If you're so,
2: I'm going
0: to be a man. I'll go out and come shop. I said, we are being fool. Then call a bremo. I'm not so poor myself. And I will be a you are. Now, was I see. So, sorry, I'm born. Young Pamu, no cry, Mama Becca.
2: Who could not say
0: the Montreal prophet Isaac Abrensia for swimming him? A prophet to say, and that's the way. When you're a fairy as in you know, and now your first April,
2: yes,
0: a prophet you are now
2: bosom.
0: And then it died, then come she fresh, yeah, you
2: know.
0: Yes, yeah, the girl can't someone away the children.
2: Yes,
0: any dear. You were more deeper to me, Biara. And I want to pursue with sharp profit. And I no pay.
1: Yeah.
0: Eh?
2: Yeah.
0: Mama, no, but me, I have 5 times, 10 times, 8 times. When you be done, and you know. Because one of our dear,
2: amen.
0: The mean young point you are done for the mobile.
1: Hallelujah.
0: And son has six bubble, I'm feeling from him.
1: 0555788 7 8 8 2 4 2 5 2 5 2 5 2 5 2 5 2 5 2 5 2 5 2 5 2 5 2 5 2 5 2 5 2 5 2 5 2 5 2 5 2 5 2 5 2 5 2 5 2 5 2 5 2 5 2 5 2 5 2 5 2 5 2 5 2 5 2 5 2 5 2 5 2 5 2 5 2 5 2 5 2 5 2 5 2 5 2 5 2 5 2 5 2 5 2 5 2 5 2 5 2 5 2 5 2 5 2 5 2 5 2 5 2 5 2 5 2 5 2 5 2 5 2 5 2 5 2 5 2 5 2 5 2 5 2 5 2 5 2 5 2 5 2 5 2 5 2 5 2 5 2 5 2 5 2 5 2 5 2 5 2 5 2 5 2 5 2 5 2 5 2 5 2 5 2 5 2 5 2 5 2 5 2 5 2 5 2 5 2
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Coupon Adumaraqua Nasabri, Jumedi, Mamasabi, Nauti, Shirano, Biaubia, Tio, Plan BF, Tio, and Hotel FM,

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Baby, I will be a way in Shirawate. 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So what's your work? 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Baby, you for having what trans here. Or the Nedian Super Maya.

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so and a aseda number no 0 5 9 8 2 9 2 0 9 4 0 5 9 8 2 9 2 0 9 4. 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

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I are a sire, Duma, Duma, Sana Radia.

0: 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command, your midi for Aquaba, and your midi for Prophet Isaac of Osehene Jima. Papa, Christo, asumbe and count and anopaying.
1: Amen. Amen. 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
0: Amen.
1: Muni Jima.
0: Amen.
1: And can you have for you and catch you for you?
0: Amen.
1: One way, if you are crying, I come up a morning, Captain Jesus.
0: Yeah.
1: A two and a mong.
0: Okay.
1: Only did any one dance here.
0: Mm-hmm.
1: Any abusian, your first year best ones are captain. Amma Butaya, your first year Connie Drew.
0: Okay.
1: And Shrank will be a.
0: Amen.
1: And I'll pay a hot F my tea for me, Shram or Papa.
0: Amen.
1: I want to Friday be a if you are done. I'm a bray a copium a no, tis yam go so eka say. I'm a five for paper now, hot time my day.
0: Asso.
1: And tea will be better with ye a hot tono. I'm say, Ubin yan seminar copium no noom. Besser yet to move from a bass out to make call him cacrabby. Ubin ya near canon so a tea a quap with sea.
0: Okay.
1: A young mouse and the over team in some aquavia.
0: Okay.
1: A man is some bradio in your nonsense.
0: And your babble
1: cry, and you say, when you're crying and when tea me. Now, said the young mamma and Kaibono. Captain Jesus, a de mamma and opay. Then you can in shrunk can bradia. Why my aquania? Why my young one din? Why my you to me? Am I to me didn't say my papa at the bremo, the mara is sim. In shrunk a ready ding.
0: Amen.
1: Ye piano, a danacy, what a nipper. Now doy and a drum. Cre, say nipper, I send you as you should know whom say, Yango pon after a dream.
0: Okay.
1: Then a dreamer and a way ya. Naturally say, a sem name one nephew. A year home. It is also who tear the Yango pon after a dream. Nadi Yangupon de Ney. Nanim said the Yangupon as man so on Cassemji and in China would tear Sema. Let's also de ye pa. Anna F.
0: Yeah.
1: A hoa hoa adie. That's all GD sa, say, I am passadia. And a nanny or bessimo be around so necessary. Muye.
0: Amen.
1: Said ye, ye ma me, Mary, a catre, Yesu.
0: Nunquan.
1: As some four needing a chin, one one, na a ye jumaw.
0: A
1: point one was sin. So I have a pepper, a catre. Ain't he many genie?
0: Okay.
1: Mehus will be a bat as a danam banasus is here.
0: Okay.
1: Mehus will be a bat as a danam banasu and as a any pan. Unim bibi fadum we hopa toso bi no otiasie no bu no so ye captain ni
0: amen
1: e se ye den yango pon ase dane pa se dana mba ni
0: 0592092092094
1: of Wayne a seda number as will be Okosu. Now called the Yanko Pansi. 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
0: Okay.
1: 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One das ya. 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
1: 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I am Mona, a ready dinky Moaba. Na Medino, a ready ding, a shaman William.
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1: Say, my son, tear somewhere, a papa. 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Na Nifimon. 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
1: Yura Nana Kwabran for Rotosumino. Osaji for
2: mm-hmm.
1: or the 41 Ghana at the upper.
2: Yamin Shram.
1: And a papa, Benjamin Fifi Addison, so the 15 Ghana ba asedanus.
2: Yamin Shram.
1: Edem. Wisdom Tamakru, the 12 cities Abba.
2: Yamin Shira.
1: 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Cherry, Mammy Sisalas and Sudi.
2: Yamin Shira.
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2: Yamin Shira.
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2: Yamin Shira, Nana.
1: Yenwa Divine, Doctor Ohene Committee, 35 Ghana cities Abba.
2: Yamin Shira.
1: Caroline, Ohene Rainchua, the 20 cities Abba.
2: Yamin Shira.
1: Harry Rita White, at the 20 cities Abba Asadanusu.
2: Yamin Shira.
1: Sarana Augustine, no less I say, Asadi 120 Ghana at the Abba.
2: Yamin Shira.
1: And I miss you, she has the 105 Ghana at the Abba.
2: Yamin Shira.
1: AF. Yamin Inshram, Mribiarano, Captain Yabushia, Mamma Murin fee Radia Seda, because. And you mean Hunoni and Yamayan. And such a men are made cassie before we see Hunesa, Hunesa. Now, why do you want me? That's when it's Yansua, me patcho. 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
2: Amen.
1: In Ipa and song be a mopesy seer when you make ponswa for a bono. Mata Yankee, only 21 gun.
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1: Anna David Cobra. 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Ode 10 Ghana cities.
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1: At the Baye, or Baye, Bra, or Yana Hobwase. The Rado de Mia Qua, the Mia Ba, or the Mia Chinchi, and you read to a semicoda.
2: Sir,
1: I didn't write a miniature which I quaint said, I do my church again. And Oyene, sir. Benjamin Adazi Ventures and so the 31 Ghana cities.
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1: and a Rosemont Bar Messi, at the 30 cities, 50 pesos.
2: Yamin Shram,
1: Fendi Day. Venture the 30 to 50 persuade.
2: Yes,
1: was as I have been numbing and animal with Juma, my Juma, dear, and my question. Movie Amahua, number of phones with the city of Mo Diagron and Amo Balana. So, what boss? Ibrahim Ventures the 10 to 50
2: persuade.
1: I gratis do the 11 cities. Quesier do
2: the
1: 105 cities. Righteous Enterprise the 31 cities.
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1: Josephine Labi Venture, the 10 to the 50 pesos, ebay.
2: Yamin Shram.
1: Ene Emmanuel Amwa, also the 21 cities, ebay.
2: Yamin Shram.
1: Wakefield Wisdom, Akwako. Or the 100 Ghana cities, ebay.
2: Yamin Shram.
1: Papa, we ask the 100 Ghana cities, ebay.
2: Yamin Shram.
1: Minsura, make us a meeting, di kaini. Wakefield. I didn't know. Wakey, no, I felt the wedding. I felt the show.
2: Yes.
1: Wisdom, Akwako. Or no, Akwako, no, so you're spreading a brothel. ACQU AKU. And our wisdom, DM, say, bro, I work as one cry, we dictation, we try. And T. Wakefield Wisdom Akwako. Or the Henda Ghana is a room, you
2: know. I mean, shrum.
1: At the buy, and right. What if you know you want to buy?
2: Wow.
1: Sir, I'm out for more anagrati. Papa, away the 10 Ghana cities, a buy. And a precious breast venture, the 5 cities, 50 pesos. One last ventures. Or the 101 Ghana cities. And an endless Kabrapo considered 21 cities.
2: Kupunyako,
1: the 30 cities.
2: Yamishra.
1: Venice Beggar, the 5 cities. And a Thomas Quab. Thomas Kwabena from Pong at the 95 Ghana cities.
2: Yamishra.
1: Daniel Champon at the 20 cities.
2: Yamishra.
1: Pastor Bernard, ni at the from a Kasimbi. Menya Nanka, Mamia Magana, and so 8 years.
2: Okay.
1: Sir, I forgot my way. Eh, one.
2: Papa.
1: Bad time, I'm the bon. Me bad, I am home with you. Won't you any you?
2: Okay.
1: Time on the bufferin. You better read your end time
2: more wounding.
1: And suppose I did be over the jidding so.
2: And
1: a ye.
2: Oh.
1: Only yen, sir, send me my four bonnets so. Yamme wood.
2: Papa.
1: Your mom would you should be a omni jidina. As a trainer said, O Matti, a juma, summer, yadisha. Yango pong Abdomo answer. Na se Moshe bin Kumfini forms, yes. Yango pong anima.
2: Ya
1: bedroom into me, and yet the Yango pong. A boy am I a colonel? Yes, we had the idea. A be mel ready. I may probably obey the dance, ya mammy said. Send a yano, my human, we see a sofa.
2: Okay.
1: I send Ayana or Majumano is he
2: a sofa
1: effa and pay my mamma Ghana Mao Asumvio Mamma Asumvio and I'm casting a mere shrub and my idea be nebias. I didn't make an anwana. I want to offer him deeper query.
3: Okay,
1: mammy. 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Now, mammy, you are not because see, you are not because see, one way and more, I'm a peria. I may have my ya as I'm get to it. Now, near me, person mechanic, one way and a son of peria, and only in a broom or my shop or my room or my market. 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And it'll do be in sure. Memphis said, your mabu boy, and in a kicker who be at. And your common say, meet me like a canister, and also, and your queen will be at your follow market shops, field work, and then, son, and Memphis offices, son will be a drama
2: at
1: a folly. 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
3: I'm a big guahudu.
1: I'm a guahudu. And I'm a mote. Would you force me into the channel? What can I say? ana onim so de na de fem de hye nyankopon sa na dwuma ye den
2: yeye
1: ekos pe ni nyina eka ho bi sa onu ya Thomas kwa bra fem poin pa ama chimu mo bubu afori be to ko dwun bo za bo 95 Ghana cedis
3: bless him
1: ai Then we charge also bought 20 cities.
3: God bless you.
1: J.O. Helping Hands Enterprises, so 20 cities, 50 pesos.
3: God bless you.
1: A. Ankuma Gos News Enterprise, the 31 Ghana cities.
3: God bless you.
1: There's Kole at the 11 cities.
3: God bless you.
1: Bosheba Venture, the 30 cities, 50 pesos.
3: God bless you.
1: Lizzie Support Ventures. Zungo Junction, I was a taxi rank, okay. And also the 10 cities, 50 pesos.
3: Pan
1: Prestige Enterprise, the 10 cities, 50 pesos. Abuha Crossing, the 31 Ghana cities. Above Ventures, the 20 cities. Prosper Preu, at the 200 Ghana cities. Mamiama, Omo Ebano.
3: Thank you so much.
1: Shranka Erade Emamo.
2: Amen.
1: 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Mamma, and your mamma also at your crown. Mammy, from 15 to 17. And on an midi Ashra at if what don't pimp my son. I cry a hotel FM. 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
1: 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Now Monday, O Mafa, only a radiation or Chinasi. We are Tuesday, Wednesday, Thursday, and Friday, O Manka, a bill. Into weekend, na normal day. Monday, Aka.
3: What
1: is here, but now three months, she say. And I'm a day, mammy. 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
2: Yeah.
1: I have a job, baby. Into weekend, you know. She be beyond in a so bad, but you. Baba took Captain Penny for a hat. On the shore for fair. There are so much friend and I'm no cassas, on the friend, and I'm no
2: cassa.
1: Yeah. Prophet Jim and Cassadi, said the Akatremon. Oh, Cape Coast, on any team.
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1: 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Maybe, sir, pastor, maybe, sir, so number, you know, dear here, no, but I'm so number, dear. And my mom for one round, so near dinner. Ewana pasulu fem so papa. Oh, ewana be fem.
3: Ewo.
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3: Men,
1: Yamima, Yamin Nomo. We in a castle, and son of Hotel, pushing from Namina Bonko Mokakra. Tea, Radia Samami, D. A. Jamo, and Hotel from Quokwine. Having a debate change the fifth year at the Amar radio stations in Akan. Now, some of my idea him prayer.
3: If I told from 90,
1: are your mommy 15 to 17?
3: Yes, sir. But you can say 15 to 17.
1: Ah, sir, I'm not sure.
3: If this girl will never make her with 14, I can't battle.
1: And you are now the book of 13. So I didn't sign it in your bracket.
3: Me
1: tattoo you. I'm not sure. I'm not sure. I'm not sure. I'm not sure. I'm not sure. I'm not sure.
3: I'm not sure. I'm not sure. I'm not sure. I'm not sure. I'm not sure. I'm not sure. I'm not sure. I'm not sure.
1: Amen.
3: Amen.
1: Oh, Dabi.
3: Nerabi, you know, pointing to them right.
1: As I'm not done, I made you amen.
3: Yes, sir. Now, Erabi, you know, pointing to them right. So,
1: uh-huh.
3: I am Samuel Chiman.
1: Ah.
3: I mean, you, my
1: amen.
3: Amen. I am Samuel Chiman.
1: Oh,
3: man,
1: amen. You know, you're my dead. Say a friend, your mini pen, your niece, son, and say, no, so I. Nay, you have said you watch on a paper.
3: Yes,
1: sir. And my mamma, once I think I'm in a king canning and animal sainty.
3: If I show you, and you only are a cross radio crown, it should all do me and sir, it could see a ring. Arabic sign with she. The bear,
1: yes,
3: the mouth, quiet in your mob.
1: Oh.
3: For do you mean me and him?
1: TV show, any Facebook, any YouTuber, when you're bad, say be our son, so be pray, knowing your baby, I'll be ya, when you're bad. That's a handsome, na a question, ya, and say, die a pound, so boy, in your near. Also, die a penny, I can't say the diacos, any pitry. And also, by the other, so the diacos, any pitry. Never
3: meal,
1: by a pan. A woman was nothing when you must ray. And I die born in a sober, so I knew any when you fight. 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
1: 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confess a prophet Jima because I'm not yet. And so I'm a prophet Jima. And he may get it to me, say me fee. Ah, a yen a bar, but you're not quite better than you could see in Coco.
2: Wow.
1: Oh, and the senses are fine. You made the women in a sacrana. You make a chairman. And then you remember me, I'm a doffo. A bra me, Jack, hot of war, a quay. Nan so still, a mile because you couldn't be done 20 years still, a more 8 year me. A bush yanny at this year. A miamma. Every way a brea said, a man signed Daniel Muni, a shin yammy, a way ye dear ponsoir. A merit is simon, and na, a nicker, a was zio. The young man be on to minka. And now rubbish away, and nay, any pen when young for be deny. At Rashuma, AF. And now, and your root, you will be chawi. 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And also, Yansu, ye eat. 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
2: amen
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3: Hey, I'm proud.
1: I'm proud. You're ready to do it, and I don't know what to do. 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It's here, Kim. 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So, never the only saying a name more. One shay, name. It's my mamma, and a na a full call. Well, papa, alone, and none we know for. What toss with me? Or say, hand a gun of one,
3: Now,
1: what a 103 gun a day, papa.
2: Yamin, sir.
3: God bless you, mamma.
1: My chin announced what the chance of a chin.
3: Hmm.
1: Or and catch it. 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Ma, my old sister, Carol in Rinchua, Carol. Or say 51 Ghana phone. Was my defeat teacher, Manti, Eddie Abbasisia.
3: So,
1: 51 Ghana phone, also. And also, you mudi anymore. And now, Nipa me, no say about a yen. Do no way in I own my four body, na way ye. Appears from Cody for a cancer battery in your kegum.

0: and run, we only 60 and run, we only 90 and run. 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I said, one year, a year, kind of four, Amma, and Fiasso four. 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Obey any kind, Emma, 200 Ghana four. Jamesi, Anani, Mame. 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
1: Nyame
0: 51 Ghana. 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Oma 200 phone say ni pata 100 phone ni pata no ngazi 54 ni pa 100. Still on baby face.
1: Nyame shiram.
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0: 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Yeah, Papa, the red baby come
1: Chrome.
0: Oh, what happened? 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
1: Papa, I'm
0: Masabia. 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
0: Any of it, Inshrani Abdum, an inch, yeah, if you're at your bassa. Baby, I will be an impun who say incense.
2: Amen.
0: I don't know what dance di. You already didn't. Amen.
2: Amen.
1: Amen.
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1: Yes,
0: sir. Lydia, Daddy Vidogwe.
2: Wow, nyame shi.
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0: Akonasempa, pa, pa, pa, pa, pa.
1: Yes.
0: And one person should name say yes. Yes. Yes. Yes. Yes. Yes.
1: Yes.
0: Dennis Kofifianoke. 31 Ghana. Daniel Obuba. 31 Ghana. 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
0: 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Some I can say mysteries. Na story be done a commercial and answer what tea and answer will be a. 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O frowns, medium come away in a merry. O frowns, media hana merry. 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My toddy, a mamma and say.
1: Yes, sir.
0: Freeway, and ye will be a watch yammy. Mamma, yenny watch yammy. Anna, and yenny will be some supper panna, now watch you away, Debbie. Mammy, dear old friend, never radia sim be opposite or tears here. And I say, and ya this year. And I saw so soon, baby, a war. 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
1: yesa
0: Mammy, you pay me in one balance. Mepacho, who didn't descend after you?
1: Lived a dapper lamp.
0: Salas Mansa.
1: Lived a dapper lamp.
0: Anna, or that will lamp to an apple lamp day. As a lady's first, Ada.
1: Crawford.
0: And Yama, Mamma, and Cassandra.
1: Yes, sir.
0: Mamma, and Pacho eat you.
1: There was a
0: papa,
1: my auntie, papa, who took the name.
0: No,
1: correct. Yaminsha, me does it. Namino, the me papa, what does that to me? I mean, to me, when you mean, can't master my make on it. Mr. Womo, only make
0: us
1: our papa in your tomorrow. Indeed, Bible, Naka.
0: Ah, was it? Only Obanek as was saying, you are many di.
1: Many di Babonaka.
0: A Babon,
1: you
0: know, potential in the red seat will be
1: tough for the Now, opposite in the Mahobano.
0: The dear Mahu never
1: tell me his
0: appetition and the name is
1: appetition
0: in Yo, that's it. Ave. Ave. Mamma made why? But Ana mi tu mo fuka sa chile mo se So bi mpeso wa ye juma Mani nye den Mani ni di nso Na no no na Ye chwa ni tiye tiya se Je juma di ye di abasane ye den
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1: Meni di nso
0: Ndi sa akasa no On Kentra, well, who would be an answer bonnet to Modin? Nemo, no, no, all your knocker chances, sir. Wouldn't yet, my dear, send in car, or two for sending an uncanny deal so.
1: You had almost so clearly say. About saying it to my indigenous, and the general for my answer, the dinner. But that's how to me, I have so much in it. On
0: people, I know. Oh, don't say, I'm going to be more. My mamma, what is the other one? Oh, yeah. Oyare adwum yare antino
1: eh
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0: yo ma Mammy, no, you are not so big in us. 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
3: Matias,
0: ah, who yet you, my dear, send ye a human idea, dear neighbor. Into a second Thessalonians, sir. Second Thessalonian. Thessalonica form my tossumi, you know. Mamma ye, and no anuans, and ya call. 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Hello? Oh, okay, now my man, I'm born in common, so.
4: Second Thessalonians.
0: I'm in Second Thessalonians, chapter number 3. Yes, chapter 3. Chapter 3. From verse 10. From verse 10.
4: Verse
0: 10, Thessalonica, for my Adam, movie 7, remember?
4: It's
0: a and
4: son.
0: And
4: Second Thessalonians, chapter 3, verse 7.
0: Fisix ninyi na na mouse ya kan ninyi na.
4: Pacho you verse 6 Abraham. 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Ma ono so unidi.
0: Ma?
4: The ten.
0: Ma no nidi nso. 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Ma ono so unidi anase. Ma no any deal so.
4: My
0: papa told
4: me, phone for Bible, you know, na,
0: yeah, na. Oh, mommy, I remember some of my war. We must say, bro, for a winning. So, where do you think that? Waiting, crash, waiting. Verse 10. Now, your woman chain on so, yes, she must say, so being person or your juma, and Manuni din so.
4: I'm
0: Papa, I'm going to say,
4: Manuni din so.
0: Mama swa.
4: Ye no kwa papa.
0: Na nyo se wo na wusi ni kwanza wo mani ni. 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
4: Mhm. 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
0: Yeah.
4: So for even when we were with you, we commanded you that if
0: any will not work, neither should he eat. Mama, onze di arenetie.
4: Yes,
0: Entina, mama di moye acheche fundi di 2 minutes ma onze. 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
2: Mendi.
0: 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Emmon Catron, Sakoku. 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
4: Right.
0: Any di.
4: God bless
0: you. And send your head in a fee. Adrian, what do
2: you
0: want to know? I'm not doing what you want to any di. And tell a cassa, you did cheat. So, what you didn't train will be a hung out, you know, so by a dear home. A year day. Now, the table of Bunu for say, may ya, Juma, and just a midi. And dear Juliana, you know, yea, and I say, you have money a day.
2: Yeti.
0: Mammy, I'm my uncle. I can see a year, no
4: book.
0: Auntie, mammy, who be a Nigerian more a hanwa, and I say, Aconum be a Nasek, Bibia, ya no more, ye fast. O cast my dear joke, I say, walk up with him when you put him to Gina Shoka.
2: Amen.
0: Amen. 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
0: traditionally when I met me in ya.
5: Ah,
0: you are Michelle and Bible book around the roots of Samuana. It does a prayer. 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Aha, and a man in Akatechi and on. 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
4: Yes, sir.
0: Manika. 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
0: 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Na yonu ya chilema, ya kachilema mse, hudi ye, and your brat for fed you my war radio soon cry and cut it through. No more, dear Bribian. I can't answer who could come as him before she can say more. Who could get the ABN name? Who shall never be quite who could cancel? But your consort to San Ambaway. Catch everybody in your open seminar, your palm with Tiguishu. Everybody me two and a moon be were cut down be sick, be a make any moon. You may be a demon in my radio bat, and you may pay the Amabusia, enemy feet. 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
2: amen
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2: Yes.
0: Radio one, a womb, a woke junction. Mamma, old bank crying. Menoka say, Pram B FM. And a high FM. A woman in the ending. 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Red you are a cry from me, a hotel, Effa. High FM to me, Faber Bia, hotel, ne, a cranny. Nina F and teacher said, oh, red one crana, a man as a quayer. The hands are chinchiming away. Mammy, Menoka say any pam, pim, pim, pim, pim, negulais. Baby, I'm a mamma cry after a bonus at a mecayano. A domino banabo. Bana, a mamba. A beeper journey 100, and a beeper journey 200. They say, a jet chimma 200 no. A benizah and grants were by the
4: canoe.
0: I benizah and granted 202 Ghana a day, a ba abeca. And a ba 50 Ghana for now, mammy. A more crumb, pine as and get one.
4: Some
0: Emmanuel see do a babu, abba.
2: Yaminsra.
0: Mess you soon so. Abba, mess you so as amba.
2: Yaminsra.
0: Na you are messu, no messu, sia. 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A bad young from Granny Hendra Ghana. Anna, papa. 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A chefilo so hines as a quiddy 50 Ghana abba.
2: I mean, sure.
4: Yes,
0: fefe pa. And a beneza tete no cono about time, ye.
2: I mean, sure.
0: And Emery, a jacumahini, Abaka Hendra Ghana for no.
2: I mean, sure.
0: From Moki to Shabbat, Papian, so the 31 Ghana. A Kushimosis, and so the 30 Ghana, says it. Abata, Yabata, Yabata, Yabata, Emmanuel, she had 50 Ghana abba. Mwini mwe na mwe ya insurane mwe. 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
0: Your friend of Collins, he appear on the 5 Ghana.
2: Yamin Shram.
0: Edna, Edina, Ajo Abino, on the 5 Ghana.
2: Yamin Shram.
0: Abusiana this year. Yamin Shram.
2: Amen.
0: I can meet Edu. And I say, I can't meet Edu. Meet Edu. Fancy meeting with you. Nanuncia. In Shram Kamo. And Nepa. In Shram Kamo, my yummy ye. Acha dear. Any more. Nina soon young couple any.
2: Amen.
0: And well, dear Betty, no, Mabo.
2: Mhm.
0: Within Betty, ya, Mabo. 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Okay, sir, my mamma went to the chevy, sir. 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
2: Sanity.
0: A mum pet, na younger pons from pump for me yet,
2: if you hear me.
0: No, make us our soften. 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
0: 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But when to imagine us about 40 minutes, well. And I would do none as I can say. Hey, be another penny in the house to mention the new name in San Fre.
7: But you,
0: but you're gunning in it, you.
7: Papa, but I think you say, what you bet to me, I also now I think the Oshini Anna. I think the Sadana.
0: What you bet to me, I also now I say the Henny Anna.
7: The Patu.
0: Psalm 110. 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
7: Bate mati.
0: Mamu wazi say 1 to 3. 1 to 3.
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0: I'm a little bit of a time for Bayonas in Tiasu. And I or Henry Swabbit to me up with this sofa.
8: Okay.
0: And still, oh, your sofa, I would be in
7: it.
0: Oh, yeah, teacher, me, are your MP.
7: Okay.
0: Well, but I just want you as yet.
7: But my daughter, you left me at this end here at a time, but which means that you have you.
0: But your sanity.
7: Patrick,
0: amen.
8: Amen.
0: My name's as a metal. Because I am a member of parliament, and what means I need teacher me,
2: Debbie.
0: I teacher, I am pure. Yeah.
2: Yes, sir.
0: I am a pure teacher. So. I'm a prophet. Oka for buffer, but now I'm preaching. No entertainment, Yami Asimo. Ben, I must say, hey, now if you be a one, so I'm going to send you for a ban. A Desmond Lawe Kufinati, Mamma, or the 230 Ghana.
2: Yami Shram.
0: Also, if we have seen be much less than if we dream and say, where do you entertain? No, papa. Mamma, the 230 abba. Famous at your concert, 100 Ghana abba.
2: I mean, sir.
0: The patrol also 10 cities, 20 cities, 5 cities, Nini Bia, dear ching. Number 20, Mark of Bia, a being a mefe, and the moon say, one more dear chum of buffer and one and boom with Dinko.
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0: so there is a good news for y'all. 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
2: All right, tonight I'm not playing. I'm not playing. I'm not playing. I'm not playing. I'm not playing. I'm not playing. This is Plan B.
3: 2026 aye World Cup eko so ewo United States of America, Canada and off in Mexico no aye dia enra atimi akiki off ashase na okopiemu ewo Mexico City aye dia utim se one of the aye world's aye 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defeat today wasn't just because we didn't give our best. I believe the lack of support from fellow Africans also play a very role. Africa is a continent. I've always known to be supporting each other, but this one is different. Abranteno, or Patrice, tournament, South Africa for Ekobianra Omulusu Yeno. 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
4: I don't think we have to say. I think the first red card, I don't think we have to say something about it. But the second red card, I think the Mexican player blocked my player. That happens. The referee decides something else. So this is it's a little bit pity that we have to finish this game with nine players. Desperate. They didn't know how to find the spaces, so everything was good. The only thing that must be better in the next game is when we have the ball. That was not so good today, so we have to work on it. You know, when you play this game against the host, you are under pressure, and I think the only moment we were under pressure was the first 20 minutes. After that, we had the ball, we played well. But again, two times a mistake from our side, two times on a moment we don't have to lose the ball. We lost the ball and immediately there was space for Mexico and they could score two times.
3: We and in Samoa Aya Ura, Hugo Bruce, Eddie Tuja, which is match in India. One mu and deserve se ombe pon match no omo be use nine players isan se na red card ba ko de na enu kan se enka ref no issue card isan se Mexico abrante no e block South Africa player no ti wanya no 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
1: Massive game for us and we want to make you guys proud, want to make Ghana proud and obviously it's not going to be easy but with your prayers and your support hopefully we'll be successful. So I want to thank everyone for your support and keep on praying for us because we're here to make history. Thank you.
3: We and in some third born of Abedi Pele, soccer maestro, Jordan Ayu and captain, Edema Black Stars, Bobo Kono, Eddie Tuja, or Chesse Place, now we are Tasso, some person making history, now making Ghana, Aye Bobo Kono, and I say, Omani proud, now Eni J Eba. Now, Yanko, Aye coach, Carlos Kereseho, now Yanko Bisano, so far, on a boy, no Ebo one friendly game, our normal 820, so many days, if he sat Tamwa. 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
1: Yes, my voice I just can as a coach guarantee that when you finish the games you want to be proud of them. I'm sure about it. Being part of the entertainment business, football is about entertainment business. Our duty and our goal is to make people happy, and we only can make people happy if we win, and we are ready to that. Are you guys ready to that?
3: Wey, and in some Carlos. Aye Chris Eddie Atuja yedi bi amati for of Portugal onya 73 years wono na ekochi Ghana boboko no e World Cup mu e na o kan se Ghana fo nya botre we hu bibi na o de montete na montwan ye bobo ye games 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boko in the second aye World Cup as FA boss no winner Ghana etusu enum no we say the time is now edi amre ana Kurt eka ho asemi
5: and in this fifth time we say the time is now. You have no belief. Because if you do believe in what I'm saying, you'll be hopping and jumping and clapping and shouting. This boys will walk onto the ring turf and fight for what they got. of the greatest. Ghana is here. And Ghana is here to stay. And Ghana will make you proud.
0: 104.5.
3: Wey, and then someone, I ra. 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
6: that he has been denied a visa. I knew his previous visa to the United States had some challenges, but he has since been issued a visa to be able to enter United States. And I'm unaware that he has been denied visa to Canada. Not that I'm aware of.
7: Okay.
6: But I don't think if any such thing had happened, they would have communicated to me as Minister for Sports.
3: Wei ene nsema Kofi Adams ede afa pate ne visa ene ho sensem ene ho mino kase okati mino ho awu etweni nyame adom na yesu ama 17th Ghana ene aye Panama match no obejina mu asia kan ede ama Ghana 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
6: 700 of the tickets involved in Ghana England game. They have also delivered about 700 for Ghana Panama and 625 for Ghana Croatia. This night, we expect the remainder of the tickets to be delivered through the GFA appointed officials who is in charge of what?
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8: would like to choose Group L. We have England. Is it coming home? Let's see. We have Croatia. I have some roots from Croatia also, so I'm supporting them in this tournament. And then we have Ghana. big talents. Let's see what they bring. We have Panama, unfortunately, in this group. I think they will be a punching bag where England, Croatia will fight for the first spot. And Ghana might disturb them and take some points. But I don't see Panama. I know Thierry said about Haiti, but I think he's being nice now.
7: Oh, just surprised.
3: Wei ene nsema Ibrahimovic Ibrakadabra edia tuja wose group no e group a emu adimpa England ho coming home for on the home tournament bia it's coming home obehwe na away na afom ko ho Ibrahimovic se 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Peso qualifier, on Cheki Ghana, ye, Ghana, big talent, England, and Cheki Ghana, ye, big talent, Enti, Anone, Kakra, Ibrahimovic, Ibrakadabra, and so Edi Atuja, Yedibi Emma Etifo. 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
9: 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Brilliant coach, huge question marks about him as a manager. Certainly I've had the personality of a dead fish when I worked with him. But as a coach, very good session. But now that he's managing, and there's huge question marks all over him. So whether he's too defensive, you know, might backfire on him.
7: But
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7: All right, so there is a good news for y'all. Say, oye numtuni. I mean, oye gospel artist, oye reggae dancehall artist, oye high life artist, oye hip life artist, oye afrobeat artist. Nase ope so promote unyum. 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Say, be a single, EP, and I say album. Akwenyake.

Grand Rice, Dadaba, Gold Star, Red Star, and Northern Star. Omamba, a fresh, Nanusio de dead, and winina, Ubena Biato, Ghana made stores, and stores are hoodum. Unia Ninkutahu, our telephone number 020-679-8723. Ghana made.

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3: 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Yeah.

Sidan Famano. Then that quite a deaf yada, a monomono chiawa, which you don't put Yankopa Basayadom, no. Was I a diache bureau? Eda, a junior bosomino, did that toss you a dummy no? Our film Pinu and yet you knew and see more. Ghana de Shimama, may have me brave with Yanu say ya. Non so abapa won simanu e du emye nu. And I would him say if you had him say yes. If it is dry dad, you go see fiada. Wabra non so abode, you go see some non crowd about yeah. Menu mienwa and a pay with ye me.

Cosia, dear Bay and say that, my Joseph, sir. A dear Bay, ye no, Wanga Sankasano, O Quaco say, na ye day. I was your roof yada say ya. Nikon, Edgy Jirimu, Jiji Jem, Etra Kunyaka Ziemu. Let me know, but in if a fair fed your mamma production team and a pay one more metid. Obedish your coffee, a man for coffee back up and a pay ya dear. A bomb at you domo pass, Ara. And so, and a dumba, the star boy, oh, Jose. Also, your dear woman, you don't pass with your heart.

And a page head associate them with Facebook and so. 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But what is up, like, yeah, I said, Joe, I drink 10 years to us. I prepare money, a better brand, yeah, King Kaini, now come.

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A Kolai Kanasha Joa Drin Chenfatu. A prepared magic brand making Kani Nakama Kama. Answer to media Mawa. A TikTok. 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A Busiano Pay Yedaho. Like Kanasha.

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And you will tune for Yankopo Bazaya Domno and the Humo Brunning Adrumun tea. 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I was Sanka, oh sorry, Nano, Yao, Babia, who died one, and him hopper pepper, and was Sanka Bombay, and also Refi and Kerti. 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

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Information centers at your chum grow. 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Keen information center where you been cramping puni mantamo. And I pay one boy at Dom Mr. Garlic Information Center, Kwajo Ashon, Nama Samai. And I pay one boy at Dom Mama Comfort Information Center, Kakasunanka.

Information Center. Or also one cramp puny mantam was Sidani B and Edium. Authority of God Information Center, Jumako Ba, and Sidani B and Edia, Mama Millicent Information Center, Teacher Mante. I don't pay your Sidani B Yamodia. Yes, more Information Center. And also one thing free mantam, what Dusty Ventures Information Center. One also at a pay as Sidani B and Idia, who lie the Sound and Information Center. And also a Puyamantamu, Erico Information Center, to cry out your two. A Puyamantamu, Sidaya Modiate, a Dumacha and Herbal Information Center, at a pay as Sidaya Modia, Yamibetra Information Center, at a pay as Sidaya Modia, more of Vivri Mantamu, at a pay at Yachamo, as Sidaka Sia and Confabamo. 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

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I go for one for me name. Say, what more cotton wool? One more cotton to sell Lomio, tell somebody, Quayed, yes, your Marco Korea. Yeah, just a home summer to me a banner pay. DVLA rejects 489 where you're 4,896 Ghana driver license applicants overfilled eye examination in 2025. I don't see one more chance. I think Pinonia, do you know? DVLA, one more quiet examination. Drivers of one woman chicken, one go your mum. The 4,896. A woman pass, woman feeling. I don't see a hunsam ever heard of one of pay. Maybe a barber somewhere. Man arrested for allegedly stealing cocoa beans at Achim Esubua. I don't see all the way in Jermo, I will Akim Olda, Atim Olda, a subwa poya mantemo. Yase, a better maybe, Yachino, Adanya, Wakwa Korea, cocoa beans.

Line.com. I don't know, pay you good but tension rises in Ofwansi Airebi as NPP holds coordinator election despite court.

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NPP about to be a one more to one. I can one more and fun to one more. Na bibia ezo timi nko ye na so nei woman tie na womo a womo ye no na so nei amamfo mo ho no ene mentime ho ase ana esi wo ho no ma no pay e ho nsem etwa guo e wo abefo tite fidie ne so a maybe bi ababe so mo President Mahama has directed contracted to return to site to complete the new Eastern Regional Hospital. And on team prem prem minuka say Ghana man penny His Excellency John Dramani Mahama washer say contractor Yadi Eastern Regional Hospital washer in sase wanyano washer say won returning to site to honor more that won kon go see saw biaye no na bibia entumi we pay ya and a pay midi bi ababe sumo. Energy minister receives Akosombo's substation fire report. Commands investigative committee. I don't think I say a betia. I say Ghana biaya. There's a supply of light. And she said drobe. No now so many. Energy minister. Yeru ajina po. Alpha committee bi so munya hwemu. Frempem no ka say. Committee no.

NACOC and GSA, Ghana Standard Authority, begin scientific testing of seeds, drugs ahead of court order destruction. I don't think Pempa Miroka says NACOC.

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Also, to me, Baba, so me, and the BBB to me, a repentant. 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

0: Edunti Adumba Kwabra Usia Mighty the Star Boy. 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
0: Kwabra Kwabra.
1: And yes, you know, Ninzi. 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
0: Yeah,
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2: 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That's when him the head and cross.
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0: 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Na Ghana team B.
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0: Almost South Africa for.
2: Yes.
0: Who do you say Andra, not Ghana, Nina, near support?
2: Oh, Mexico.
0: Mexico. And you didn't make us a Ghana team B.
2: Yeah, Mexico.
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2: oh blaster die
0: eh aduma se
2: By na na open game na e kama.
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2: 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Oh na e kama.
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2: 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Born the anshada anyefe.
0: Anshada anyefe. Open game na three records.
2: Anshada anyefe sir but all the same nyina e. But South Africa no omudi so nya sa two red card no.
0: Omo ba ni ntokwa.
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2: Na no na once social media comment me wo kan ya na se wan se nye yi.
0: Ey! 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Obi se, se Mexico kura ne ball kura abo a, won be support football. Ey! South Africa ne ball kura, te so mun kwa ne ball kura won be support football. No me just. Obi se stadium any South Africa.
2: Enye easy o, enye easy kura.
0: Africa. 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
2: I'm not here and crampotam yan baby, Obekasa, and funny on shit, Mika baby, but now I'm for Bodom Premier Bono. 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Hey, which is all we are here? Mautimun, your papa. My wardrain and your papa.
0: Like Africa, what you see? Africa.
2: Yes, men town. What you see? Eh, hey, into my timunya fine because me de me who be da me who be da kura.
0: Anki e ni anum Nigeria.
2: Yes.
0: Omu kura di e.
2: What you say?
0: Yeah.
2: Anti, I hope say we I was say yeah. Esunya di e kesi e pan edemai yin.
0: Yeah.
2: Edemai yin na titiru ebibi mai. 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
3: Major, so we shall pay you.
0: And Pomboko,
3: Bibia Woko. Oh, say the Obo Medino, Osabere Madi Martinez. I say, me a musical,
0: yes, yes,
3: me a Ghana, me a Ghana, me my papa, Ghana, Hayan, your woman, you know, aha, Obo Dina, when you're on top of us, and see, I don't pay me in Chakas here, Ebekama, a tearful, you know, and Chakas, so Encoma, Branty, a field job boy, aka to be on your try, and I don't pay me in Chakas here, Equamam, and I in Chakas, so Encoma, taxi driver, fellow, Mr. Frederick Dadlumba, and I'm Mr. I can pay me din check a sepa e kwam. Na ye de ni APMO wants interfering so na de check win say eh the Embele MP and Minister for Lands and Natural Resource. I feel no Imano Ama Kofi Dia. No de in some A to Jay say
0: Kofi Bua.
3: Kofi Bua. Aha, no din in some A to Ja HMC no Oma commission eh 6 units classroom out me say and only idea no ebabe boa school sensem ama at the school sensem wait me a jine ya mo just school home commission no 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Yes, yes, yes. What means say? I might be because what means you see AID editing. Just say almost some space. What means say? Until now, this year U.S. embassy no HMR. 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some bits midin, Shepapa Guakuma, what you say, among Babby, upgrade the hospital, no, any teaching hospital, you know, I'm where same Kofo, Omuye Juma, I dear friend, human resource, no more, so bits 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

0: 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Jimmy say, I have a horse, and you know, Bishop Penny, Medician, me say, no, my date, if I said, Brano, Brano, Mudumafidi, at all, Plan B, FM, no, T, Juma, dear, Betchum, say, Betchum, someone for Mufidi, and Tona, Plan B, FM, Owen, Pabi, Edmond, Medassi.
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2: 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Ne marani kada na mo kasu ati agaba fode me fast no and the cast ni na ya talk ani na bi bi se ka credit pa e so mo so ya ani ya trust pa
1: Hello. 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Abusia over to me, Avre Abbas 0545 656 6566. Hello,
3: I'm a hunter.
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2: 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And on your person, energy minister John Jinapo Obekai of parliament say, ye hunu increment our pump and so say increment in a day in day out, a back and to umbra out to my country. Say, no, Niama, every week, be every 2 weeks, be a year, 2 months, and any, yes, you say, when a cost. 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Sometimes in the farm on yourself, no tone chain. So we are Ghana and you know, and a power. Besides, I won't say, Dentina or Mututu Fuel Moon assistance now.
5: Then ne kwa so. 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
1: Davi. Yeah, manseni ye te se ye si ntokwa ye kwa so wo, I think Iran ene Iran ntokwa niye yinyani tiye se nune namsuma tori biyo mututu tu petrum.
5: Iran ntokwa niye fi se anya Iran ne wo US kwa bo World Cup.
1: Yeah.
5: Ada anya Iran?
1: Yeah.
5: Aya Iran? Mm-hmm. Ntokwa muda so kun.
1: Nanse sa ade beto ho.
5: You see, mm-hmm. ena meka no. We are saying you me. What the contempo? Eh? At the job yardia, what you are humble humble. What the contempo yardia, ube tu humble. And you suffer in pain because one fan no cry any day and do any mukai. And say, yes, Anna, when you munyam cry a day, a pepper, a bin a pepper friend this year. And this is suffering. O man, a dear mom, o moon, who no man in your day, and bunny. Wow, omu o mine no embuni. Ukraine or US cockabo work up. Say so better as ot me mekashi. Enuti Enuti
1: say Ukraine. Or when you Ukraine
5: Iran, right?
1: Yeah.
5: Iran what I send a friend. US cobo work up.
6: 104.5
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1: yeah
5: the name is Sase, your name Iran, and Temu and Wana.
6: This is Plan B.
5: They say no, Iran, US,
1: Israel,
5: mm-hmm. Ghana, Yeshomun Fifi, and in Tokono Mokono, not as I want to, I asked a woman Fifi and Chan Channel, while watch it show. Hey, Sana, Amanyo Seminar, and Asa Mambu Nababe. Yes, Rom, Yapo Macho. And there, and yet, and this you phone qua. And a tree car will crew. And yeah, this is one quite a tree motor will crew. Fool on ye nigh a toby. Say, Ebia, or Mua by mu. No mun yesica, add the more monk for tofu and a monk can who say, and ye ye nina, Nasicano so airing, a barber swing so.
1: And don't see day now, Becca tre, pull a biaya, one more tom petra, almost say, Yenyan in Tibia say a tomb so moment to tumno, and no pay then I'll becker.
5: No. And no, one say. Yeah, the automatic adjustment formula and a buyer. And we are refunds be. And it's like every 2 weeks.
1: Yeah.
5: Within a month, you know. And we'll be a window, no. As to say adjustment, you know, because of and that's a buffer. And see, there's no full filling station or no then a pet. And the two full.
1: But then, almost your mock or toy, one but to bat a young mammo communication. They are encouraging.
5: And your woman and a feeling station run or no nink it on BI. Until on all one, I send a friend a notice when I were on.
1: Okay.
5: And to buy a wash or so and sign a wire then, walk inside a quack or toy. There's a fine and a pain.
1: Okay, until night, yes, yeah, nine to say, and you want to say, be a wow, what to why, dear, now why would you be out so?
5: Yes. Wow, so I'm more. I embra and she share wo ho fuano or fan free tema ha or fan free bossa obi or the travel at the corner off now travel no the travel the corner off no expenses what say and obi so or fan free tema ha ya or the side the corner tema ha ya
1: enti ano no omo wo ho kwan say omo
5: atumi
1: etu omo adie
5: omo betumu bet no ye wo range ya de amo omo
1: all right.
5: And not in a sometimes over call filling station, bino. Nane, the price, no, a little bit higher. A be so price, ever form. But, you know, it's not that much. But, yeah, my fire, I've been coho. And this is not the time as any man has started to say, see. And yet, time as I see, you know, the driver for no, even that concern or more reason, or more reason concern or more reason, ye. True Drivers Union, make Kaipa 2023, 2024, they be on
1: your
5: chrome. Now, me, Mr. Messiah, sorry, you did this, sir. What I say?
1: Eti
5: niame kan say omo for omo ni brain fire den emfa nko aban so. Energy minister no ho, ono na call parliament ko kai say ye hunu ntumu bia ewo petrol so ne diesel so ewo pump no ho. And this and there you pump near who said debia 2 weeks and now 1 week via your tumua. Yembra may be saying the minister.
1: All right, honorable and pay yada say what to me abba a church a yen semi move for fair my honorable Solomon so I say any young corinthian honorable.
0: You say for you me that say
1: okay.
0: Sir and obey yes I bear has any kind. Na baby send me this chassis and say yenya emos akasa fine na de bakwa me pese me kire mu ni se you see senya wakasa nyina no I say you want to mislead the public and he say if fund mu be na bai me ni wakasa sisie no there's no petrol increment there's no fuel increment never fuel increment be ho na e kasi
6: 4.5
0: but am afa person mu kan senya MPP ni mo mu o ma no be beyond person would be here. I catch a big. What the moment nothing? Me or say Ukraine or more time Ukraine war. And I say or see Iran. Now I buy NDC, I buy the Abaka say or more problem with Iran. Debida. Now, number two, Yambra has say. What the young fan say Iran has no kind of problem with Hokwampuna. Problem with Hono and ne fuel na ye tono. And the compare say or mudden on see any idea no. The hina ni boarding. As we speak, by the time I'm only the power, I think there was 17 cities, 20 something. So what I say, and then I say, one more time, I didn't hear 20, 24, and then I say, 14. Who say saying to me, what do you hear? You hear you say to me, who didn't know high? Now, and then I just walk back down. Even within the face of the war, Ukraine, Russia war, no. Look at your child, Ukraine or produce oil. Ukraine or produce grain. Wait, and then Ukraine produce it. Tell us yes, yeah. Now, woo, yeah, ba, straight up Hamas, our Iran. And we have pure oil. But no, so young company, and no, so still, yeah, buono, our form. The same will say, oh, but you know how, Kasa say, yeah, two from four bemune too. I buy two for BMW. Obian says, I'm Obiati, I'm found two baby beer, and Yan Ukraine, Nen Yan Ukraine, China say, Obi, I two for them. Obi, I'll tell their own coffee station, your copy says, I two for Mona. It is not true. Baby, say, ya two for now, all Cassano, okay, baby, say, there's a price window. Right? Automatic adjustment. That's what we call price window. Now, say, I buy a bar, oh, more bang. And they did deregulation by MPP. Now they did deregulation by and I'm passing a parliament. I have the idea. I hear statute. Ah, I say, to be, I say, I'm going to deregulation, which I say, I'm to me, say, what do you call it? Automatic adjustment. No, price floor. I buy a BBFN price floor. I hear the deal to me and MG a boy as soon as I have born. And no, you have fat to be able to see. I almost can minimum wage, if it be minimum wage, sir, will be found by your juma. They be at that, they be on every day, single day, over cojumano. See, can be your highest air day, Utia will be off and so near juma. And then air 27.1, right? Ghana, and then Ufo will be 27.1, any minimum wage. Internal, the same thing, our way, no, full price, no, your price floor. Internal, want to mean charging pass and Breno. Now price for now to the best of my knowledge, 15.20, but oil and see the last the latest information on oil is 14.60. 14.60 is 4. One more time we are 20 something. And what are you talking about? It's me. I don't really know. And they are me who is a guapayo a mischief a idea. You name that. I say anytime NDC what power no, there will be something from business. As someone my card debi, I say NDC. What NDC should do is to control the economic frontiers of this country. MPP has shared that yes idea no. Omu ano. Aboso ka spare part. No ma shase. So on ba increase. Asem we ba ha. Ana eji na mu. Habo. Omu yomu duty so international, but still na on person don't agree mu ha. Yeah wa ha, I na pure water for. Omo say on ba be two pure water mo kai.
1: Yeah.
0: So omo say raw material straight of Hormuz. Into war bia na obi asori, e bi prefer na share Ghana force. So omo nyete war bia be bi pe, na omo say na affect. Na omo say say anka offense en. Omo ba be two pure water mo. Na agree mu Ghana ha say debida. So what do you Omo ye ya ko si se hwe aban ibeye mu kumasin kwa mu pe fence hospital mu ni bebi ombaji wefo no emergency any type NDC war power strike bi abefiri bi abefiri kumase me kire mu nyama omo ye omo plan na mo ya pese omo di bua mafo adwen that's nothing like price increase in the fuel. Me see and ye oha obi oya obi ye o stage oha mo mo abante mo mo ko check there's no price increment the one who ni say and na o person o kire mu a o ntu a kire mu ye say obi the car free ha ko north or sa price difference no hwe o ko cement cement am afon fan to fan to coin
1: yeah
0: am ni to coin into o ko eh there sometimes o ko north kra cement kra sometimes any the price no slight difference and one any the other mahano no hatama na fence cement so what you say it is it all factors into the pricing policy indeed if you have say your fans say the make say minimum wage your fans say about
1: 27.1
0: but me farm no me see madjuma no ano ordin and I am more technical indeed say side here me make you let's say 25 cedis so what you say Nti se mi a mi ejuma employer ejuma owner no mi na mi ho akom kakra se o ti ase
1: yeah
0: nti no se mi kokko fa ejuma eni bi na ono se ono beji 26 cedis a me to aka se da bi mi nje mi nje asika no sa nipa no obeko obi foforo ho a ono ye ready se obi 26 so o ti sa dem ye pa nti price floor ya dia aban se me nje sika akosi se into within that period, no people be say, okay, I buy and customer me in 21 cities. I buy some 21 cities. So, but on cars, eh? So, I'm going to 22, I'm going to ya. On cars, into me, I'm going to 22. That is the point. And you know, Gwell, I mean, Lucas is here, no. Gwell cried 14.60. Your friends say, oh, you call me, no cry 15. Now, wait for no consent drivers, no Casano. I'm going to buy two fillings company, the OMC bidding.
1: Yeah.
0: But I had no more law, said my own obedient to me. Me person, my boy. Only a specific, said two companies be. And I'm with 15.77. Me, what about 15.20? So, who the age Ebano? And I am indisciplined now, I can't want some. I'm the young fat ones, a pure for sorry, I'm some baby to get away. A spare for sorry, I'm somebody go about whom thing. Because there's no single increment anywhere. It is the same. Price floor now, abandon the from beginning. No, and one oh, this will be a new brain. No, no, person of far home, no, no profit, more profit because I'm not for Cassé, Cassé, war, Iran. No, no, person of far home, did here. And there, any indiscipline. Ah, and Rana Kana, I say, you know, Mundi, not discipline, but abandon him. And then, Mamaji, yeah, General Secretary, Fifi Kote, and this is all Cassé 34th anniversary of NDC. No, okay, be beautiful. Or since PNDC timer, you may be saying NCC, you may be saying, or be I could sit down or baby and so far, then you so turn out hearing your way. And NCC, if an NC form, my phone has some sort of pain, say, if an NC form,
1: all right.
0: So I bang a year baby, now I said, then no upwa or mining now, now be na baby, whoever, and the others want to be in Sia, Konogokaya, I don't want to be so busy, I want to be in Sia, who for now you 20 something cities. And now you're 14 cities, you go say, yeah, yeah, yeah. Now, what do you mean? Yeah, come forward. Well, catch you, I do your own room, but yes, yeah. Who do I do about 20 something cities? Tell me about 14 cities. Who's the same in your idea? Now, I made the idea. Well, who you the day, and you know, hey, it is a coconut chroma. I could say, oh, a crumenium, because of your hey. So, yes, yeah. I don't know, almost, or so, yeah. And before they are good at that, a man, big. I'm more combo to me, Cassadi, Chama forging. I call the NC. In the end, you're helping team the best reset agenda of NDC. Yeah, trust NDC bar or your money.
1: Honorable,
0: yes, I am here. I'm here who say party papa bi awo Ghana.
1: Okay, iti ma mifa we ntwem na fi yenko ye asem atosmi no. 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
0: Yes, correct. That's
1: anu,
0: correct.
1: Okay, anu ti aban nyumeko bia ni ho no mo betumi ako atia sa anyo man.
0: That's MP. Yes. 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
1: Mhm.
0: Omu nim se nya aban e na ye bibia. 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Ana se opese oni die vibe ebu omu no. Na sa authority no en hwehwe mu. Nti they know what they are doing. Nti MPA omu abo MPA di. MPA be hwehwe mu e di mo ayaba.
1: Okay, inti abusunya plan B 104.5 FM nko so nsem dwumadie no a ana wasugusu a wuti a yenso ye di dwumadie no e di ama fefefe na honorable be ban change sisi ana ye be ban change sisi ya ye be ban change sisi ya eruti di atosu mienu no o se me ba so na wa he eruti samu atosu mienu mprempra me no ka sei I'm say free SHS here. Yeah. Nana do dan kwa kufado de ba ya just say ya may be free. Say entadie squat adia ho draw ni busa ho draw. Emo frani be use wo sukumu no o provide free. E bre bra me no ka say say nyu meko no a wo mo hwa say nyu ma provide no. Wo mo tre say empeni ford yo mo ka be say 50 million Ghana cedis ya ene sika no mu didi sa dwuma na tori bi o mbo besia free banks ahodra no nya de no nti wo mo srem pedi fo se wo mu ntua na mo na afi bibi bia enso nti mi wi pe honorable donko mami chasi free so 2 minutes
2: and then apai madi madi minu apene ho ya opa asan se mfutura wa tu edi agwa mfo ni no ti mfo na ngasa ewofi and as they say, fool, and I can't know. I be a newspaper more. And can then, as they say, social media, and you just a what you were radio so. And a GTV, and I say, they say, no, I notice, I know, a boho. And to be out from Kura, Kuala Kura, and you should bet my own say, I throw 15.20. You throw 16.7 at the atoll. And this is what here, I say, and the fool, and drew 15 cities. I don't know what he's talking about. And that way, I had to go all crowd call girls this year, 15.20. Send a friend, say, Star Oil.
1: Young friend, non 20.
2: What you say? So, or can send me brie? Ah, men are catering. Niame person me catering, Sisian said. Niame, oh, my men,
1: Honorable.
2: Price floor. What you can say, fool?
1: Honorable Donko.
2: What's the fool? Your 14 cities.
1: Honorable Donko.
2: Fool, soon your 14 cities.
1: What you say? Meba. Ebusinga plan B, 104.5 FM. And Koswan sent you, my dear Nan, was Gusu a Witia. Yanso, ye did you made no at the Amashan and Society, ye baby a humano dia tomb. Now also, what to me, Afra, Abemuna Bibia repair. Honorable me, Patomiba.
2: Before ye be free by moon, 2024 December, na 4 and ye 17 cities. Uncle and Uncle Gogo, Sebi, minim say, Ninim dear was sure of power Kosku. And tomorrow, better hand to Futurunguyan. Before you be free by moon, ne fuel was 14 cities. And therefore, near me as 14 cities in Ewana. Make canon a massy pisse. And Yamina Mikan you. Energy minister, John Jin upon the Kanya or Parliament. Me will video noah, so be penny and come up by my tear for what? Video noah. Me will video noah. Ah, okay, Parliament, Koka, I say. Fuel no, ye wunu pump increment. Our filling station be a. Bebi a jina no hon ebe jina. And then, say, fuel, ewo 10 CD. Na wa kasa se mo achere na, and then fuel, ewo 16 CD sa. 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
1: All right, honorable, yam fe non tuwa no man sa.
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1: okay
5: na me kan hu se enye suppliers no kwa em se private teachers private schools omo enrollment so epic eko I send a friend education ministry ho and run as and ano and it was a whole lot of issues
1: okay.
5: Yes sir by no yes sir and this by killantu by no eya dosu yes sir to force and say send your tibia no ono the unreleased fan no
1: all right
5: na won tua Ghana foka na sika ntimi yeden embra o man no mu
1: omo
5: dai se omo hoki sika na dia to ho na mo din no mo send a friend omo ambition
1: let us say honorable eti honorable salom yenti o
0: you see MPP eh asemu sometimes omo kasa na omo dwe hu de omo de si omo ni si o omo ni si so omo de kasa. But I did not call me fair. And he said, me say, me a minuia, Emos, Donko, powerful Katamanso. Katamanso for me, per se move for to Manachina, communication officer for the electoral ward was a young Amofreno. Only the entire me person winning our NDP, my person winning. Me person winning on Braha, or winning ye, na NDC, I go to 2027, 20 year, or na who reset that MPGC at your back and I'll be your back up here on to me now. No, come to me, baby. And until no move to my and Amos, mommy, na umbra, or your bojuma, na your best hour. See, Sasa Mawaka say, I buy any sea by Edisica, or say they ain't release this car. Number one, you see. Send your one people on Mutam by as you can yafu, tupu, yafu. And yen this is an end this deal. A beer now be and passe, Sisla Dapa, millions of dollars, no nom de good baby. 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No. And yes, an end this is your
6: wind five.
0: And this in your desire, a batampa. I will share a fien yamma ACC. Yeah, she the echo. She, no, she the echo. Na a denny SC. Na first of all, you see, control if you don't control Amos. I said, well, Okasa Mankasa.
1: Honorable Brady Coty.
0: Okasa Mankasa. Now, or see, I buy Antia, a Momudi supplier, comma, school phone. You see, a young Ukrainian and Ukraina.
1: Okay.
0: And the woman say, so can ye pa? Confuni said from 20 to almost 2 years earlier, 2023, 2024. Son, I'm going to call you. What do you call? Come, mommy. They said 2023, 2024.
1: All right.
0: 2024, President Mahama Wabim.
1: And until your channel is a 50 above.
0: Oh, no, I'm going to be a Jamo, this Canadian year.
1: Okay, it's a 50 for
0: this cathedral. I'm this Canadian Samusi cathedral.
1: All right.
0: I want to talk to Ayam Musikanam Sikanam Sikanakodi.
1: Honorable, yet I say, Abusia, or fire, you do see your brainty, but more than enough, Fred Brasso, and Ave, also Brandy, and Unicomo. 0554656656. 0554656565, Fred. Hello.
7: Good morning.
1: Morning, Udini, baby, I'm very free.
7: I'm Frank Nalo, new Dominion Mayo.
1: Dominion Mayo, main to you.
7: I'm not playing my mother, my mother. Namincha Mr. Brown, Policy Commission CEO, Sabu, CEO, Michan Papa, Namimona Basnada Roma, and then in Yanir Boo, and so to talk radio, Minia, I didn't subject it. In Yane, a book, what they're bringing at here. Just after some deal with you, because I'm not quite my if I'm born in for whom you are fighting. It's Mr. Brown and Ponabas, one of the Mikovina deputy organizer. I don't like about do not have to do. On the young girls, we have to for me organizer. Who are boying I can want to put the Yakan, what boying because on the dear, where are you? It's the museum. Minia, MBB, and we are Mr. Papa. Moon and Uncle Fanny, Dr. Bomian, and Bibia Bayo, what break a cat, a boss, and then was there Papa Mama in Yamu. Scabani and Fanyamuno. Who puts the company in Yamu Gana and Yako Sia, what if you do, if you do, if you do, if let Dan Amopasi, Yadi, if I contact a Fonica, they are tossing you or Kapu Atom. Minia, your Gana Hayao, Yanko Babia, who's in training our way, who didn't want to answer. Nanakuan Dr. Bamiatam, who 1 liter, Eko Yako do 23 liter. Nebua, your Gana Hayao, Yapa Mahama, and then Napan Fubai, who 1 liter, Aqua could do say, Eko 23 liter, bear 3 months, and you won't Gana. And near my book, Costro, and near my book, say 70 or 70 city, and 1 year, 6 months, is still 70 city. Then I could find about me at them. Cement, Koya could do 1.6. Minia, a mamma would be a firm, Mundia, a Yakoto, Kuma Mamma would only a firm. And then Nayanya Jemqua, yes, Piso, Junior Jesus, no, Jemqua, or when you're Dean, you enjoy.
1: All right, Yada say, Abusiabe to me, Afra Bemo, I'm saying, 6565, and I'm saying, Yantin and Kenty, Yanfrey, we now be beer into me in repay. Hello?
8: Yes, hello?
1: Martin, we didn't be a free free.
8: When I'm here soon, the encounter.
1: Encounter, Suyera.
8: But I'm from this ever neighbors. I want my mistress and me is I'm from home. I've been coming to move around. Now, Minion's what was some send one an hour. She said, Gunner forward to him who chair ye. And your party will be a bit genuine over why ye. I can catch it on board along with our cruise, Minion Berman, a lady named Mika. Get a castle coffin, Paka, and I'll occupy it. Take a crap, make and say, be fair. And you are me, me, Clamotom, and Mammy Top a crew, Minion, Avril. She said, Little, almost 17. This is could be 18. No, so what can't you say? Yes, sir. Yeah, or my penny could find Doctor Mamun Bomu, Namunkumuba, and future PM in 2029, Ghana for the Connection in Semu, yeah, Yamma, Yamma G and Sem. I mean, there may cast a wish of Wayanya, and others media for more customer Yanchi, Ghana for the soul, and the soul empty because, yeah, election quite yeah, yeah. Mini ame catch your place. I said a gun for the letter area, lesson possession. I also just ask you, and it's with a gun of Winchia Kuman to report to Fobin and Munku. They send a couple of Dimitri, gun of war, on my board of Wood Boyama.
1: Yara say, Abusia, over to me, Afrabem 0551656655. We are 6 5 and on a Yadi Edi Juma. Hello,
9: hello,
1: hello,
9: Jawsini. I just want to say, oh, Kitama, refundry na ye, you also can't tell us what tell us in I am who. And I always want to say, refundry dock, what do you want to tell my Chinese for na ye? Okay, 200 tankers of premium oil. Now, now, do I miss you? Now, yeah, drive, I ride, tank, I ride, 200 tankers. She got a call, you know, I owe to me, yeah. Oh, come, you don't want to see, I am with that. So, oh, yeah, turn. Talugu down, New York, former vice president. Okay, a signature power one mile. And I want it. You know, if you see the Canadian policy, what you was all my job, some party, you know. I said, okay, on 1 minute, what did you watch? I'm going to back up. I am almost done for me, Paul, I say, Nana, a bank, what's the car, the coffer, China for the buyer.
10: Because inflation echo over I think digits. Not by your back and then take it. It's a great city. Never for son in the way. I've been out of Ghana for because of buying Ghana Mugway over 15 months. I'm not in Jomka. Then you're made the musician sound about the cement fire.
1: Okay,
10: the musician. I got it in the banner.
1: All right, and young fan for holding to your best friend. And the moody affair be the fan idea. My young for food chapter. I will honor more. Hello.
11: Good morning, good morning. Mini Abema.
1: Morning, Udini Babia Free Free.
11: The part of Bright near me, because I'm free of so kind.
1: You're my interior.
11: And I'm not paying your main shell, be great. My father, Queen Yawesu, Namintia, Honorable Alaji Yakundo, Butu Castle, Namintia, Lawyer Zuma, Honor Butu Tema, and his courage, Macafino Nepaku, our TDC, and Yami and Kamun now, and I'm not paying. My part of. They are too full in Ukraine. Full in Kudu 17 cities. Yeah, yeah, before full. Hey, yeah, NDC are buying Excellency John Dramani Mahama. Before full 17 cities. And then, now full, no, ever, sir, between 10 cities and 9 cities per liter. And then, Bibinti, I'm a full and now, Kotra, MPP for Muye DD. 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
1: All right.
11: And then we'll go ahead and the edge of Ghana for. And to move to there, some draw any that dining food to a Mutuga Ghana for and the Ghana for a measure to a bam.
1: All right. In the Abusia, Ebrenaso, a better number, the Ache, Wolfren, I say, and to me, I'm fine. Nadia Ache. Horrible Salom, oh, 30 seconds. Yeah, sorry.
0: You, a tier four, Madame Wasibium, say, Muti, and your sweetie, and Opeina. 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
1: 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Yeah, sorry.
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Alright, so there is a good news for y'all. Say, oh yeah, Numtuni. I mean, oh yeah, gospel artist, oh yeah, reggae dancehall artist, oh yeah, high life artist, oh yeah, hip life artist, oh yeah, Afrobeat artist. Nah, say, oh person, oh promo to Unyum. Our plan B104.5 FM. Say, be a single, EP, and I say album. 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

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I also a plan B 104.5 FM. I also do a like, a share, and a comment. FM my yang Instagram on so your home. I also a plan B 104.5 FM. I also do a like, a share, no a comment. A day and my yang Twitter. I and your friend is X and so your home. I also a plan B 104.5 FM. I also do a like, a share, no a comment. A day and my yang YouTube on so your home. I also a plan B 104.5 FM. Hon su do a like a share. Na comment if I'm my na hona dear bako hon so subscribe. Ane I don't manage that's yen and then subscribe button no messed up. So be boss so be a plan B. Your post video I'll be your notification. No to me a call a share. TikTok on so your ho. I also a plan B 104.5 FM. Hon so do a like a share. Na comment if I'm by yen. 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

0: Abusia was so good, so with seeing and support for you, Jimmy. 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So, get the first segment, no ever shisha. So, and they any Ghana National Fire Service for any better check and come na and they ever den dear Muhano, ye would deal to a Beniza Yenzu or no a PRO Ghana National Fire Service tema or no any PRO. No, I bet Nancy. Then a topic or dear Bano a flood management and no any topic and they ye better check home come more ever den dear Muhano say. And don't see ever calling chain your man a chain a man or a quad.
1: Ba dio tu machio aba
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1: 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Back home, a friend flash floods. Flash floods, and they say, insure at talk giddy. 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
1: 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I'm sure you bet me a firm one. A bet me a call a moon. Until no, sir, even quite put the whole cramp on a tunnel a war a bet me a call. Until already no. Ya reduce super the engineering no ya reduce so the flow a e was say insure na nkasan echo but insure no et e wo so a e wo a very big a fence ramsan e wo very big surface I use ebetimi agin insure no ohwe baby to say bechile baby a ye fe no US bechile US so e wo a dam e wo ho just right behind Michelle Camp. There no so ewo another form of way so a dam a ewo ho. Wo call baby to say Ashama Lebanon. 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Of water eden eno so ewo ho. 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
1: 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think se aban is not far fetched from it and it is not this current government in Kwana. I say, Obebubu edan esi, but Edward Bia, sometimes you know, the willpower of the people to do that because Akwaya say, yes, no say, Buha, you be lose votes. Government in, government out are afraid, say, yeah, yes, I man, because yes, no say, Buha, Yakoya, you be lose popularity. But it's up to the government, say, Omobe, yes, trick, say, irrespective of the consequences.

0: ombeka se ah aban kese nka ban yesi kese aban yesi at the long run omo ankasa nipa na ankasa sa do blame no so ba yeden ebe ma it's you know I think say now I think from both sides and opa me ba me hu say omo mienu nyina ti ho ade ba ko obi a kanade ne ebe favor no now so me wan so no both sides know say this is the reality on the ground, this is the truth I was say it me eye. But obia ehwe se ope sene oba baba aban mu but oba aban mu an ne unsupport no kra no ehwe se the right thing is done no extra oba you come inherit the same rot in the system. It, you know what I think is say from both sides, both device the political sides no they should all come on board and team up say ehwe se ye two ade we ase let's support as one group with one voice ne ehwe se yebetimi aye all the demolitions no na yama insure no one. Yep, quite at me at their mom. The other aspect is say, Ubon say, this, Umdreji or Domon, there's this, a name they gave it. There's a name, Bia Omdema, Sai, Sa Comitino, Omo, Odon River, no, and the dredge, you say, no, Sa, I didn't ask that to Ekoso. Ubon say, it even started in, the previous administration, no, Emma, this administration, so, I say, you know, so you bet me, I then. Atuaso. Nti so almost so atuaso a. It means that obia ehun the need say the odono has to be dredged. Other your friend say aspect bibia atadia bi so a ewo ho eye the dam a ewo ho no so no need to be dredged more. Bibia esisi so no recently me hun say Nadmo any the Nadmo any the Zoom Lion akabo mu a omo hwe say they can be able to dredge at a drain, sir. Existing, you know, the waste material. It's me, I know. And I must commend people like Bastard Boys and so on. They are using their own initiatives so to also make sure, sir, the gutters, any drains, you know, are also, for instance, very clean. Until, you know, as a people, you know, we have that responsibility. But the greater responsibility, sir, there has to be the willpower from government. Sir, if the technocrats are saying, sir, we should be able to do that, omuntimi enya the will power say ombetimi agina na fe yetimi I declaring.
1: Okay, yakane sa no na bebi ana nka make case ye be fa ye say permit say Ramsar site amount for si omudansi so ema it will get to a point and sana yasa ba be ye abai to escam ya demolition no permit honor sem no so won hwe unim say wosa won hwe say wosa ban so hwe ho asem ne ye ka omo omo de permit ne ema amount for mo musi dansi sa asase no so no one money now, and say, here, demolish share dying. Uncle, no panel office on those or my permit. No, Uncle, no, see, Chenaso.
0: I know, sir, yes, some people, a buha, your chairman so asson. Sir, Obisu bet me, I can say, oh, your map, your fence, magic permit. And so I don't know, dear, no, only permit be a. The Obi bet me, because there are some places, buha, even the departments are even not resourced enough to even go, say, umber and back it on. This field work be brief. Let me use our end for example. Say ye be call out ebi ho akoye education akoye inspection I say people are fire compliant. Most of the time about 95% of the time ni nyina no aye individuals a personal vehicles ni edeko. And see, imagine say that person any a vehicle be ewo ha obetimi e dia kwa. I don't know dey kwa no kon so na say one kasa o personal vehicle no esa ko say
1: ya.
0: One and wasa aye wa dey. And see, if nipa ni any odo for the job and I must commend my fire service personnel no. They are always there say even despite the odds ni na no. Omo dey omo kasa omo hyen ebeko. Make sure say some of these things no are checked. Nia say near my engine say and for yeno or met me hiding a jai ye near I was omedi council no omedi account emit me to know the resourcing of our department obi a funny comment be one retired officer be say it's about time say government should pretend should stop pretending say they are resourcing the fire service fire service and other state agencies. So that they also pretend to be working. They also stop to be pretending to be working. I said they are pretending, say, yeah, resource sumo. But at the end of the day, the resource is not there. It's, you know, some of them will also pretend, say, yeah, Juma. But at the end of the day, they are not also working. You see, when the resources are given, now say, one man say, I should be done now. I'm sure those departments, no, would make sure, say, a near man, I will say, omo yeah, no,

0: But it's as if their resources are not being provided. It is a Kadian anywa a hygiene kakra. It's a must sometimes the monitoring of a near mass a bit me ashe na ya monitor senior obi a OC dying in the fold akono. The resources not there. Into no nipa no ebu ha wa better ni armchair engineer. Or to office na all train probably into bon say some of them who want to go the extra man or because oba one kasa the proponent na opese osi dan no one kasa fa ne co site na kwache ne bebia o site ne ewo but how many people will be willing to obeba assembly crampo abeje a permit na wasa be kwache ne say on ankasa ensam fa unko enko site into no say if the Acadian wona say omo ko periodic checks are on bet me hu miaya anasen kofo omo si adan esi ayi and to add to it no so no citizens we should yeah former president said we should be citizens and not spectators say so, unhu say obi ya dia enye so we should be willing say we speak out and give the information to the relevant authorities no say ade we asati e koso ha it no hwe na mo me dem be si anokwa so that from the beginning ankasa no they can be able to at least direct resource be abuwa because obuwa personally wa be ka chere no betimi aka say okay any ma min tuka na me dem min kwohwe nti obetimi de nano personal aka akobat entimi 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fire service ya de a mantra bibia ya say if you see something prevent fire so bi ye bibia di ejahyehye bi betimi aba ohu bibia ka bibi na ye ntimi enhwe enye de ensi ejahyehye anokwan nti no ye enhwe 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
1: okay ya se me say chat de bibia phone lines no eh yes they say eh ensuri ni aba after mat no de na ye betimi aye fire service e na moye e de ma areas are flooded
0: so currently no say as at the time ensu no e ba no say e ba no say nkofo e ye trapped in the flood na ye nkofo a ye e de omo si wo say won e betimi ahwe na o makoye the rescue no nti so obi akamu 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but say insuo no ayi nipa no aspect ni fi ho a what we need to do ni say we need to still drum home and ensure say the aspect of say ye be prevent a next one from occurring no yetimi ahwe na ye ye fi 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
1: Hey, Asamu. I'm saying your beautiful lines, no, Eddie, at home now, so do I gently. And as I was saying, beside Eddie, about 0551656565 and 0551656656. I'm saying, I'm at you.
2: 104. Cool.
1: My dude, so. Kofi Ghana.
2: I'm going to go to the house. Mungu basa basa. No, say you be a juma wo. Ana ya chance say wo hwena obi ntunga basa. So obi tunga so guwa. 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Enya ya kwachi obi kwotum. Ano ana say fan ya fan ni pano. Na tia. Na eye kwabrane so juma say say eyi oman na team na say say region na team no. Eyi obi juma na e di ahye no. Wo te wo fese on kwa ground. Ti mamu ni kwotum no gbole mu a. Ma na e hwe no say machew na fine ye e say utia. One yan is sad, the idea to Mamununo is an Yakopo Bunu Yasuka, or the Pabias or this not them last to Hono, or Bunum Lanswa, who won't not be woo. So Marcus and Samika said, Manicha will be few, Kuma Company can see be, that's what Company could see be few. Anna or Modi, a person, a man who a robber tomb, this is sort of a marching, a blunder begugatanum, Miss Amica Tawaho. Mia Mitchell, what my uncle can't, never won't move you until Miss Minkoka. But I can be a second. I could be now. I could call around. I could be what you are making. I was trying to pick on your office. Yeah, what you want to farm out? 5,000. Let's have sort of the Bible to move you. In the end, for you, you know, you can't come with someone who knows you, man. For the moment, remove ya. But that's a sinner to know about them or Ghana. That's a two or bit to cook one to be. We're going to go to Gulem. One is all I said to him. Now, two on my farm. I need a hole. No, my mom, you're blaming him. Let me down.
1: Hello?
2: Hello.
1: Kofi, Mr. Asama Okaye, Mr. Oso, Bitcha, video. Nache, sir, what do you send your office line in your mommy? Hello?
2: Yeah, Marcus, yeah.
1: Mr. Asama Okaye.
2: Uh-huh.
1: Mr. Oso, Bitcha, video.
2: Uh-huh.
1: Now, they made the office line betuja. Now, they are sending our office line. Why?
2: Office line for the mewo. Mewo.
1: Mewo,
2: dada. The family, they are moving. What come, Mate?
1: Mate. Mr. Oso, you're behind me. Why? Okay, yeah, that's a papa. Pebbles, you also bet to me, Afre Edward, dear, about 0551656565 and 0551656656. Unso ube to me, Afre Edward Gentry, and as I was saying, Bissa, if I'm coming, nay, I retain home, Edward and Dream Hanum say no. Unso ube to me, Afre Edward, dear, about 0551656565 and at 0551656656.
3: How about
1: you?
3: Yeah, no, mommy. I'm coming. 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Intimate, I say, I'm so much of a And I said, they told you, I a ring win or so. And go for a toilet. And I'm go for the pampas. Almost the pampas to a bottom. And I'm going to be good on so little pet. No, I'm from the other top. Oh, it's the say, I'm so much of a nature hole. Baby, I see.
1: Jump, I showed you, maybe I can say free.
2: Patcho Dean, baby, I can say free.
1: 5 6 unsu ubitimi afre edward jenchre anase wasim bisa ede aba ebusia machim
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1: okay yeah that's papa Kofi Ghana send e wesi aka no no sa and your bayer no in the messer or silver for office line no a day am I ever see a matching hello matching evangelist special net to say
4: good morning I'm sorry
1: miss me who your papa but you mind you
4: because Ghana I feel like I'm going to go and I'm going to show my mouth because I didn't know my mommy
1: evangelist
4: Let you know, Namakas, imagine what Miss Susan can eh?
1: Machu,
4: but Namakas, Kugana. I am very careful. Why are the part of our bows? Number, Simon. She won't see the seat that seems to mean I know a young grandcolo and fighting fool. Now, woman, you know, someone by the country said, never pay can prepare around our side. We are coupon board to a few super metaho, not a human man, so ain't you been mooning room. Oben ma could you say it's so for a saba and but okay me or see Michelle Muse human man in to call basa and people in was so adding the radical food and intra. I mean you one day be on the A on. And ya pum no man in my first seven year could school. Once an umso my year you boo added that sound as I know who and omoy. Ya pum in a momoko, no gradu before you on. And I reho. Oh, and see Yamakan and I say. A buy fun and nancy form. Be a density a enyano. One come from. We are if we are make a say politician be glad say I about be say no about be go so on. Obi the politics. And so I don't know enye. Obi kama. I think we say yes. Oh, thank you for we enye. Yeah, young court thank you for us. I didn't say Ghana Ghana here on bonanza. Yeah, queen the queen of Wales. Cause I didn't say Ghana here on bonanza. What kind of the fight? Yeah, yeah, on bonanza. I mean who is mobile? There is no solution. Mami kasa munchila wu. Ghana en kasa yesu banyu. 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Oma ya tibu. There is no punishment. Because they are politics. Now, so be send you video be man. Obi a okwa bobo ya na oshie bola. E gukote mu. E tu wo fache se self video inti peni phone bi enu ya na. Okay, papa no can say be se. E da u si e gradient ya. Me uba me ha. That kind of thing is what I'm about. I'm saying. Now that Obi a higher su ana. Yes. But di enu ya ni again. No wami demu nyu. It's what the last time I said, the Pinsuia was water garden. I'm also our water garden. I knew you come up. But when you see your Messiah, said, or not too content to say, if you are not, you know, no more gave your flowers and get it. If you want to so, and the GDN, if you're unambient, if you're in China, we are about to say, hit if you're neighbor.
5: Well, sometimes we deny have health hazard, but for women, they can go and come. People are being paid for that thing. It's what being higher than or taking steps. And finally, well, but who knows who now who to all, so who say, we are descending mind to be said, what will be the result of it? I was asking myself. But may not be called that was bust or mature. It's not. I did that they were back by an answer government, maybe a back I said, or 2 years. Could you believe that now mature? Well, and I'm better off 25. That is boarding, but I bought it. What do you say? It will say, be said, you can inform me, they see all this. Rabsia sent it, Rabsia, a dear homo came. A young man who feed the different voce about the moon, Sonia didn't know. Make Jaw to who part yourself. Municipal assemblies no more Ghana. What are they doing? Just go around and collect property rate. What are they doing? One penny for me, what are they doing? Oh my, you said, yo, me come, me come. We are joking with this country. Oh my way, your mind, and your mid dog, your papa. Shake a lamp, send in your air cosso. It's a shell swa air to, oh my, you swim. I didn't think I said, the union, so you now fuck a cramp. You said, yeah. Obi to me said, the cottolet or rubber, no attraction, or be roofing city, so they swore down, the panel, they said, I'll work a cotton sooner. No, so not all no. Why? Are they? Who puts me genuine? If any, the maho, not just a, it's so not tono, no, or fat from but two, not all. Maybe I had it happen. It will never happen. Yeah, had it to never happen. I made my report too. Who probably be coming? Yes.
1: Okay. Yeah, that's a jacka free. Abusian subits me a free edwardia about 0551 656565 and a 0551 656656. Unsubits me a free edward gentry and answer was same bisa if I'm coming at the same way. Abusia Machin. Hello,
6: hello,
1: Machin.
6: Yeah, I'm here. Then I jammed to the teacher passes. The brilliant say the boy say I buy. You can go see Dan Abana. You go be standing busy. One I would do pay. I could see with that. After the direction, but now say I buy. Ban then no. Me get the young cousin. I yeah, I could cut now. One year she say 1 year. And son, I yeah cut now. That's what be brave. I did buy a baby.
7: Ekwa friend before mum ba hu e na bi enso ne fa kwa kasa no almost have a silly horse, a man swimming, quantity, a bedina, and swimming pimping. And I have any media, bay. Then before I want to move that one, and then I saw Ton and Qua, almost to move that one, and she said, Sunny High, it's in swimming pimping. And I'm quite a bad part, as I say. Yeah, but she had the idea of what to a while. No more can be be up for 1 mile. It's Romo.
1: Yo, yatse Franso, yatse papa Franso, so odo odie. Okay, MC Amaya for Fridge Media no MFNC. Na Pierre, Mr. Wano se me chato. It's a question bi amba obi ade
0: ni na ye adwenchre. 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
3: 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Amen. 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

Abusia was a good soul with seniors a profuge media, our plan B. 104.5 FM so and check the second segment no ebeshe so nansa na no mayen kodi jamra ye ba near the second segment no abeshe so ye kodi 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So we do we need an assembly nano. A baby dying adole catering services near to me. I am a way pa. I'm a whole way to me. D. I'm a say ah program. Yeah, yeah, come on. Open your chair. Open opposite community. 8 number 3 primary school. Tema. And adole catering services. Here. Wo. We bet to me. So afraid. It was 0245-707628. 0245-707628. Hey, Janet Pankwa, and I will part to Eddie Dia. Adole Catering Services. Eho, and I was so do when Abusia MCO. What's the MCO Ventures? The anonymous and I'm Papa Fee. Eho, and a year boy. Car Papa Fee, and one MCO Ventures. So, Opeca. Hi. Conventions na what's all do we need a coco chim. Some of sorry, some years cool, some of your cool. No more cobby, no more pet bass, I don't beco at my bassum, Jim. Amcos, Mumro, Mumra, and Baja Bass, a papa, don't beco, meaning say near cool for a child Saturday, Mbaque ye. 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So, Copetia, see, and Papa, I will honor high. If I your rounds now, we will your boo can be bia. What's me a day? I call MCO Castle, Papa, and your car, I say, and I could say a sequence in Fibia. The castle and one ding, and unty, and I make up for a day amount. Open MCO Ventures, your Chiraqua Vertical Plaza, opposite Taco Bell, Tema Community 6, eho. Any year war, we bet him so afraying. It was 0246-528380. 0246-528380. And 0248-637-923. 0248-637-923. Say, Abusia, Makanisa, and Nay, my main car will say, Tech Bridges Africa, your muffin tea and a nay, one more a waha, no more 7 miles when ya were saying, Nay, your muffin or metro BC, area, one more etifia, and your bano was so dear no pa, no washim.
or so then a pebby our shim. And ya won't money pa will be a money pants and you may be a shining sa. Ness one wa bon ho pa is a pa I can tear be a enim and no soriano pa nan your washim bachelor banana and say or by the doof ya nice if you know be pedi and yan papa no toy anasiary. O toy anasia if you say one on wo chili ankas ankas ankas what you be seen every year. It's when you're here fan a bad general and yet and say chili and or de ye. And not see and the native bridges Africa some in country or so bana what you be see you know, Tiffy and now, and they watch the chinchin. How can I say much as say, eh, one to hear no Fanny Bra? Fanny Bra, the enchilada, dear, I will take Bridges Africa. And talk when you saw Banner and the results, Bebble Beco SS. No, baby, we are going to invest not just on no computer, no, yet the Bessie, when you be a woman. And it is our program, me, a better computer literacy, Sasso, and a Microsoft Office suit, and I think graphic design basics. And your bachelor of Frano 4.5. I was said, you made the essay. Natsika, yeah, Jay, 500 Ghana cities. That's 500 Ghana cities, I dear devil, who only say, yeah, nini boom, so we'll boom now, they buy a budget. Now, so no, so why can I so be telling a car cry? Installments. We bet you can crank baba hosono. Na 500 Ghana ya yeji wet me at you ya ma banus when you nim de I banus when you nim de papa pa. And you know, and you know what you be a banner about, say, Quedo, Jehundredi, Nanya Wokwa, Woody Aquacutia, and I watch your test or class, and you 200 and I 100 when about Hosono. Ben, I watch you bear me and say, Numu dear, no what you wait your 500 city name, I'm our banner so at me and your name dear. Shall I so say you made the shall say 8 June, and I shall say a cosuada, that's why I'll cosu and into the ma banner ends nephew. Mon also soon caught non courage, steady register no, no soon see the no yanim dear, a banner. Computer, some of you said, Nah, I bear for no. Aya computer, and qua, we need more. What can she? I am not a woman here, so banner, and plain, plain, never man is signing, dear no. Now, what to me, and who? Dear warrior, I say, oh, protect British Africa, your chill acquire your Tema community 11. Your was other restaurants that you pay, eho, and attack British Africa, your war. Bet me so a friend, and I say, I send you a WhatsApp message. I was 0262 288 968 0262 288 968. Tech Bridges Africa is a friend of bra. Number miss your computer home. Nimdi.

0: Ebusia was Gusa Utien and Sapofia Jumedia, our plan B. 104.5 FM, yeah, the second segment, no. 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
0: Okay. 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I in Hunumwa, a chance, so an anyansa, a broso, and no any topic. 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Yeah, the topic in the burra, your koshem ran, you said, yeah, topic, and also so an embrano, etie. 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And into air, quajo. Send your city a discerning mindset and assist fano. Mr. Ochiman, son, your bell running cravata cravata.
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0: Abusia was so good, so tea and support for you, media. 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
0: A investigator, Ewa Shraj, yes, I'm calling Chain, a Manachi, a Manakaba. Miss Isabella, my chill.
2: Yeah.
0: Why are you overly prepared?
2: Yes.
0: But just some way.
2: Yeah, me Adam now, so.
0: Listen to me, Papa. Okay, and I want you a topic, you know, hey, keeping a discerning mindset, and no any topic, and I want you to show and come on, and if you had that, and any diet, good topic, and you come say, Jane, and you know, and if you had that, Shraj Fabrics has named say, you're the better time, Maranica Cra, I am not any common in your picture, and you know, I shall see Diana, topic, no, send you see Tia Sierra, and son, I am a dear room.
2: Okay, in see, yeah, can't discernment. Discernment, a brothel, casa, and I say, Porto casa, brothel, Porto casa. 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One kasa out to me soon, to me, bibi to me, no kasa. 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
2: 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Who say? 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A wo school. Me say, may won now for four, but Madame for a minute, sire, still, O go see a Madame for a year. O be a minute called JHS. Still, ya call different schools, SSO, but still. Sad nipa way ye, Madame Fu. Un se obia wo bad side and obia wo good side. 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
1: 104.5
2: 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But, I say, obabia, inyasa, inino. I ne ne bekasa. Ne mi amekasa esa adie no eye. Adie wo obi mu. Obi a wo adie bi a wo ba be ya esisi wo so se. Ye woni pa bi wo ho a wo hia na. Nipa ne start se wo kasa. Utumi detect se ah nipa we die ombo ame. What you say? But because of societal pressures intinu. Obi wo ho no ma wo hia obi a even though enene ne ne kasa ana se when your red flags, when who knew my baby, beer, HSS, any power, any say, or no, a cosa acquaint away. And so, Obershana or Dinitiaco edding, or Dinitiaco shame, na fade, insuncise so be braba. If you find a say, oh, be a honour, my time, and now only no relationship, mono. Already na domestic violence, or bo, only nipa no honour, or juicy sika on tia, on farm mau. What I say, oh, me the bema. Who say, I will you be a relationship? Mom to me, shut down, go dine and cassay for me, sicker mammy. Even enough for firmu cry, what I say. But sikaya, dear, a saying your ma relationships be brie. What I say. In see, say, ebi only nipan or hono, or do sika on farm out. Or yes, say, ya on farm out. Or becca say, oh, far away from me. Na me the essay, sika ne beba no nipan no on farm out. Ebi so ho cry or boa. Waba beji usika. Mm-hmm. Next time we be sane ho asema no de ebufo akata asem ne so. Na wo mom waba ye friend saying bad person. Now afi da bi wo mom na wo apologize ya tre no. Onu mom waba ye victim. Mm-hmm.
0: Wo mom waba ye ayina.
2: What you say? Wa ten ade no aba beto so.
0: Asem.
2: What you say? When ina ye red flags. Obi wo ho no ma omu ade. Oba wo fie kra on chia wo mame on chia wo papa oba srawa join relationship ni mu no on pe chese webusua baby ehu chese o ye ne hu kokoti bi style bi sa what you say but nini na wo se o oba sesa me 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akwa kwa ye divorce
0: okay
2: what you say enti friend say a bad relationship ni aware mu a nioma bebre wo honoma as nipa no ye nya discernment no from time a ye wo relationship ni mu but ube hwe no wo de o obesesa ene sana wo de aba be shim
0: okay
2: what you say they be make say it's better to marry at 40 and now say whatever age than say ube wari in tema ube bre for about 20 years.
0: Yeah, that's true. If you've not the science, you see wonders.
2: Uh-huh. What I say, psychological effects. You want to be a mother psychiatric unit, just out of relationship. And they are worried about it. And that's all. What I say, a idea a hard dream. What I say, and I am be so honoma. It be a woman, me, and our papa, and now one for four ne cassa say, it be a nipa we say, ni say, our dear we am wow, and I say, bibia. At least sometimes, no, yes, we don't nipa no, but take a bold step, step aside, kakra, not shen your ma be from or moon so
0: perspective,
2: or more perspective, send or moon so moon. What I say, na. One can sat now or not drink, say, nipa way. Say, minin nipa no minim say, a be boy here, Anna. What I say? Ebia, there be a fear of the fact, say, obi a honey nipa next time, be 3 years, 4 years, 5 years, 6 years, 7 years, obi be 10 years, any idea, dear. And see, on per se be a obetra relationship anymore. Ebi osuro se ti se aha mi jai we si si ya but believe you me obi wo ho no ma stories be bria obi to me ni obi jai ene wo be kwa ko shia obi papa next time
0: yes.
2: Within 6 months within why na ma worry what I see because what fame into wonim dia wo pe afi de wa be do pointer wan kasa wonim dia wo pe I just say bia wonim dia wo pe na de bia wo be san fa the same old friend saying kind of people because obi wo ho no we kasa oh me dem me attracted to or spec. Aha. I say me omoka. What I say? Yeah, yeah. Bunu kra na. Oh, we dem me pede we a. Oko gym. Why say? Aha. And our bounce so I eh or two or say or hips. What I say? Ube this ani omani ni nechi na fe de ubre. What I say? A mouth will be brie or ha or more brie, but Debbie, I can say a friend is saying a outside gentility home cry. And see, a banner discernment at all times, no, I say, Unipano, Utuminia, a friend is saying discernment, say, ah, Ebia, a dear may babe remi. A warrior may babe remi, a bear boy, me and I say, one. Obi or a quarry, a friend is saying, Obi or a robber. What I say, Obi or Hako, I know, who nim ne bind a dream or ye, who nim yet, China, ye best have a chill. I come, and
0: ye, send your Oka who be, only let it.
2: What I say? Yes. They be like, I say, ignorance of the law is not an excuse. Well, Ebia or discover baby for where I say, Kitamami, who nim Sikane by baby as Sikanifi. But I do see courts, Diamusia. We will be our harbour, ye. You harbored Adieno. What harbour? I will fear. Punishment at the harbour, ye. What I say, second degree felony. You be punished. And no punishment. Oh, what I say. And see, I say at all times, no, utumi a steady nipa kakra. A shia, a who send a nipa necessity and sana. Would the wakuma and will be beer, a quashet bibim. What I say. A woman say, will be a honoma or the nakuma nina edema nipa. But I say, who say, nipa e nipa, who cry, what's the one or cry, who cry, we nipa. What I say, we will be bonny. Oh, if anything, story be any who are only be a sign out. Wouldn't we a good person? Our story be at one point in time, Uber heads you'll be, bet you'll be nine. So, what I say, in see, I said, Unya sad discerning friend is saying, thoughts, mindset, and assets, spirits be a better catcher say, ah. Nipa we die menene ware a ware no enye yi what I say me say me we busu ni bia oba be ware no odi ni be chi ai oba ye ka tre ni say be abrante we onboa o omua die because the way a oba ye call ye ne hu 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We are miki omu mo omu wye ni na eventually na omu ye a bit of sa kind of sickle cell ni ade ade. Nkwala ni wye.
0: Wow.
2: What I say? Awari ane su intumi injina. What I say? Na on to me in country e busu yafu onso su because ye kachere enu. Ena we inti. Inti no disiesi. Ena we na wanya laki na baby okwa kwa ye divorce no. E hona na sa time na mi ye juma.
0: Oh.
2: What I say?

0: What you are saying, that is not the situation now. Discuss about discernment. And say, so who say nipa way or nipa papa and I say nipa way or be boami. Abrabo, a friend is saying, acquaint you a year queen or be boami womu, and I saw me to me in a year, and I saw on boami. What you are saying, or baby, or what we age my pa, and so worry out of our into when your depression affects you, Juma. We seek a same abba form. And so, obedience say, baby, for being a yo, and your baby for be a nail.
1: What is the EDAC? Senke Nanka or Mutsu,
0: what I say,
1: health wise, Nanka, Mukwa, no mama or Donan Katomania.
0: Sisiano say, Obiati, Obiati, baby, everyone is doing very well. In fact, she's doing extremely well. A same timer, or didn't who cry, questions are our animal. What I say, and sometimes, you know, they be a make say. They be almost as a biological your as a biological clock etic or mobile or biological clock and call baby aye. And they your age and timer every day be a baby for forever. What I say, a baby wow. Yes, doctor said in necessary case, as a bad day, obe as a worry now won't him. But say, oh, yes, our opportunity now as a for some who do who cause a baby and so Debbie. What say I say? Omo unkan sample you. Omo call mama disclaimer. What say I say? Ain't you know at all times you know. I say unya sa descending thoughts ni who say. Ebi anipa we ombo ame. What say I say? Obeshe kara now nipa ne ye fraud ehi. Obekwa koye bibi na afi di ebe. Because of our association to him as neyirinint. Ebi anawo ye innocent part you. But yebeka say ah. A brand here we say on the area sika or moody ni na sa fraud sika. But na bia na won so so oba no uti u baby no nim ho hwe. E bia e beka say oyere no sa oyere ni fraud then so e bia wo be ma no na won nim. Won sheda ni majuma oyere no oye de bia e bi say also a businessman.
1: Ukunu ye adwuma be we business be na wo ya oye businessman.
0: What I say?
1: Eya semo. Okay, yen she embora ye adwuma na yen to uncle money so.
0: Nti ye de ba ejume mu a ejume mu sometimes we hu nyoma bebre etumi si obi wo honu ma o pese o ye ne ho tse ase me na meye meye ejuma ma esin wo what I say as a discerning person no se wu ni
2: 104.5
0: 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say anipa ne ya there nti na ube hu said na or time be from other people no e was anipa ne ho even down to corporate certain adwuma mpo
1: that's true.
0: The same thing who say oh sir I see me see where there or born a home or ding wo ejuma ne ho obe ho na o time bebre abasa nipa ne ho what I say unnecessary or time we ho but I say who say obi a ya 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

0: 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Wo be hu na yes. Even shop crampo. 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
1: wo go sale price kra
0: yes
1: mamu na onfi kra de ochi aso obi sa ba mi enu na mi ensa price
0: ade what you say what you see? Obi on hono man call for the dome brand of and I call comes in one. I'll call Hanoma shop way and ye ho the next person. What you say? What treat dom abro because of ni customer relations and as a customer service or the ma nipa our mobile ho.
1: Okay, yan share social media ne so ni yan share kwanya discernment ye boa ema ye meeting navigate e wo social media any misinformation na hodo ene ati atese e wo so
0: enti social media de sisi ade no na ye hen daily friend say obi won mo so ya no kwakwa on twitwi ne sin on mom pae the first thing obeye obefa ni phone
1: akwa share de ekoso
0: no, I call TikTok, I call Instagram, I call X, all the social media platforms. Nini na, obe ko oba ko share the ekoso. Ansana kwa obe sorry kwa abompaye anasa obe the eso ye for the day. Now, eba social media, cyber bullying anasa insema amount for ekika
1: defamation.
0: You know, me for me in kind of defamation, me kind of statement, me a me the back was cyber bullying. What you say? See, cyber bullying, yeah, dear, a tie, out of the fact, say, be a public figures, make us a public figures, pana, yeah, de
1: ye
0: bully or mu the most. What you say? Ebia forgetting, say, sir, public figures win so we any pow. Moja wom, ena womu mo. The moment I would do phone better to honor, or be adding the phone better to honor, or more, or be our life, Koso. What I say? Ain't see no a friend is saying, oh, this social media, she'll be on my blog and see be, or beauty in future, baby, or say a blogger, we create a page. And one is what I call far as saying, be no, they are better, and now this person saying this, and this thing. But on say that, obe who obi sube JD. No, no, so I control. I'm a nipa no, and I will cry. I see, say, ni say. Now, what's here? What's here? I say, nipa, I say, would descend now. Who say, ah, maybe I say, me, I hear tree, yeah, tree. Me, I ain't shut down to us soon, mommy. To say here, legend, yeah, oh, yeah, I'm a pen, I say, baby, see. Yes, say, oh, be pussum, no pushy, no one, if you fear, I hear chain, I say, insane, baby. In some nibble, oh, no, mommy, see, I'm it's now, I'm saying.
1: Far-fetched.
0: I made the same way, dear. What I say, I can descend and know, say, and fuck him. What I say, and yes, I'm supporting A and I say B, but as time no man can meet here, I'm no say, there be way, dear, and shut down your day and toss soon. And see, social media, dear, this is no. A friend is saying, "Obi kwa tum adie." I mean, from kwa de tum. Obi de iPhone na yanka say yenim say Apple iPhone boyeding Apple phone boyeding. Phone no ye be mfan is say yanka say yenim say phone ye be 15,000 Ghana cedis. Obi abe shwe no obi de abe tu ose oh 1,500 me shop here fi China. Edi abreu. 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
1: Aha.
0: Wa se asye. It won't be the same thing. Wohu, ya de ya amount for bebre. Obi wa honu ma wuhu se, nana ma Mac Brown, e she, atarebi. E ya ufe. Now when who say he say wa mi here po onu po na ya de bia nkofu imitating entire e wo market no so office entire girl you see owo page I friend office enko ah e ho na oje na tire fi won so wako baby yes say tire na 250 Ghana na
1: koto
0: now won so dwen say e the same as there be what say I say en to me nya e bia e replica who nim say replica na wo to dey fine but obi wo honu matare ne ba and say bia wo ba kwa faster o mami let me not even promote obi a brand wo be kwa kwa faster if Pinterest style say wo dey come out same shirts apam but e bia na wo same shirts no no ko su akọ setting what I say na afi dey wo dey akoma na wo dey abejin now say before a friend say what I ordered versus what I got. But we seamstress no smile.
1: When this any who say baby I'm dey
0: matter. You are fashion designers and you are seamstress and you are tailor. What I say? Obu ni na omo ye the same adwuma no. But obi o ho wa ko upgrade, wa ko master class. Wa ko na e friend say Nigeria, say na say omo mpa ma dey bi mo ko Nigeria ko sua. What I say? Eti boy kra. Obi o ho no ma wo say on board not less wo say hwan ma. Oni mi ye. But wako, we say onbo friend say con royal and say styles we have to make one on end. Obi oho dia me to me who me say into con royal na the same thing as the me who. What I say? Into nini na eka social media ne ho. What I say? Say who say ah, I dey where they look the same o. Where they menya show say me nipe ah opa my dear obi me aya mama.
1: And only a dear, they be a high one who know. And I said, the service will be a cheap labor so come.
0: Yes.
1: When you say, they am the command, maybe I tell any and I seem stress over me area or run a pump, me normal straight dress be mammy and I'm a normal cornrow be mammy. Won't see me yard the codiano. Walk a fair through be page. Now the attack of mo be a wow shanna.
0: Yes. Difference say unim say o same she see dey oh obet me deliver aha e bi mo ho mo yade but e bia na o mo nhye da nya obi obe bo mo akọ master class aye a promote o mo ho akọ enim na aye asem but unim say nipa we yade that's different but obi o honu ma unim say even bubu kra o ka chenu so on pam ma o kra when to me am pam am now the corset akwa ko jina ni to say on sign pam atare enye ne corset ma o
1: wa na ro usika na na wonpe
0: what I say
1: e ni material na e na wonpe because wonpe pa de bia me ka say so we dey dey move bia hwe ni me de bia me ka we mu say your seamstresses ni tailor for ni hairdressers were around her style be o kwa de koma na wa odwini hu mienu mienu say style yam de koma madam me I hand went me and it's a who take you risk in the choir. Any outcome be an hour say, why no ufaswa? If you say, why would those old nurses who's a style you are duke? Madam, you won't see me,
0: yes. Yes.
1: Now, so what's the oh, mammy was on her?
0: Wig, ube who say, be a auntie and mamma shake wig be. Wig near your farmer. Would you say? Wiggy dear, miss me out to be. Ube ako share Instagram page be. Ebi ana page near a fake page. 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Me drive ya ko friend saying the end of aman here ho baby. 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
1: 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There was a woman, news items were how to say news item, Obi na atina ni fie na wakiro eno di abetuja eno no what the selling mindset now ebama kwaya mo hisa sema ye king enye no kure ebia na asemi kra ya kafa ye mampeni wuni mse asemi wonte se mampeni ka enzo ye se mampeni aka e wasa wono wa utina se hinu mu your research and so adeba kwa pelisi yenso anga sanso
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1: empire the king kind na no sam de be hunu bia
0: I say temu obi order ade wo
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0: say
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0: 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Ese wo kan ansa na wa yeden wa sign it. Wo kan ye de betu eni ma na wa sign it because we believe say wo de onipa we ashe this department ano. What I say. Inti ye de ba ya na wa sign it na ye de ko. But e bia na wo be hwe no na enye ade a wo kan ya anka wo be sign it for. What I say, and see as boss and as open mu bia as a word discernment. Well, ye president, I ye wo sisi I say, Miss Miakacho say, on ye bibia by heart. And untiana, ya constitution, a creator say, I say, or council of state elders. Our mube tunefu, I won yoma bi hua obeye. What I say, as a person or discernment, but on to me taking decision based on the feelings. Keke. What I say, and untiana yamano, council of state elders, ah, mutunefu. Council of state elders, no, so yamfa, nkofu bia keke. Obusha, council of states, a friend say, 1992 constitution, ni mwa, what it says about council of states, no, a state, how. Or from as in the kind of nipa I be to me I select it I be to me I can council of states in to say obi to say an old and as a past chief justice you can be a council of states elder what I say because then you who say we say nipa we you've been obia we taking bold decisions in the past what I say we be a ni decisions are we taking no e boa a boa e friend say o mine no in a certain way. What I say, and until na ya found because they believe say these people no Sesena Mekano, they've held great leadership skills. And as or more good leadership skills are or to me adhere to presidents nefu. What I say. And see decision be anywhere the executive arm no e take here or take you no just because say on no akosu Diana or say ni say there be. What I say?
1: Aha. Decision, Eba. Yes, yet, last year, near Boy Cinemaka, obey the same name who says, send me the king. In the long run, no. The implications, Bay, and I never blow
0: yes.
1: mine.
0: We a leader, so who say? Wano kasa, mm-hmm. enye be bia, nya same bia, and there's a woka. In same be a woka, a be affective business. What I say, in same be a be affective business, inti, and so who how I'll be kasa when and where, baby I'll be can't a seminal. Afa, so who shall with them now? No money, wukunu, and I'm more can't send in a woke can fine. But who the bets not social media, and as all beck can't obey beer, a bear bring you down. Who be calling for more hatred, I'm out unnecessary drama. What I say now, Fidia as a leader, no a beer and a potential buyer beer and call bound chain, but because of a same beer, okay, ain't seen. Well, and see, as a leader, no, I say, obia ewo discerning mindset because it be a business decision be a honoma, oh, baby, take care. Obe who say, it be a in China, and Kofuque, what was the car no be a goo? What I say, it be a open so we invest in business, but when we say, Kofu, Elko China, and so who's open so China. What I say, what say be a prices and as a factory price if you China no OAF come up into one so do see Kabaka or Shell, but it be a elm wow. Well, or be a honoma and yet China no fun in your ma. But because a woman who say amount for the gateway to China, Sisian into the one on Beko. Obia a pre order into one so do Ubeko or now work a pre order. There be a be as our business no and yet. Dear Yankupo Asha Mau. Okay. Now, see, Kako shit. Now, if they all sabbe started from square one, Bill. And see, as a leader, and so be a it's me who hawa, obey the senior who say, it be an amma mutui, and ya na saying ye. And there's all one call for more one or more adrain papa, and as a more good discerning thoughts. Almost one bit me too for say, it be a mako say, dear Okaqui, and wow, and I say, bebo.
1: Okay.
3: Ebusia yentie we ya be phone lines no e dia tun na 104.5 aba akuafo a mudua jene we die e ya sempo ana me free east west seed eho e bremu yo e ye jene na woni ni dada na ay e friend say prima ay 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
1: 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Your beer phone lines no a day at 2 months to be to me afraid. We are doing today, and I was saying this a day about 0551656565 and a 0551656656.
5: Abusia, my chin. Magusia, I'm a you
1: to be a
5: Mako se bia ana wo nyini wale nanso e mi tiam ye kristo ni na mi e bia mi pemi ko kristo ni kristo fo se ye dos nanso ye wa ntia temo no se yes wo jina jijiri no kwaji diem no na fam ho no so hu na wo e bia e ko ba se man sa na se na yesi wunyini ntina se chinchina chana da bi hu nipa no nya man sa de I say nipa no we ni je menen nante a be boa Chen walk of bonds. Why you dear so you know say yes with ye be could you fine. Or be no bitman who are ye na now so say de ye never be kaka. I di pia give you a say de ye. I we said why. Yes, and Wakasa, yet I must pass an outy for a topic of bray, yet I must have a Yakubo Shaman.
1: Yes, I said, Kofi Gala, so do it here about 0551 656565 and 0551 656665. Now, so do I drink today, and I saw a semi, sir. A fan common, nay, Yashuki, who ever didn't dream Hanum say no. Also, with me, Edward dear, about keeping a discerning mindset and any day chatwa. Yet you chase Uncle Moy Edward and dear Mohanum say, and Nuntino, who was in Bissabi, who I've been chilly be a topic in one. Also, with me, Afre, now also so with the wood dear, Abba 0551 656565 and 0551 656666. Also, with me, Edward dear, Abba. I'm saying, Achim.
4: A bad negative, but meaningful say discerning mind and Catano, all of them is positive because it can make us and say, there will be the admission to a good amicist calamity. The bedra it will buy me mind, you say, a sick cable to me, Chad, and pass with the Chad. What must it? It's you know, I'm sad, you know, a woman say, yet a positive thinking of human being. Ah, just a deep panel, it to me, a yadi, but in you know, it's not humbleness. And Ubenya Brasia, and no Samo, what two won out Trasia, Yame, a church or a quam be brave. Yampany Fono, Teteno, what to say? Oh, Kofa or baby, and Akofa Bemaby, Ebessia, but you need to be sure to do now or Banaba when you man or Bemaniba when you are. Now almost Shanoa, or to do call them like Aquajo, or buy a coffin, dear me, yes, or wow. And I said, Ama, Bema Yako Fabani, oh, wow. Well, it's you two said, Tifono, again, I'm going to say, judges, no lawyers, no magistrates, no. They play a descending mind, because over to me, a curry, I didn't say, I'm born in a way, you know. Or to me, she did to me some part, which I said, Bonnie, to do to some she would be, and I'm the attention. Well, to sometimes, descending mind, you know, we still said there's no negative. To be personally, Bissa. Or him say, is there any negative war? Say, friends, what do you call descending mind? No one.
1: Okay.
4: So, okay, you won't hear me.
1: Okay.
4: Oh, uh-huh. Okay.
1: I will say, I also bet to me a friend. I also do the other 0551 656565 and a 0551 656666. I will say, I'm at you.
6: This is
1: Mia.
6: What's your saying? What's your name? What's your name? Let me knock a course, Anna. Some of you can say, I don't know. To knock a course, Anna. And answer the car fresh now. What's under this time, no? To make sure I have one kind of star. And now, let me, and now, of course, say, but Anna, my best, and I don't know. Take a course. More that chance, Nana.
1: Okay, ebe yi wanu utibuatse 0551 656565 and a 0551 656666 unsu ubetimi afre edwadwe nchire ana se wose mbisa ede aba abusi amachim.
7: Hello
1: machim.
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1: Okay.
8: So treating Muka Crass, you compose your answer.
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9: Okay, bullets, you be you one. 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
9: Abba. 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
0: inti unfortunately no you cannot sue Omampeni in his personal capacity. The constitution does not allow say ube sue and answer what the action be back against the president abra what say akunyemu but however no say ofi akunyane soa I think within after 3 years right after 3 years of say wefi you can bring an action against him. After that period, you cannot.
9: Okay. After the 3 years, you cannot.
0: Yes, won't to me. So, okay. Yeah, my period. Constitution, I'm out period. You can bring an action against
9: the president.
0: The president. I don't know. Me way fear, but I'm sure says within the number of years now. Maybe now. What I say. But the constitution. Let me just say. The constitution gives a certain
9: duration
0: and as a time frame say ofi akonyane soa you can bring a personal action against him as a person what he has but after expiration of sa period no unt me fa Sasem no ensign bishop.
1: Ensign combi.
0: And now, won't me sue president, no, in his personal capacity, or ye commander in chief of
1: the Ghana Armed Forces.
0: What you say? Or ye on no ye or da yeni na ya no. What you say? If you are suing the president, attorney general, no, and I act as a legal counsel, and I say you are suing the state.
1: Okay.
0: What you are saying? So is the state who is going to represent
1: the president?
0: What you are saying? Your case be MPP versus MPP versus Rawlings. So, Omode President Rawlings at the time, Eba. Almost you know, but court Nikachi almost said they can't bring an action against him as the then
1: president.
0: President, you know. I think it was the 31st December whole celebration. Yeah, they are there. What I say, you cannot bring him, and I say you cannot sue him in his personal capacity as a president.
1: Okay. Ne yes, CMBB for Eddie account. We see also bits me afraid Edward Jenche and I was saying, Missa Eddie Abba after descending mindset and ne Yashu Hong Komono 0551 656565 and 0551 656656 also bits me afraid now. I've been chill be who was a Missa B. Efan Komo Yuan. Also, with me, Afraid your budget median. So now do I drink today? And answer was simply, sir, Eddie Abba. Ebusa Machin. Hello, Evangelist. Evangelist, what's your mind? You,
11: Auntie Bella, make us an
1: home. What should I be, Isabella?
11: Isabella, you can't be piano for me, young cartoons. I'm defending Monday. I think there's a DBA any kind of power on a banker in the 4.5. So, they get machine policy by me car. That's my kind of happening. Maybe they did the time and check a crab here some months before year. And now, also, who guide my dad? No, you see, so to be pinned on her, the grab by Dan was coming to the government traffic. The young Kosovo, what I'm now creating. Maybe you call Mamma Quan and Jerry Jemma from that, as said on the quarry. Can you do on a little kind, cut now, boy, and chain? You're going to be your man classy. One is Jeff, younger than the nine, a good center table, Mr. Mugino. Mugro, at your Uber number, yeah. Oh, that's classy. What about classy? No, you're already. I'm going to be 104.5. Put out your head. What about classy? And you're leaving from my own number, but I'm going to see them in the cushy. You need time, come out of time, you need time. I'm going to be glad. Evangelist, who born you? Talk while you are Zankeke, while you are Zankeke. So, oh, my, not for them. I don't want to get any question. I need them. Not for some total fast screen. Need them on the idea. Quay. That one more, I didn't need two phones. Say, you're M1. So, if you want one more grand, that's all control. What's our little more? And Capopam will be our journey. Oh, yes, but what follow what the other? I don't mean to was fighting. And I won't call a cassette. I mean, oh, by the city, deliver Yamato, who was from San Castro. So, what's your bad one? See, the other day, I don't call a simono.
1: Yeah, that's Evangelist also, Edward 0551 656565 and at 0551 656656 also, Ube to me, Edward Gentile, and as was in Missa, if I'm coming near your chain home. Also, be to me, Edward dear, about keeping a discerning mindset and any day chat to a topic. Ye de bury ye if you shall come more over than dream her. And to us in Bissa, be bitchy wagging who so if a topic you want. Now it's what free Edward Medina. So now we'll be a babble 0551 656565 and 0551 656655.
9: 5 6 unso ubetimi afre na odi wajen chire anase wase mbisa efa nkomo ene ya hwe ho ewo den biem ha e de aba ye bra bullet efre ebusa asem say genotype no ehuhia na em dem nim say just by the way but me pese e be yin ano
0: okay inti ye ka say den na ye genotype eye chese o genetic
12: 104.5
0: the combination of blood you know a year our parents no or munya nshie mu no eventually no what came of and I say yeah wo no the ones who kita no no because e bia na yen fa ni say o ma me genotype here yes o papa genotype enso ye yes na say o mu be shie a the possibility say o mu be wo SS hey, hi. What I say? And unsi ana all the time no ye ka say omutu no ye from careers. Me nye science person, but this is the little knowledge I have about it. Inti, I'm just sharing it to Bullet and any other person who would like to know about what genotype is all about. Inti say o papa ye AS. O mame ye AS. Both of them are carriers of the sickle cell. Friend is saying, no. What you say? Into no, and no, a banisa.
9: Okay, this one is so good.
13: Hello?
9: Hello?
13: Hello?
4: We are back with you. We don't have from the dawn. I'm going to the park.
13: The dawn! What you to say?
4: What did that woman? I was here.
13: What you mean to you?
4: Because you are with the most my bed, Madame Nawaka Sakama, but with the young one, made a far. I have been to the happening. I will be the Shaku City. Never me, you know, Mr. Mr. College, me, the Makwe, the Wunkwe, and my uncle.
13: Okay.
4: Makwe, the Wunkwe, and Pa. Because I was friends, Coco Chanel, and Ubia and Kubi.
13: Okay, that's a papa pa Isabella Michelle and okay. So
0: and see yeah case a bia for example obi a sani pano ye awo normal hemoglobin sana science for no efre sa you know that means sani pano or no to me worry obi a every career, what you are saying, and now, Obiso Honoma, your rare ones, your BBC AC, your BO Honoma, Omoe, Omoe SC. What you are saying, Sanko Foninina, they are still careers. What you are saying, and you know, at all times, no, sir, Ushia Obia is one of the first things I say, wedding, Ubisa. Do you know your genotype, especially when himself is so Ninipano, Echo, a warrior? Afa and ase bibia because think of baby a warrior eventually omo SS nkola omo ma nkola no eden ebre what you say dey be na mo na hospital because all the times na nkola no e have a crisis
13: okay
0: what you say inti and just by the way inti bullet you can go to the hospital any health facility lab and ase bibia kwako check for genotype uni who keni and ase wo dofu bi so ha na mako check na mo hu say mu ni na mu e safe and sana say bia mako feather na mako feather and yes I also dia say mu nim so so na say still mo per se mo warrior that's okay but say mu sisi adisua bebre aba until you have to look side and so so professional not what chair mo how you go about sanya money na
9: na the discernment ni bia there was so discerning who say say yedim say ye shea na chief per se warrior be ko ya na say enkoyi Isabella me so no say me chat so na e fa
0: okay in see discernment I say obia e discerning who say ana mo a wu ba be to our babu no e be bo a na say em bo a de bia me ka say me nye ade a we hu e de wo be ko aban amani emu what I say I know about country baby I any say wo ko yede koda in see Mr. Obia em fasa topic we are kind then having a discerning mindset no always have a discerning mindset. Adam Fubi or how him say, on found could see baby papa. Na why a day? Watch him. Ha, it's not my last words, I don't know.
9: Okay, you better was a papa. Pebusia, Miss Isabella, and I'm telling you, or no, a investigator. I was shrug, you better was a papa, pass over the kind, sir. And my edgy media, a brem, one which a bread with your mutin, Yanko Pong, Inshamu, papa, pa, Monsa, Maja bread, it's me a fridge, median, so no, Monsa, so ya me, Inshamu, papa, pass it, and Inshani, being come on boat drivers, Yango drivers, Uber drivers, taxi drivers, structural drivers, Mamma call long journey, and I fence who cutter riders, meaning asked that. And in Chani B, Enko, Enfa, and Mamo. 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Yaru on the Sun Chiani B and Co and Famano. If you any future baffle, Moses so and Chiani B and Co and Famano. And a Samira Marijuana on also so and Chiani B and Comano. A fee a Joan Miracle on also so Chiani B and Co and Famano. A Joe Boy Casuam Ranty Henny on also so and Chiani B and Co and Fa and Mano. Ebusia, me and it's a gym, a digimedian which yammy. Your friend Macosia Jim for Macramo.

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2: 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Nothing when I review a PBC Limited Ghana, Ghana no, when a car would be a war on a company way a company by qua.
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0: Ned my way, at to Sran and say one na fee is all how I will name win and on to Nensim, said your show mobano on me to Nensim Novi or Major Papa, na one e brepa papa. Na at my way be at your two jazz, and I'm say one e brenti. One end to me, yes, campo, no way to me, Eddie, I call us a pity. I got was all my idea, and yeah, no, actually, no. Mumba school fees, I would want to, yes, campo, no way to me, Eddie, at your musical fees, I'm afraid we bring up at the fee. Nancy, a school cramp, where I don't want to do on Baba Connelly, where you are mean, Eddie, if you had your course school, I'm welcome, and just one. And there's a banner, if you edit any idea, Buzet down one, and also I got where I be doing, and I buy my mother so better than Nessimo. 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
1: 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One more a bedie na ashe Supreme Court to any a lawyer for na judge of one munyam one no. Any a committee on Mosha SCC and Yama, maybe be a cause one no. One more transient no. 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
0: Adumbe, Sir Okuria, Roya Nisika. Aye,
1: say,
0: is all court.
1: Oh, court.
0: Yama Roya Nani Assembly.
1: No, no, so I don't got any of his. I'm
0: quite in fact, Roya
1: lawyer. And you will move.
0: I'll find one lawyer.
1: Own to me.
0: So,
1: onion do you?
0: Over
1: lawyer.
0: I work with your lawyer. Is that a lawyer? No,
1: really, lawyer. No, but yeah, no, lawyer is a good. I go by my.
0: Now, do you
1: know? He will move. Power and you know how good you are. Hey,
0: gentlemen, someone else, no. 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Yes, sir, near the Fufra Bano, no. And I just impenny for could dam a brim pony trainer to impon called Pim was here. Was off for no or Jagan and Sassi. Oba de Niamaso, Eka who be Ira. Co Emmanuel, Kofi, Bua, Amakani di Huo, Oka, see, be now a trace. Ampa, Namus, Namianu, Oba Duma, I only as here. Also, Mabo Duma, O Madaroma, and so no nay, a say, Kakraka Cradian also, and is so tea, Eba, tea, or the Abaso Boba Mo, so by ye, a ye, a could ye. Na, or trace, and here Ira, S.A. appear by ye. One more mother, papa say, and so no, and you better croj pa. Nanya, uncle, two cents will be any ayapoto. The ebbing one sense, so yati, and a betting person or bad young as I said or born war, and to adjust a one in a samay. Na, Gramsen, no, one friend to us here. 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
0: Na, I swore the dainty. 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What is answer, Minano? I to your right, S.A. appear anymore. 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I can't even know. Eh, what wouldn't you want? Near best show, Musa, we are going to say. And you're not just say, I told you for what? Oh, whom I fall, Papa, Pan, you'll be any comment here, one cousin. And I don't know who I did Abatua say more. Was some bra and who be deemed to be a and who is that? We are be a and they die. Emma didn't answer, and I can see me who yanka, and your bonsam, or something maybe one can when you're away. And to a chance, I will be a jay. Na, you soon, a hunton was as in a yabre or so more, and Manu bedi. No, I can say, you know, and a canny, penny quantra for Edman Nimus. You are Dominic Bua, and so every dressy penna passo, and watch us oh, nipper be ye be, bema be ye be. Why, meaning, do I know ye, Nanyaso, or Kofia, or bed does would be more. And yet, Nanam Kakra Becaso, Nana, ye did the bread ma, or Robojuma, and Eddie, Brabajo, whom ye, and T. Wawye, the Awaso Yanano. 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
0: 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Benzema, I don't know what you are doing. No, no, no, no, no, no, no, no, Africa no, no, no, no, no, no, no, South Africa no, no, no, no, no, no, no, no, no, no, no, no,
1: no, no, no,
0: no, no, no, no, no,
1: no,
0: no, no, no, no, no, no,
1: no,
0: no, no, no,
1: no, Fail gonna be a Ghana.
0: But you be winning match and then you can say you
1: be
0: winning.
1: Maybe I see you win you. First go no.
0: A beggar.
1: Okay. Ghana.
0: Okay. That's it.
1: And to know.
0: Yeah. They are too good to
1: move on to. First go, you're Ghana.
0: Yeah,
1: say you better than I am today. Hold on, you must say. First go, you're Ghana.
0: Mate.
1: I will say, I saw also now go from us in someone. I will say, we put it for the abba. Na, the Akajina, so no. I can't hold and so I'll be one more. I'm so sorry. Na, trust you. Kofia nine, any team. 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Now, I work in count for the dear Bujay Bernu, a me, Diana Bar, Quadro Amponson, or Kruby, a tria brad, nana, Minstro with the fair doom, a yay, mene,
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1: Okay. And see what you are, yes, also.

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1: Alright, so there is a good news for y'all. Say, oye numtuni. 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Nasa ope so promoto unyum. 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Say, be a single, EP, and I say album. 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
7: Oh, Akwesiapia, I didn't try because the Kujua Asambo is sitting down. And the Asamboja also is sitting down. You change the player, you immediately
4: this
7: you change it
4: B.
7: again. You understand what I'm saying? You will be changed the player who he have the faith, good faith. You understand? That's one player is the normal, just normal of him. I forget it. It will be the rims is small for that match. Yeah, the rims is small. I said, Nefisa, you understand what I'm saying? Yeah. I don't know.
4: Ghana, you are listening to Plan don't know. B on your megahertz.
7: Oh, Akwesiapia, I didn't try. Because the Kujua Asambo is sitting down. And the Asamboja also is sitting down. You change the player, immediately you've changed it again. You understand what I'm saying? You will be changed the player who he have the faith, good faith. You understand? That's one player is the normal, just normal of him. I forget it. It will be the rims is small for that match. Yeah, the rims is small. I said, Nefisa, you understand what I'm saying?
6: Yeah.
7: I don't know.
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Yatana se Eddie Plan B. Aye, Commanding Sports. Ena Eddie Abreu. Ena ye babe he. FIFA World Cup no. Anya shasiye. Na enra ebo aye. 7 p.m. and a host nation. Omene South Africa. Edi Eboni. Ema match no kwa newe no na. Aye Mexico. Ache. Aye South Africa. 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Womu ntimi ante ekano. Na omu di 2 aye red cards. 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Enso edi 1 red card. Inti match no. Yepon yeno. Na 3 red cards. Ena epimu. Na South Africa. 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Anyase mkitu akura. Na yepon match no. Goalkeeper. Our dem Edema South Africa. Rowan Williams. Ochese, our defeat to Mexico was not down to our performance. But then, rather because of our fellow Africans was backing Mexico. Now, we are goalkeeper. Our dem Edema South Africa. Or say our defeat to Mexico was not down to our performance. But rather... because our fellow Africans were backing or supporting Mexico national football team, no. We a goalkeeper, Oshen Yesheni too, and or this and Komono, and so Eddie Ebaye. And watch post match interview, coach, Javier Agua, or no, Mexico national team coach, no, Eddie Tujan, in ye. Miko Tunua, was it Africa truly supported us and stood behind us? I've never experienced anything like this before in my life. We are very grateful to all Africans. We are Mexico national team coach. And I want to edit we Etuja. Africa truly supported us and stood behind us. I've never experienced anything like this before in my life. We are very grateful to Africa. We are and someone Mexico coach and so edit Etuja. Yabe asesi game no na yahwedi ku mu another group a game fixture e course so aye South Korea womo eche aye Czech Republic ebo mu 2-1 anti eno ho asem eno no animre yi aye dia Canada ene Bosnia Bosnia and Herzegovina enso ade ebe hye so so far matches no ahyase yabo 2 games sen ena ohu aye euphoria atmosphere no ene aye enthusiasm no. And so at the FR. Midi added and capable of coach G. Ochin Kwanana Minumbrim na Galamsinti Minum Piota the sports major Yatanase Eddie Shuno and Eddie Ebro. You try and one but tell you ba, you bet to us.

Omamba Fragrant Rice, Dadaba, Gold Star, Red Star, and Northern Star. 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Winnie and Nikutahu, our telephone number 020-679-8723. Ghana made for the

All right, enti yebeda aye Ghana fo ase se omo monitor show no. 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Oko Facebook a na wa search e wo hu se o place ototo comment wo a. 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
0: oh of course and that one
1: highlight
0: me me be here
1: come up
0: my helpful game but highlight na me here
1: na game moshi
0: na game no more eh pa
1: eh South Korea for South America bon no bon anu odi o
0: but say ye call kata na Ghana say o mo
1: yes 3-2 but uhwe say na o mu si wo mu speed game ni eye ahode o mu di bom football no anu odi o
0: we
1: cannot say o mu so bom a say omodi ye South
0: Czech Republic
1: for no yes Czech Republic team no kokra for no Edos inti ade no americana e how mu yipa but I think there so far two games ye nya 5 goals ni na e good game and opening game no suno na fa pa but metie owura Hugo Bruce any Mexico for coach owura Anguera any Ronnie Williams South Africa for goalkeeper no and of course a year post match a year opinions a war game ni mu na first of all me sha said the fee a year Ronnie Williams say wo mon kuku o mu di nyina no ni nyina ni say Africa ya eden
0: yeah
1: support you and unti na o mu edi say gugu but me no me ne nya adwen
0: two red card two goals
1: yes on say defeat the bad ya obi ehwehwe
0: bebi na o dia kwache
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0: eni pa bebre
1: obia support Mexico because of the essentia but it's unfortunate say sadie no esi ye because ohwe South Africa fo amekai 2010 World Cup a wo mu host ye no abra Ghana na ye ko ye nim the only African country a iti bura quarter finals nim na ye ni Uruguay for ye den e pim so na e ke dwi na ke ye qualify for semi finals no me kai pa
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1: 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Me tie mami bi ah and rube do ye utienu Nigeria ni or say woman kuniku
0: yeah.
1: Was in you corn in a coronum or makunu. It was about on quan a buy. Or send you to say, I deny any ya, or who do ye, or no soon to unya come off for ya, or send you coon, Edmond any ye, or more running a year business or honum, or send you comacunia or crubonum, or share or her say, or basically for justice, and fa, and a knee, abandoning a binty, or as I ya will never war Africans ni mu, and in your macumna. Nanya was any, Andra. The Omudi Sarah Kafua Omanya sa support no from Africans. Inti Mimomudye yes, or coin bisuno Oshe support anka omu here from Africans na mana. Yes, obit makasia no so you but entirely no unt me emblemi omu defeat no to a yet sa support omanya from Africans no. Oshe game nankasa. Na yin him say a game wa definitely no. Any easy MFM South Africa for because you are playing against a year host nation as a co-host. Obi any abri and as omani abri say ye hosti a year and as ye co-host no na ye boy first game with ye.
0: Say first match and
1: kwa. Oye ten ye no bebo.
0: Kini padomen reba.
1: Eba e. Over 84,000 plus spectators are a year Azteca Stadium efa no. Wombo ma e o honum e supporti a year omu team no. Who pin say omeden omunya sa win and omunya win so nti sa game ni there nasravka for omo chances eye so slim but mimi hu ni say nasavio say and I say ko for say osravka for anya de mimi hu ni say na eye ehu any confidence a na omo ye den anya and I say omanya omo to me anya confidence any mexico for number me feel say mexico bo omo boy no yes omo dominate game no omo any there Ushe at the end of the game now 60-34% against South Africa. What we say? Mexico for then any total dominance of the game. Omo detect pace ni bibia. But Ushe South Africa for now say game and as a game ni air course no. Omo nya ball na. I say omo en mo border. I say bb pressure bi wo so. I say omo hu de omo fa ball ni but this is the same South African team a. Omo e hwe omo qualifies ni mu. I share omo ewo Afcon a friendly matches omo boy ni nano. They were so good. Omo e dey press so well. Omo e dominate and I say omo e put passes together. Omo say free flowing football e course o. Omo e transition here but against Mexico no. Saa ni man ni nana ayira. Into omo jibo a within a few seconds, few minutes na dey e dispose as omo because I say mimi hu ni say na ehu. Ebi wo mumu and I say yeah. Omo ka say invite pressure bi mumu say no I say born here born yesu bi enti mumu de Mexico born on boy no na nya bo bi asraf ka for no mutumi ene mumbo it was down to a year confidence and omo any and I say o hwe a year omo nya bo na omo hu de omo fanye I said omo this is the first time omo world cup no enti they should blame themselves enye so omo blame me say oh omo nya support of the whole of the African continent you know say into omo to me omo lose game no it was down to one man kasa
0: okay
1: e come omo fast omo approach game
0: no
1: e no kan because
0: me hun say obi the message bi aba am say or no ya I adwen or so hun say or so team from Ayetema committee am say Vienna City or say South Africa play very well especially in the second half but mm-hmm. Due to tactics and experience wise, that's why Mexican won the game. Until Ohuni said South Africa bobo kakra, especially second half. No, but tactically, no, and na Mexico for coach, no, I walk ahead in Tina omu win the game.
1: Me feel say enka esifono
0: nyame ibi and I did say message in a bye.
1: Okay, me who say esifono enka omu e impose omu home more kakra. E wo game ni ma e bia ke be hu e ye different results after sa first goal ni ba no but o hwe Mexico for so I say na me kan no omo dominate game no omo anka sakra no first half no hwe game na enka they should be up by I think 3 goals in the first half ko omo say chances pa o hwe e ye Jimenez o hwe goal ya eventually o hwe goal ya onya another onya first chance bi ono omese no omo eye kwino kwinones ya o chef
0: o
1: chef first go onu sunya chance bi o mesi no omo nya chance e pimpo no omo nya chance bi bro first half ni ma enka omo tumi e convert ya me feel say come kill game no
0: eh
1: o mai you could have been more ibe hu more goals e wo game ni but omo so anya clinical enough e wo first half ni mu but the most important thing is say omo eye adwuma no enya e 3 points no Inti mi mom de a good start for a Mexico host a nation and then a co-host of the competition. But South Africa de the way I name is psychologically no.
0: Ebi boom abem.
1: Ko now no ubia e cassette omo and I say ubia
0: me cra me say me jaw omo. Mm. Unse no me catch o say
1: minu aba. Eh ya. At least ko ho aka obewu ahu so kakra.
0: Omo me hu so.
1: But why ya mo
0: aba
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0: 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Se, omu ni Czech Republic bebo.
1: Yes.
0: And I'm in South Korea, bebo.
1: Oh, South Korea game there. I'm forget it.
0: Team on beti. I know my boy.
1: Czech Republic.
0: Yeah.
1: Go check. When like boy, boy.
0: I say, what you say?
1: Go cry.
0: You need. Ah, David. One day, if you need the idea, one beco, Send me your name, man. Wejaho.
1: Wejaho.
0: Antio Mukofa. 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
1: Tell me, mumu jesao.
0: Send me your name, man. I'm seeing you, man.
1: You're from Boni Chow. Boni. Esa.
0: I'm coming to do Boni Becho Manye.
1: Oh, Esa. You're fine. You're not Africans. Na. Omuko. Ekobo World Cup. And then you're Tamasi Kwechi.
0: Okay. Sad time. Na. Omu yesa. Demonstration on this time or more pamo. Unya sa video ni behave.
1: Mehu bi pa.
0: Same profona na she says anta krache ni
1: mehu
0: ade umu LED sa delegation. Oh baby.
1: Mehu bi pa.
0: Chale na aure ho. 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
1: 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I was all we documented. Oh, it was illegal. Now, omu here, omu honi na bina, omu tihonu illegally. But
0: omu kobi adi.
1: Adi we zuzu.
0: Omu kofa.
1: Oh, but omu angasa no. Omu di no aye.
0: Mami share me bra story ba kuwa. Okan aye. Ose. Baby, I know oye juma no. Ose so many times. I say about be 3 or 4 times. I call be 8 years ni. Now anytime be a oka say opeso oba, but un say akon tu ma semu die. Oba kwa kuhu.
1: Yeah.
0: O dance following. Oba kwa kudu ona name and fire. Even plane ticket keke kra obi chwa kra no. 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Awe ba na. One day ona mo na yeshia wo. Na oka kra ne aje.
1: Aje.
0: Oh, shop,
1: so crime rates are not in
0: power. Oh, shop, oh, you were Juma, over here now, or my bodum, Ufri. I didn't see them have diggity, Naka cry, why you know, no mafaco, no mabunia manina, no maseno, no asianco square zero. And they say, even say you are no crow, prepare or who cries, Obebefia. 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
1: what be that
0: no omunim say oyɛ Nigeria ni bi ɛna ɔkɔ baabi na ɔmo akɔ attack no
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1: against Czech Republic
0: and e bi
1: ɔmo be support ni de still na
0: no support ni de
1: yɛ fɛ mo man
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1: Oh,
0: that I mean, media. Obiad be more made a me fair moment. And I make out a minuabo. 104. Minuabo. Minua, Mamma Cacra. You see, Waba, Oba, or Janny near me now. Abba.
1: There, Yanus, no. Why you Japa, dear Honma? Not just say a yak, a yakano.
0: No be doing for na high plane, dear, see what said, Charlie to me cannabis, Trimony and Co. Niokun. In Tisel,
1: one Tim
0: Wanqua,
1: yes, opportunity in
0: Tisel. Oh, cars be a hole, oh, shop be a ha, over to me, de, sign a many number. Me tea back, we say, and name on my bano. It should be, say 25 kg, you said, eh?
1: Yeah, send your Emma Weno.
0: Cause I know aircraft. And to Uber then, de, sign your mamba. And to sign your money in a wager hole or mafa. What you say, Uncle Bim. And to say, I deal with what by. What ya? Afen wa bawo obo starti obrano afresh
1: adding
0: oti asie enti sa team wi u ka team se min support wa ebede no me support team wi oti asie
1: enti enu mexico for the crowd u de lo ka se obo coach so crowd mo wa se
0: so coach ni so hu bi da coach ni
1: ohu bi da se eh kan se mexico any south africa ball na Africans nyina time Mexico echi
0: because South Africa 2010 no na eh the whole Africa versus Mexico
1: sir
0: omo hu ye but say no
1: I support no osoro
0: pa support no osoro
1: omo share first go easy ubia ni Ghana fo ni age
0: because that time no first time Africa he host to a senior FIFA World Cup until team who say na feel you know
1: e osoro yeah
0: na afi the mu ye ni a I like
1: in Kenya. What went wrong? And I say, "Womu view and I saw more opinion. Womu game niso." Na fidiye, Benny McCarthy ti wonum. Ibusan for bare 1 minute. No
0: timi kasa.
1: Why say ya? Eno on kasa. Ena Aaron McQueen and so shen.
2: 104.5. Chese.
1: Adena atum se ato muso. Omu fe diye kosu o Africa social media. Sen yen kofu o AC Adio Matemna. Na womu ye supporti meziku na. Na eno wawa. 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Ibusan say. Who gave this thing for 1 minute?
0: No, to mean
1: no Casa or TV. So, Obi or her, defender, you know, who
0: yeah,
1: no to mean Casa. And to you to say, I dear a home. Omo, I am no more as Uti, who follow or Monso, a war, Moncovo, social media, almost oh, Monso Portia, and fire home and fire. But Ukuma, I don't know a home, and you are far because the way I name a sequel, all says the same. And Kamia Kwese, a Ricky Monso me. We did be said omo tourism a year sector no
0: yeah
1: expectation no mo we hwe na tourism e ban ni wo mo ayi no
0: eswati oh and there
1: so we hu e be ko ban sa e affect o my economy because tourism hold South Africa hold so no
0: attract
1: for yes now my say no enko for withdraw
0: na say miss room
1: omo nko and e ko ban sa so man hwe ni ya ebe afeto ni economically ebe how obi e cover
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1: 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Omo friend say a tire house, I ride one wine. 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
0: aye, and right.
1: Savican artist, obey ye. I want all over to be. Then on, well, on to me carry. Only just so any business or genie seeker, where you see Obertunum walk up, I say. But o national team no minor, Africans a chabom. Say, on to me carry. On to me what you say? Focus on the business. In the World Cup, national, Obetu onyum. Oh, and
0: Obetu we are no genius.
1: Oh, genius can okoye. Oh, hey, Tyler. Sani efeno. 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Sani ka for a and bra. Oh, fe. 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Oh, World Cup, national. 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the nam Europe ni other countries because on when him say den call city enti for now ne de me feel say come public figures including former footballers et say Benny McCarthy num Zuma num Sean Bartlett 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
0: se
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0: and they say in Ghana for so inspect you ye ne panama e omo so be against tia Ghana pa
1: ye ye omo against ndu ba bia omo de ne ye sa ka wadi bidu e ntu bi crossing ko ma Africa say ye wa ne is accepted but me e sure say Nigeria for so e beta echi ye no mu nka de ye sir omo so man qualify but we ku ade
0: omo support ye
1: omo support ye
0: mami me full answer no 0551656656 0551656565. Over to Rafa Bemna. Yeah, start to walk up on the cabinet. You. Hello, good afternoon. Hello, good afternoon. Sina, Bibi Abuko dear.
2: Master P.
0: Master P, Kufu de Fijas Airport, ain't you?
2: Ukuja. They're not tropical mocha in the cream in South Africa. And you know, Peter Mocha, Miss Miyoko Pablo, or South Africa, or Kodi Pippin. And we here be and we omedi omabuni crowd, the more moha, a blemina. It's from the name of Babu. And South Africa, no, the first why Africa won by including Ghana. So I say, it's a name of Babu. It is all found, is it? And I hope you go on the swap. Can't you be an Ubania Ganiers and Nigerians, no more power. Yes. And then, oh no, let me just say, listen, I want you support to improve Papa. Support to improve. And it's in front. And then, you know, and you know, or say, all Africans, you're punished on Papa. No, we share lesson. Now, look at me as my bookie. And you know, no one say, or no, no one say African. I'm going to send back one, oh, Susan, oh. Oma mi xede no mi so e South Africa na. Onye so o me. O mu mi so o lo ai.
0: 0551656 56 0551656565. 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Hello, good afternoon. Yeah, for soccer suffering.
3: Simple
0: boga chimkade. Mama, yeah, limited a buffoon kakra. Yeah, limited a buffoon kakra. Na you who said it, ever cast.
3: I'm a very onion thrower. Yeah, mommy, tell me, we are new a beta for. Linia, and now they are South Africa. Oh, I am a yapa set, two girls, and I am a yap. Let's thank you, Lord, do a moon. Ah, no, let's thank a Lord, you look back. Let's then commit to me now, best of five. Nanka, was I not ready to the best of four? And then I said, I'm a yo, Yamukunya, two, two, and I am a yapa. By your money. More match in the engine, only last match in the Ombazian, Isha allow. Every morning I meant to ask.
0: Mirasipa, Yachaka de Fujina. Now 0551656565. Okay, hello. Good afternoon, sir.
4: Hello,
0: Minia. Bajo Boko de
4: Boko Minia.
0: Efra Soka suffering.
4: Minia 1+1, Sinkers to Baba Baku, the Pussy KFC.
0: Opening into it.
4: Okocha. Was the Yabutre? Yabuum beer, almost me and warm. Yes, ya no bedding. Ever can't watch room. A couple
0: I would travel.
4: I would train him. Said Omoye. Then I your crew beer, as with your crew. Be a bar, not being young, when old Yenu may be a infata. Send a general form organa. Said Omoye. It's Yenu and if one day. Yeah, best show my red card is right beneath. So we have only one red DC. That's him too. I saw the red card. That's our mama too. What's that? I have a hole. And you was here, Ibri. So go to Yakam, Mianca. You know, I'm going to be a witch. They try to make a movie about.
0: Erasipa, 1+1. Sprintes, Era, Odifia, Oronso, Ariaba. Good afternoon, sir. Hello.
4: Ogo.
0: Minia Bokodia. Oh, evangelist, Ghana foot you.
4: But then down as a Ghana share as a Ghana
0: I do a
4: cup. Pop. Now like I'm Bazaka Ghana left and as Nigeria left prepared in South Africa for media for no match mao. Ghana like a measure and Ghana and India and could be African in the MA for a bet. The bomb has an ominous match and you should be a 4-way card. Because any
0: The dom.
4: The papa. Ogo.
0: Yeah.
4: I am my boy. I want to black. I'm a shamu. Ogo, South Africa funny. They make a trail. Mention it up my young boy and Usua. DSTV be born a matter. That. Hey, people, first going back when we feed the beer gun and I had to work up by your neighbor. Now, go forward with the father. Why might you pull Vinny? One match, drop for what you been a for. Come on, what are you gonna afford the Alpharu, South Africa one? And yeah, there, one match in football. Okay, that's an issue. What a morning I'm in Yajima.
0: Press an issue, yes, era sepa. Okay, the drone. So, idea, out the aba, I don't know. Okay, 0551656565. Good afternoon, sir.
4: Good
0: afternoon, sir. Good afternoon, sir.
4: Ajabo so kufuria.
0: Gana footi o.
4: Kwenda masini juma pa mo boma. Ya mama
0: tinsi.
4: But that's a bit some dia ma wa sa pe uni do. Ani men sa no abro wa ku juma bo na ta ke ma ji ko sa na ju be di o. Ma e uni de. Ta ta ke ni ta ta ga mu nye ne mu uni. Abi e so ma ta bu o mu kan wa ju bo ni e so buti.
0: Okay, 0551656565. Over to my friend now, also, what about Surabi?

0: Hello?
1: Yeah. Good afternoon, sir.
0: Afternoon.
1: Your friend's okay, sir. Free.
0: Your
1: friend is August. Oh, your
0: friend's
1: okay. Augustine. Okay, sir. Free.
0: The Casafri Sprinters.
1: Sprinters. Augustine, you're in the
0: way. You. South Africa for the other two monocrand in my way of commanding. It's only quarter chrome home for the 8 years.
1: Wow.
0: Yes, see me shop in your.
1: Wow, hey.
0: Almost shop. My Ubiatma, na Nipano, my Viajman for me to come, Mamia, a Poboppa, a moment the jabber to shop in Nina Minaria Matanamitania, Kayashimi. Only the moon in the moon. We now pay an unknown Bissana Semino, who didn't send any crew for CTA. Anything announced in Cassano, who been an honor for Cassa. Over free said the Mohon Mobile Group in an Abusa Puna, a Vium. Son of like, yeah. South Africa for money no home. Unam, Kuruma, the cash on. Police in Nichiwa, or so could you buy it? Just South Africa need what the bun home by.
1: Wow.
0: A material crumble. Or the sounds of Moon Kunku for a police virgin hour. Ghana, I'm on your side. Ovigina Homer Kum, Uvia, or say Andiazi, or Nim, or Nim Moshi, or so unknown, or police quantity, or Munina at the location.
1: Yeah.
0: Aha, and so could you mistake if you on Bukuno? Aha, where the Omunia movie? Born cried a crime empire boys and car, Omunia pre dressing room group packers on a Omunia red card. Uncle Paco crammed my pack in a soap.
1: You, okay, yeah, chopper.
0: Coming from.

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0: bar. 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I know the.
1: Why here you baby? Oh, so we turn the car. 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
0: gang.
1: Gang abba. And you say you mean dinu.
0: Na huwa fufia.
1: Yeah. And when Ghana.
0: Kya yashena. Yashena.
1: I didn't feel bad on my befi. Because. Report I banning conform experience of Moshe and I know them. TB, I check Republic, baby, my number.
0: I was afraid of this year. You're not sliding any team. I say, what a comments. You're from a coach. Drive time, it take over. I have plan B 104.5. Oh, bumpire. No, I can't Ghana team.

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Plan B Drive, and our Sugusua Utie, a fair decay way, air shedding. 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Ya dedicate Eddie Amay Busia, or my dish, no more Edda Fem Busiana, what trimu, one more year, year. One more, na ya dedicated shedding, Eddie Ama Womo. From Kofi Annan, any DJ was in a nam. Joining you live on Facebook. Oko Facebook, ha. 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

0: shedding cassia, and comma, Mr. De Graft, aid with Bushia for Opinia, what that for me, Mr. De Graft, aid, aka Uncle Sonny. 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
1: 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And there were done a bimbo so. You in there? Now, or try a copen of Crabia. Our Presbyterian, I'm here yet.
0: Okay.
1: You mean the adoption now, Monty? A year of so, yeah, watching and can all my woman who are ready. And then your book was our mammy. She bear no day. Uncle Ponce will be dear to her.
0: The pepe.
1: Okay.
0: Onchi chimu nyina moreye da se. 0551 656565 0551 656656 Why na da fem why na we shine dey. 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
1: Hello, afternoon.
0: If I show Dini, baby, I'll kiss her free.
1: If I show your friend, me comfort, I'm more. 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
0: Madam Comfort, if you ain't whining at that firm, why not wish anything? My auntie.
1: If I show my classmates, your friend, I'll push it. 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
0: 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Find a DAFM, find a Washington day. Hello, good afternoon.
2: Good afternoon.
0: A patch of Dini, baby, I'll cast free.
2: I'm going to come tonight. Madam Fubi, Akabe, a friend, Nana Kwege.
0: Okay.
2: And Mr. Niamaba.
0: Okay.
2: Next month, 24th, November, 1 week.
0: 4th July.
2: Mr. Adolfo, Niamaba, and Kotaum.
0: Adolfo, Babe Boa. Yami Shrau.
2: Mr. Niamaba family.
0: Okay. Kwame, that's a baby. Hello, good afternoon.
3: Afternoon.
0: If I show Dini, baby, I'll cast free.
3: But your family, Sister Adra, because of the Abuna Akopa.
0: Okay. Sister Adra, I'm Pacho, why not that film? Why not open South Shenadin?
3: Oh, maybe, maybe. We should see you and see you now. I want to see you out for one more. My wife, I
0: will phone. Sister Robert, you're natural. If you didn't know who can cry,
3: okay.
0: Aha, na yenti wo phone so.
3: Hello.
0: Aha, Pacho ya te won kan yenti wo.
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0: 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Find a dafem, find a opesa wo shen a den. 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
0: Hello
1: what's the name?
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0: eh
1: ye ya ta so for the shedding.
0: Okay.
1: No, that cost wise, we pass so correct to five years, mammy.
0: You
1: grow head. It's correct, mammy. Yako, you can't tell me where we are all corner.
0: Okay.
1: Yako, it's the level. Yak, that's before you get shedding.
0: I shed it. Okay. But that's a very any education out of your brain. Hello, good afternoon. Hello, good afternoon.
2: Good afternoon. 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
0: wa homa so ye ti Uganda fun yin ati o.
2: Eh, Patron from Gladys Anfo.
0: Okay, Madam Gladys.
2: Na me papa ada ho ewu.
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1: 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This month here 26, 27, 28. Bibia call it Evangelist Maturita, Kufigana, Antenna, Ubibia La Silla Colas near Yen to Bubia near Gabi, a Kadayabugina, Adajaboyen. 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Now, you could be the Kufisichi. Now, on Panama, I'm a crab, your papa, non financial. Namaste.
0: Where the other don't hear that Sibibri Obidishia Kofisechi Yayinia Bema Flambia FM Morning Show Host Adia Womameda FM Yedia Hushishi Yina Ebebro. 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
2: Afternoon.
0: Nepacho Dini baby, how can I say free?
2: 104.5. I'm from
0: Femi Original Agogo. 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
2: Nyedika Michawazi.
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0: Okay.
2: Otami Kasivia, we are Feno Atomu. I don't know Biadinim. 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I was Johnson. 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
0: Okay.
2: Mini, man, with
0: you, that's a bit maybe we should have phone in our shedding. Send a papa betray, no, or see Nipana, when you're the baby, quite walk on. 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Hello, good afternoon.
3: Hello, afternoon, Sana.
0: Mrako Gazaniana.
3: Yeah, ma so no a.
0: Mrako wi e bibi aboko.
3: Ne yado mo.
0: Ye da nyame ase. 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Why na wo she ne den?
3: Very kind mi shade je wazi.
0: Ojo so.
3: Na me ma black coffee, black coffee over city. Money shedding, a bit share. Na I drum back of my city. Millennium plan is a evidence and bonnie, but in a car account room in tea. Mimonus shedding.
0: Okay.
3: I drum back.
0: Okay. 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Yeah, that's a bit brave.

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1: Afternoon.
0: Me patch out with any baby, I'll cast a free.
1: Me patch out, I call back from my Ken when you crack.
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0: Yeah, that's a bit brave.

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0: Good afternoon.
1: Afternoon.
0: If I told you, baby, I'll cassette free.
1: The same reason, the cassette free. 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
0: Okay, me patch we why not the
1: film why not shall you know the family be you know oh atim otimi you me say abisha for you na my yina yakọ akọ kọ kan ho na o ti se le ma mere o ba ya o bra you be na ka say o te ma you na me adun mi le yoba you na ti se mere
0: okay
1: en ti abisha yin na mere na me offer se no na mi bo kira no
0: Yes, you are the breeze. We shall miss the calls, Nibisiha. Shedding Jimmy, dear calls, no. 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Yamau shedding. We need to be shining in a.

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And our Sugusua Wutie no Friday edition. 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Se say ye the shedding no ekugu. 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Ye try a hunese ye ba. Jumedia caning in ano. Ye the betcha so edia mao. 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

0: so there is a good news for y'all. Say, oh yeah, Numtuni. 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Na se ope so promo to unyum. 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Say, be a single, EP, and I say album. 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Ni enin komo. 0551-656655. 0551-656655. Let's go!
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and I was so good, so I would say we air Friday edition Bojae weekend nana yasha siano and of formidable fuck room a young fuck room na yasha story sa we air trend or Ghana ha and I feel we are see a fan hanging out inside Ghana.

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A wo ye juma. Ewo Kindred Hospital. I know it was San Leandro. Now, unfortunately, no. Acrophobia, I say. Omo call Cronobo. Omo share a brandy. Edge Jane and Honyama Ria. 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I'm a menu say. Solomon Latte. I know when you are 33 years. A brandy, no, actually, I know it was Seattle. See you later.

Abranti Ed Trendy Epa. Now share statement about Bontina. Abranti Echo Night Club. And I just say, we'll feed Night Club ho around 2:45 a.m. Then they will peer free club ho no. And I will call parking lot. If you want to find a car, and you want to feed. Do parking lot ho. And I'm Branty bi mu a wo share max wo to share ne so ejiji ni chain ni ne ho nya me nyina baija nka waji chain no ene ne ho nya ma nyina ken dey jana e unfortunately no I'm Robbie C e Borgana need to e ma wa femu e dey ahwere ne nkwa uko internet ne so awe e ya rehosem e san se Solomon yi Uko YouTube and a TikToker. Na chese wono so oye medical advice video CAB. 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I was San Corey. And naturally, I said, one more day, assault charges. I bought a brand here. No. And I said, brand here, one more share na woman. Naturally, I said, brand here, two bata. Na nansen temu, me yimu ya. And I brand here, no, San Corey, mu, I was San Corey, ho. And to go PM, I was San Corey, no. And I opposed for a coche, no. According to statement, about Bontino. A post for a chain on 31st May. One more chain on 31st May. No. One more post a say no, Eddie no call court. Now answer a brand no ever call court. No. Now already you are complaining a quiet a post for Eddie no air faso. And I feel in a poem within Honsen seminal. A brand tenant try and quay. Allegedly, no, according to a Busiano. One more day, one more dish, and a call court no crown. One more crown, a woman ya away. Mama de shene e call court. Abra e busuan fo any ho. Abra a lawyer fo any ho. Wa call court no. Court di asem no ye jailino for 4 years. Me assault charges a ye de bono over a year ago. A wamo shushe na a woman huno no. Oko PMU e wa court no. Wama si wa unko dem for 4 years. Inti wamo de neko PMU e wa prison no. According to a Bushua Fono, just said, no mon yawe, a chilen a woman yan in tea. So, one more this year, Emmanuel Asamoa, caught as I said, one caught three move for 4 years. Into one more shas, yes, a woman yan she moon, one person woman who baby potia, one more this year, no a war. One more dechira, woman yan in tea, say a transfer no, and then I call a year Sunyane Central Prisons. Into court, I can say one call them on the Wednesday, the Thursday, you know, and I get transfer, you know, I didn't call Sunyane Central Prison. I'm a person who follow story, you know. I brought you one more channel, 31st May, now a Sunday, and I will call court in the Wednesday, and I just say one call them a year 4 years, the Thursday, and I get transfer, you know, I didn't call Sunyane Central Prison. According to a Busia Fono, Thursday, huh? Wamu call a Sunyane Central Prison wa. Wamu tra wamu nyano.
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Yesi wo mode share no atue nananom e won se do. Na che say within 1 week. 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Our most woman who actually were more a well, quite ambition. Foreign ministry, no, I transported one more Eddie Abagana has said. Now, I'm not sure I'm more shame anymore. So, I'm maybe sign a transfer Ghana this year, close to 327. 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Obusema me found court and career circuit court. Na yekopiemu and career circuit court. Ubeka eye teacher ni ni chese female student. About 2 days ago, omu video ba abontin. Ah chese intokwa cheni epa. 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Aposi fo eko fa teacher ni. Na asem no ekopie mu e wo court no
and carry a circuit court. Opinion what's not semi so his lordship Albert Adu. Opinion church say and same be say no. Send a first student, any teacher home, any idea no. Woman coffee, and woman coca sassemino. Woman coffee and woman coca sassemino. TVA. A yen in a Hing Catholic Senior High School. Teacher near Oho. And a video barb on thing. So one a year female student back on El Kun. A seminal copy of more court no. Court a share. So woman coffee. Na woman coca a seminal assumed J. Quanso. It sounds like asemwa a fire teacher for home, student for home, and after school environment no one there. And woman person won't be chumun aye tin tin tin tin bia. Where the woman san coffee, na woman could the asemno. Na what ya asemno mu ya new twister ever nature say. Teacher ni midi can kaye. Say wano hostel a wohono. Wano na washer hostel no eso. And a student ni wa baya wani teacher ni air queen. Wano so ewo hostel hobby. Na according to teacher ni no, eni ya mohon sem, ena student wei edi no ewo hostel ho. 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Iti wuhu send ne baba ne jina ho. Awa ni teacher ni el kun blows to blows. U teacher ni pa. One ne kun blows to blows. Ase no hu e juri ni ye pa. Iti the little twist and updater. A fine in a Hing Catholic Senior High School video, I bet tab on thing and home and a media brono. We share some mini besino. Medal air call a year Okre district. Okre district. Uko PMO Okre district. Bronoa Eddie in Suta Aprade. In Suta Aprade. NFA in Suta Hasi. Insuta Hasino and no ewa Yellow Crobo Municipality. And now Insuta Aprade no. And no war Okre district. And then I say, Apostle 4 Aqua Quachem Rantia 6. I will move soon. Say, Omo of farm obia. Omo farm an idiot. A cannabis in Kwa and a Womudia. A Womo farm home. Allegedly, information I have about saying no, no. It's a positive for aqua kwachi womo. A positive for tra. O shebe be a farm ne shepa de. A be a drain. So be who say a ye cannabis farm be a shebe be sa. It's an say our forest ne che. Now rough forest ni moa. Or so okumu deep. Obe pa river be honi a de. Natural se be a channel. Enye easy send crawfo be hun sa bi aye ho. Se cannabis farm bi e koso ewo ho. Apose fo chira wo kopie mu ewo ho a. Omo wo dan wo ho a air condition boom. Omo connect electricity e dia kwoshe forest ho. A che se. Omo bo mu ho adwa wo ho a ne sa. 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A omo dua cannabis. 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Emranti nsia. On my swire, she pan. Now, according to police statement, no. On my tram, watch as a musha forest, near the air. I mood via cannabis, no. On my bass half one, so it will be behind ya, she ye. I post it for any trap. And I'm saying to me, as a farmer's ning in Arno, tomatoes, new onion, near the end, woman, do ya be mo, JJJJ. Wome jai and toast near Dian and I bedin woman jai ni dia and a cannabis and a womu dia. It is a saying woman ni ewa safu on a so. It's yebi a wood ya cannabis ni bia. A posi for chra womu two safu on this nina sosa. Safu nina womu two womu sosa. It will be a enya shi ye.
Abusun Edie si inside Ghana around the world. Stories are away air trend wa Ghana ha. And I feel we are see afane yina. 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

0: the shots, yeah. 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
0: Enye yo. Uni bakunti enye ye. Se oche, second match na. Check. Any Korea match now?
1: Yeah.
0: South Africa for no money now. And right, they only put their comedies.
1: Oh yes.
0: Almost two yellow cards count. Second match in F. F.
1: South Korea for Any easy.
0: Now check for no some of your stubborn, cause oh they young first match in this one sana. And right, is South Africa for
1: yes.
0: And a Mexico match no. A Korea say.
1: My entire team for be na. Andra,
0: what's in all coin?
1: It's okay, so for no Andra, yeah, World Cup, no, yes, Jebu, Andra, shall see opening ceremony, also around 5 p.m. UV, and our first game in the basso between co-host Mexico and South Africa. In like I say, repeat of this year, 16 years ago, South Africa, and also 11 June 2010. And as our first game in the course between our two countries here. Now, and Rano, you start a match, you know. What you say before, Crown, now, you're in India. South Africa for no more every pa in terms of air support.
0: Aye.
1: From Africa. No more Reseca. Africans, you're better. You're best support. Because your fellow African country, you're not going to any North African country, North American country,
0: North American.
1: Definitely, no, see, support it. African country, no? But because of a year to trust them,
0: the same who are moving
1: a cosso or S in for crew, I must say, will be a woman kum kum or more moon than Africa for a shiwamo, a woman say Canada, then and Tisemo, Obiabu of form, or moon to me, Obiam Peso Berry or Betta Machi. It's imagined by Sasa Crano, Obia and Mexico, Africa, see. No be as support.
0: Sandra, I miss you. Now you're me. Kofi don Thiago.
1: I wanted to wear
0: sir.
1: And what is almost Ghana has any African yeah, no
0: be
1: a supporting Morocco because of the ACL.
0: First goal need to one I'm seeing soon.
1: Uh-huh.
0: Now before first goal no Raul bought shorts be.
1: Oh yes.
0: But keep an yard you.
1: Oh yeah, very.
0: Can you South Africa keep an eye? Keep on here very good.
1: Oh, yeah, making
0: no one that saw you on the captain.
1: First very good. Yeah. See, Usha game ni ma one more extra go here. Na any more one say after game on one more go keep.
0: Mm-hmm.
1: Williams Becker say, I didn't eh yomu ye yi pa say omo bo match na omo omo ni anu Africans aiding.
0: No support you. Don't know ni
1: Onimpa,
0: but see, I'm why any fourter.
1: Or say, at the course, they affect you, and your moya, but or say, I'm catching and say, I'm supporting you. I'll be able to see. And right there, South Africa, they could see and say, first game, no more Lucia.
0: 2-0.
1: By 2-0.
0: And almost D, 2 red cards.
1: 2 red cards. Oh, game in him. 3 red cards in the bye.
0: Opening game, no 3 red cards.
1: 3 red cards. That was the first time in World Cup history. No?
0: Wow.
1: Opening game, BBC.
0: Funny enough, no, you know, so by second half, no.
1: Second half, no. Say your World Cup, na first game, no.
0: 3 red cards.
1: 3 red cards.
0: South Africa, Dimienu, in America, Diba.
1: Sapepepe.
0: Until now, first match, no, we are 2-0.
1: 2-0.
0: Second match, no. Now, between South Korea.
1: The same group, now, group A, na no. On second game, no, so South Korea, and Czech Republic,
0: Czechia,
1: and Czechia. One more edible and so I know Subani, we are not a 2-1 fever of South Korea. Now, the tennis, Czechia for no, and they can share South Korea 40 and Omudi give me winner. Czech for she did, but
0: so she had a bit of
1: offside. Did he answer
0: South Korea for the sun,
1: sir?
0: Wow,
1: the final results, which I said. South Korea winning by 2-1.
0: Match in effect.
1: Match in effect. And a very good game. No share tempo, no intensity. Now,
0: I'm sure sending out two teams. Now, bomb, born now. South Africa, I'm sure I own your 1 point crowd.
1: Said the emotion.
0: Yeah,
1: sure.
0: I'm sorry.
1: It's a match as many issues anymore. It's a no. Your best answer already. And 3 matches. And I told you. first one no eh 1 a.m. in a bye so
0: okay
1: and no yeah that's the Akasi
0: Siam check me South Korea match okay
1: and then you mean no another co-host country and as a co-host a year Canada one money Bosnia and Herzegovina
0: and so no so by any opening ceremony and
1: now oh there be
0: yeah no yeah until they are Mexico for year and one
1: okay okay and Canada for 7 p.m. omo sombo mo first omo ne Bosnia
0: e
1: nebebo
0: omo
1: bo wie pe eye eno so 1 a.m. no and that game e wo honom na ho machi ana so kina
0: okay ti eno ne e wo kina
1: 1 a.m.
0: okay
1: another co-host USA omo ne Paraguay
0: Paraguay eno so be a tough match
1: okay ti eno ne any games are eba so ne once again 7 p.m. Canada and Bosnia and Herzegovina and a 1 a.m. no e USA and Paraguay
0: okay comments me da sibebre na sa be kono blasters for say ehoye
1: ehoye pa si se me no ka say no team no akwakotu eye kan say Canada memo
0: okay
1: awomo prepare for ye first game
0: okay.
1: Me na Wednesday ebe against Panama 11 p.m. and as a match the right there team akwakotu eye Canada omo ya hu see for okay. First game no
0: fisio for no omo fa nkuto ensrasra omo nan no no obia anya fit nkuto omo fa twen nan no na Wednesday there Panama for
1: omo ni Panama e be show on 5
0: oh Panama de obeje
1: show on 5
0: obeje say an show on 5 cra ye beje 3 points
1: but say o say e be show on 5
0: eh why not na make say an show on 5 cra 3 points the rest are short
1: very important o say give 3 points because
0: o
1: rey group ni ma wa oni ti say sa match no and any match a say you bring your point bia
0: on paper na no na match
1: you see your point no you okay. Have the points na big one
0: okay comments you da see me
1: bring that pa
2: eita ba ya cha ya ba
0: we show comments now turn in canon but the tits bits around the World Cup na bra yeah we show how no ye dey see ya na see Enkoma eye Sarah's Catering Services World Cup yidie ye hwe nyina na ne ye didi obedi aduane so dia eye Sarah's Catering Services Sarah's Catering Services ewo Tema Community 2 owo behind eye Top Up Pharmacy e hope na Sarah Catering Services ewo ose ye bia chese o ye wedding bi o ye birthday party bi naming ceremony bi corporate event and an outdoor event bi ana wo hie aduane kama bra na bebo wo mpono mu numbers na me de beto dwa no eh Sarah Catering Services woman numbers Mr. Ofa numbers na woni omo ending kita ho ope wedding cake ana se wope eye catering services bia in all sort in all form ne de fre numbers no Sarah's Catering Services error 0592 755 650 0592 755 650 Sarah's Catering Services or say wedding be neither with him, birthday party be neither with him, event be neither with him, biano. So be here professional catering services and kwandie. When you are more indie and komo. 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Mco Ventures se wope ka to ope ka hain and I say here e ye tourism services are for weni e chre ho Mco Ventures ewo vertical plaza numu pe opposite Taco Bell ewo tema community 6. Eho ena Mco Ventures wo mo ewo Mr. Fred numbers no 0246 528 380 and as 0248 637 923 Mco Ventures or say for car sales, car rentals and professional tourism service, they got you covered.

0: We share the story of the day, bro. 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Ordin asem abedaye with fear, I say. Watch out. 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
0: answer, we're not dino. 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This is plan. It's your advance, no, this can be the AV. 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
1: BFM
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0: She say no, one genus can on pebby before Frana.
1: Say, if you run as I want yas here and Faki Bako, man, not so big, keep back while one son.
0: If you run us in the policy, no, no.
1: When your policy,
0: keep it,
1: keep it, keep
0: and on a day,
1: keep it, yeah,
0: emergency. What's the emergency?
1: Oh, David, emergency, yes, if you moon.
0: And so, what the only if you run in yard, on Fakini, and I'm a
1: Fakini, and
0: okay, my uncle, home on his way. We share my mental one can 0551 656565 0551 656666. Hello, good afternoon. Hello, good afternoon.
2: And you can come in first, man. Bro, we can't me bosom 20. Me bosom number me can't do class.
0: Coffee gone.
2: Coffee. Well, I'm not coming for my bro. We can't me bosom last time I created. So get you start. Money, you know what? I think now I shall make you out. You know, God is not a mistake. I get also my tongue, can't you? Coffee, what a mechanic tow, Nanadia, where we can't. When my family, Fakoda. Coffee, media, Mentias and Nementias, what's now? This I was so big people kill it, yeah. And you mean, Missica,
0: one genesica,
2: same point, Mina Blanch and a Yajine.
0: Okay,
2: so say, oh, I'm an entias yet.
0: Okay,
2: simple.
0: You. We've gone a bit as February. Have a nice weekend. 0551 656565 0551 656666. Hello, good afternoon.
3: Afternoon.
0: Epacho Udini baby, how can you free?
3: Agogo,
0: akwa baby.
3: Yes, sir.
0: Epacho, my auntie, what you enter?
3: Uncle Jimmy Sigano, Mount Trans Adam, and they're attacking a baby. Maybe.
0: Mount Yas, yes, if you're any keepy key back. Okay, yo, may that's a bit real go go. Hello, good afternoon. Hello. Midoff Benny.
4: I
0: can't
4: name the surface.
0: Oba pa bibi aboko.
4: Bibi aboko na so e.
0: Nyame adom ye ho ye. Mami ti wadwen tremi ni a.
4: Ah, kasi ani se o, o me ha no ho, ndi onji kino. 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
0: Ah, na so sa kino won. 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
4: ti ta no we, en go ya sen bia.
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4: O be ho se sen. 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
0: Okay. Okay. Okay. Okay. Okay. Okay. Okay. Okay. Okay. Okay. Okay. Okay. Okay. Okay. Okay. Okay. Okay. Okay. Okay. Okay. Okay. Okay. Okay. Okay. Okay. Okay. Okay. Okay. Okay. Okay. Okay. Okay. Okay. Okay. Okay. Okay. Okay. Okay.
5: Okay.
0: Okay. Okay. Okay.
5: Okay.
0: Okay. Okay. Okay. Okay. Okay.
5: Okay.
0: Okay. Okay.
5: Okay.
0: Okay. Okay. Okay. Okay. Okay. Okay. Okay. Okay. Okay.
5: And then I made that papa, I saw you three.
0: What car was someone wrong?
5: Papa. I didn't know who fed you cry me, Mr. Saki. Now what's our Fabi? Mrs. Sun.
0: Okay.
5: The Mrs. Sun also won't hear the end of my sick, mamma.
0: Into where the old Jackie no nonsense lock no one.
5: I also sent me lock, my son. I didn't know by keeping me key. Yeah, the fear, yeah, the diary, too, you see. Nipani Babet, Namu new one. Yes, it's a kiss, Ningina.
0: Mamun keep you on.
5: Debbie, Debbie, and keep you be, or be a new or keep you be. So be better, Namuna Nipani Tua. For front of Babet, Namuno. Yes, it's a key, no. Because Nipa Trim, your name's a Nipa no Ocono, Wakota Key, Nibiana, or the Biaqua, Washada Kansa, yeah. What I say, yeah. It's a new one. Nay, the Ningina, Amau, Yempeyan Wasson. And if you run it, oh, money key, the anase, obey key, maybe there, and don't see that once the sun so are all genius, they can non copper dine for obey.
0: Miss Name, that's a very yummy shroud. We shall borrow a man, say, I call and you are drink tray 0551 656 6656. Hello, good afternoon.
6: Afternoon.
0: The patch of Dini baby, how can free? Okay. Mini aba mami ntie wa dwentre.
6: O paso me ti me de ki na ma na wa ti sai ki nso.
0: Oh, on sesa, o so wa fa the same trend. On sesa on.
6: Paso.
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0: Lord, no. 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
1: Good afternoon.
0: Me patcho odini baby, how can I free?
1: But your friend will be me can free East Legon. I'm making a house.
0: Okay, I'll be my auntie. What do you enjoy?
1: Me patcho. The thing is, on to San Kino. Say landlord, ne say what bump na onye ni si kanongo.
0: Okay, into a car more and more cast on the sun who be on.
1: But you mind. And I feel you're going to be a tenant. The Osa Sun Nessie BBR for to be also bar one. I was a landlord who's holding responsible.
0: And only had you know.
1: And it's also better than the sun. On the sun, name rooms or the sun. That's a for to be bar a pronoun one and yet is a. I was a landlord who's holding. Now, or you're not the man.
0: Okay. Okay, I mean, yeah, that's a bit brain or a

0: Hello, good afternoon.
1: Hello, afternoon.
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1: Hello?

0: Last call, Odini, baby, how can I say free?
1: Hello, good afternoon.
0: Me Pacho Odini, baby, how can I say free?
1: Me the first year, me finish the bank.
0: Okay, Pacho, my answer, what you enter?
1: No, you cylinder, you the king is similar.
0: Okay.
1: Now, go to different one on permission, and one on over there, Pepe, to be unfine in same kind.
0: Okay.
1: And he said, Pepe, do baby, as a panaka say, King, we're changing another idea. This is a key out the mammy, and when
0: you know any, you
1: know, let us one with the BB, let me have for
0: okay. No idea. But I see me bring, I'm sure I know I've been trained. My taxi man, give it to Pap. We shall have a strong course in the EDC. I'm running out soon. I'm going to send you my dear to your soul. If they approach you, say I'm the owner. Tell them to be the owner. What's your echo? I'm from Kofi Annan. I need DJ Wazin and I'm Ernest Triago Facebook. I'm afraid you're not going to say. I'm going to tell you my dear.

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0: far. Certain politicians, people are there because of their merit, not appointed by politicians, and they work and serve well. Look at our security agencies, puppets of the ruling party, ruling government. And so they are not able to open their mouth, even arrest thieves who ride public cars and are fed by the state. People who earn more and better, well salary, and fringe benefits, occupying official houses with chauffeur-driven cars. Benefits come in thousands. They steal the most in the country. Go around the prisons when we go to give communion and pray for them. Uriah Akuko, Uriah Ponchi, Yachina Kotu. Some remand for years, and yet those who openly steal and plunder walk our streets. What kind of society is?
1: What will be different between the special prosecutor's office and whatever office of law enforcement? And the reason why I agreed to accept the nomination is that this is a new office. Corruption has done so much damage to this country. In the conflict resolution, it is called structural violence. It's an invisible violence that kills millions without anybody seeing it. Taking millions of cities for oneself under illegal circumstances deprives people of good health, education, and all the developmental facilities you can give. So what I want to do is to be able to set up a credible institution with a credible culture, which will be able to block the leakages and the seepages. If I'm able to do that, I don't care even whether I am not able to prosecute anybody. And this part of the law says that it is preventative, that if we succeed, we won't need foreign aid. I will say, with knocking my chest, that the amount of seepages and leakages at the ports, if we were to close them, our budget will not need foreign assistance.
2: The Church of Pentecost is over 3.1 million, about 10.38% of the Ghanaian population. And we have brought in 15,000 signatures. I believe that this is significant enough. If they give us time, we can even bring 2 million. Yeah, just to make the statement that this bill, we support it 100%. And so we are praying for the parliamentarians to make good arguments. They should know that there is a creation. This is a sovereign state, but the whole world is a sovereign state with a ruler. And then the one who created us reserves the right to tell us how to behave. If we leave the right to behavior in the hands of the creation, then soon every lifestyle will be shielded by law. Till we have some anarchy state, lawlessness in this nation. Now, if you want to have sex with a beast, they say it's okay. If I want to have sex with a pig, it's okay. If I want to marry my daughter, it's okay. If I want to have sex with a tree, it's okay. I mean, so where are we going? So the issue is not about rights. The issue is about morality.
3: Because we live in a world where we are told we are the leaders of tomorrow, and the politicians of the day have ensured that that tomorrow never comes. Let us today tell the politicians of the day that the tomorrow they have been talking about is today.
4: We live in a continent today where, as the young man has said, our young women upon attaining puberty cannot afford sanitary pads, but our public servants have iPads which they do not know how to use. We live in a continent today where our leaders who preside over our health sectors have no faith in the health sector. When they are sick and their families are sick, they run away to seek treatment in Germany, in France, in the United Kingdom, in South Africa and India. Even our health ministers don't have faith in our health department. We live in a country and countries today where the political leadership have no faith in the education sector. They bring unto us what they call free primary education or universal primary education, but they can never dare take their children.
5: As you, your band, Omo Amochi Omo Galamse no, Omo Atu Omo Mo, Yabama Omo Amnesty, no Omo Asaba.
6: Then I asked him if he had ever been offered a bribe before?
7: You mean as president?
6: As John Mahama.
7: As a human being?
6: As a person.
7: Any human being in the world would have encountered, you know, corruption in a way, one way or the other, either being offered a bribe or a bribe being demanded. From you. What you need to do is to put yourself in a position...
6: Mr. President, did you take it?
7: No, I haven't taken a bribe.
8: But even to think about it, it doesn't... It just questions who are making these policies. This is what happens, that when you've mismanaged the economy into this hole, then anything sounds great to you because you don't have any option. You see what I mean? And this is the problem, that anything that is taxable, that can feasibly be taxed, they are trying to impose taxes on it, increasing withholding taxes on withholding and so on. All of these are hurting. They are hurting the economy. These taxes are hurting. And therefore, you are not going to get the growth. And when you don't get the growth, you will not get the revenue. And when you don't get the revenue, you go back to increasing taxes to get the revenue. And then you are in a cyclical...
9: But I can tell you, as my colleague, Deputy Minister said, we are not going to the IMF. Whatever we do, we are not. The consequences are there. We are a proud nation. We have the resources. We have the capacity. Don't let anybody tell you. Like when Joshua, Caleb, and the 10 others went to spy on the promised land, and only two of them came to say that we can do it. And the 10 went around the community, murmuring, you can't, We are not people of short sight, you know, and we have to move on. Okay? So let's think of us as who we are, a proud, strong people, the shining star of Africa, and we have the capacity to do what we want to do. If only we can speak that one language and ensure that we burden share in the issues ahead.
10: Get the industrial peace. So you have ministers in the government have been performing like this. And if they are performing like this, what is the reason why a president is just going to take his green ink and say, we'll meet you with you? There are others. Saying so many MSs are, because there are several people who have left my government, which I removed from the government. There are people. Neil Biano won my first term or no second term or that's war. But there are some of the longest serving ones, with a human so many. Good. And that is the reason why. And I think there's good explanation. And yes,
9: thank you very much.
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Dumedia Chego made a presenting to a Tema Committee 2 and 3 Giants in Eswa and a mobile phone in Tafidian Suazi as here at www.planbfmonline.com. Obo Ramahon, Albany and Semi Bietian Ukrajin, Nafe, Obe Tiake, and Hon Edward Jinche, Asansua Faho, Afe Yenso, and Samahu Dwadi Bain, Albany Biak and Kai El Honombo. 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Kaya hona fi yentu mpinko yenim. Na when him say who are the 20 and our person who the room baby on femfa, I yaw dagene pa. I'm all soon what tipping qua. A danny day nano and mau tunyan say a hey na memfanfa a radi and nay plan be a bad dia ma what I say. But more day say what do I do to a dean with the dear in our between every pimoha near bohu de ru at dia ma wo and found it dia oton say ya no dear de die and eh de say inano o bound sa ye bet ya bone de road ya mama de shaton. One can't end my own sway as a good year, good to move. Well, good young Kumu piano person near dear Freya, who may so 0551 656655 0551 656655. Oh, Freya, you bet to me, a Joe, so papa, Emma, you to me, a boa war, Emmanuel met me, a court nanim. Now, and the information just didn't be pronounced on what you made the air to put some of the my own my conqueror gun and what as the MVT and faster than be and fireman for me centers. I hold one be brinwa. 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Prophet Agrippa Information Center was Zenu Zenu for more and Bray special good evening and call Mamuina and one grand heya. Wadosti Avengers Information Center wo Katamansu New Bridge wo Nkrambu Brimantem heya. Katamansu New Bridge for in Enbrey special good evening and confirm am what you say. Ye chew bibia Enbrey say mu ajepene na motata ka sene mu anazi dwedie mu di maye ye. 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Now, Uber Roman Fifreman Timusua, Authority of God Information Center, Jumakopa, Jumakopa, and bring me Chemina, Fifreman Tim for me Chemina. 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about some of your payment team will. About some of you in a year, when you bring Erico Information Center, so I do grow out, you do, I do grow out, you do for in a year, special good evening and confirm what you are saying. 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
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Lassa, I want to welcome to two in an HM when I'm brave. It's here for one way to get a JM to remember me in an HM when I'm brave. What's a special good evening, Enko and Femamo?

And to Pimco Yanemo, your Babrum, our Befontin Tafidi, and so www.planbfmonline.com. Your Babrum on our face, I'm holding you to me to be a Babesum, what is it? The end to Pimco Yanem. Neil and Javandapoy resign as a drip national coordinator. Yes, 4.5. And you're running a Javandapoy, and on a banner drip or no Eswan or Heswap. So, Bere, say, and the Aquia Hodro municipality, and I say, El Maimono, baby Biana, who be near, say, municipality, no bet me, ye DC's, NMC's, no be Yimono, who bet me, ye more. Nene, so no, no, your coordinator, no, what resign, I didn't hear. Oh, Copenhagen, we need beard you. 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Enti no. 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Enti no. Who may I say? The baby a crown. Who to me? Jai the two and a half. Who to me? Pim ko enim. Now we cooperate to me for one. You ready? Jai the two baby. You ready? Jai the two baby. And they all qua cooperate. Be a day. Akon enimu. Ewo honomu. Tried investigator urged public to cultivate a discernment mindset. Into the umbe niya. Say we are so honoured, say Bibi Besi, we say we tumi, we say oh, adi we di Bibi since my mentor me move from. And so our total stress, so Bibi Amane ni unko hu. Ewo sanu manu, u tu ana mobi ana pe yo sorpa u Besi abanti Bibi ayo say dakakra dakakra. Bomo di anda dakakra kahu. Nen Bibi andu unko neni. Esanze tu me bwa opa. Eme yu free emu zoom. Eni oha umu ana pe. And so ewo nyansa poju me di ni suano. Ode eba ye ebe sumi yeni. Na flood often caused by human activities and poor drainage planning. Ebenezer Janzu, where Aya Kasama for the Ma Ghana National Fire Service, Ewo Tema Region, no, and one day, where we pium Ewo Yansa Pojume Dianusono, and watchers say, Banise, and so to Tona, and Zoni Yiria Hodopano, and Yanzona, Nasa, and Nemo, your young Gaza, your Suni, a bain. And which in your drainage system no come here and say, well, phone pa, and on and I'm so, Emma, and they said, yes, you need to an air, and etum echoes were on it, you know, and on so you're Ryanzu, Eddie, Atuja, our Hanum say. Ghanaians repatriate 327 stranded national from Côte d'Ivoire following demolition is and two copium or you know what a Côte d'Ivoire noa or Ghana for one it's one of my baby what's near Bubuina Togo and Pembre Euro could you to a brack what you're saying for me in Adia by Nippon a year 327 and 1 year to a commonsum our Africans and Pembre a to me a cock for me in Andrew Pio Menimo and in the or a few idea Ghana idea me a papa papa papa papa pa. Now, our band said, we and cause one some Jumedian so, and I hear Rasalom, Albe PSU, AB, now the transfer elbow MPP pass, NDC communicator dismisses claims of fuel price hike, accuses NPP of misinformation. And say, or just say, you the MPP for two foot through the good gun of any papa, and you call the fuel station, Albe Corner, now you're adjusting, you're adjusting, or just say, and you know, crack, and I pay a war in Kosovo, some so abra, and now it was your penny catch you, Cabramiriku, or Tinaswano, or Bombardia, or Tutua, Yeramono, and my Urasalam, so then I didn't share at the buyer. Now, I was at the median Swano, a NPP communicator, and so to me, the PMO, Emos Donko, and also the Tanzania, Bwendi, Sipapa, Passe, one of Bombardia, a womb, sir, and the Obercona, your Pejamukakra, Obercona for a price near Pejamukakra, and this was a Yano credit, and also misleading Ghana for Ponzi, Emos Donko. Accuses NDC of misleading Ghanaians over fuel price promises. In 1.1 Asia, say, you buy young two fango, so you buy better to some Ghana for in Anhua to more just and days. Answer me, Nano, you would do rather some and Yano crack cry NDC for no one other Ghana for an pay and embrace Yabo Munchimo to me a day and my war. Now, Enra, I wore a band, said you made this, Abraham Yangasa, my chief. Driver, or Henekena, Edia Nimu, na Yura, Dr. Alexander
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Now, when you say, Walk up, Nasha, I say, and Rada, Mexico, Bomadia, Etch, South Africa, Etromo, kind of poly, you know. It's show two lashes. Now, no, yeah, papa, papa, papa, papa. It to me, Eddie Momoa, Emma, Hanna, Soma, and no, quiet, dear pa. Now, I rehearse someone. Now, someone said to me, Pim, and he said, Red card, I would do it to me, Pimu, Bakuba, Kumi, and Sapa, now, no, day. And to work up on the Yachas here, I'm been praying the South Africa for wedding, getting trade, the kind. Now, oh, Henry, I said, you're not stadium with Tiapa, Africa for me to your support, and no, day. South Africa for your mobile, good keep on the ground, Baba, because I don't know, I am cutting. I don't know, so because. 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

0: 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Hello?
1: Hello.
0: Yes, sir. Elios. Yami Adu now, sir.
1: Oh.
0: Yanko.
1: Etiaw Hinikana.
0: What do you say?
1: Etiaw Obia. Chiano. Minya. Onse, I be sure my probe for the friendly. Muko, we are Obiba. Don't force yourself there because we will be back. It's the Minister of Health. Minister, how do you think? So this is a maybe because okay we will be back. We chum to for life.
0: Okay.
1: It's straight Ghana for. I would then by force. Now go for the man. We need be a bonfire. Now go for better the man.
0: Okay.
1: So that some way there anti plan B F M there. Maybe I'm a bomb ambassu. But you man palm on your bomb mad Ghana. I be no almost disaster some but a number plan B F M see almost disaster some far away. Matter. Nyame
0: jamo wa. 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
2: Hello.
0: Pajuma ju.
2: Mina nyame asum je nkamu.
0: Enka so queen.
2: Mina abema.
0: Queen.
2: Let me say, as someone did to Jaro, we share with you on TikTok. When you say, as someone did to Jaro, I mean, I mean, and your doctors need necessary no more stack. As some of the say, so Moody Sanyam Rasam will switch him when any man necessary doctors. As some be son, necessary doctors now Moody Sanyam Rasam will be the woo. No more is sunny bar. A beer home to meet up, and also we woo cramp for the Akola will woo a young. You almost deep when you were Ghana. I switch even a government or Yamudi Maomo. And now to say, yes, government, a dinapin say. The doctor and a nurse will be the old banamus is a corona, will be your corona. Who doctor and a nurse is now more deep, you know, as I switch in say and come out. Say Satio Musa, Tanyam Brassam away, to be our way. I mean, sure of
0: it. Oh, John, so queen, me that's a pa. On subetu ya board ya room 0551656656 bo room na fe yentu me empemo enko ye nemo the first answer mahodu eko so o men won se okobrane akwa akwa wo ne yasesa na badia ma no. Hey, hello.
1: Yeah.
0: Yeah. Yeah. Pacho obetu ho afi radio no kakra dia ma me ana se obedwum no a.
1: Yeah, 1+1
0: plus 1 yanko.
3: Simon. Saying kiss a moon in this food beno, no more duty, eh, then a moon in a movie hall. One way away, yes, no, ness of one gun on Atonga, Palano. As I said, police for 80 days you want. I could see some woman Wakolano, Wakolana, Omunko dem.
0: Okay.
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0: eh that's anti em last caller on bon room na fe yem fa course ni na no em fa nc e wa hanu hello hello
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0: prophet
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0: me that say And see your fridge be dinner Eddie Bessia and prepare Besan so beautiful lines ready at Tumona Fay. Was and so Eddie Wajinchere Eddie Abao ne Comodia Hodo Yede Ebe Bidin Enbrey and Comodino Eye Tiawa Bebe say no bit me at me aquanim na afi yet to me up him aquarium and bray. Abeja for atnasi. Aha Abeja for atnasi Yura Michael Tay Ewa Hano Muse and Afi. Okay, na young brother Thomas and so every NDC am you could mu and also to me every PMU Ewa Hanum say Ewa Yinswano Yinswano for in Dano Modition Ababa trying to be a human bring. I'm for a drink to them famera. Naha Ubianzo Bimu Honu never take right. There is one for in and re good evening, good evening, good evening, good evening. Yeshimina at ya say. Viviano between I come and me at me acorn and you're a Michael Tens with Fresh Aman and a potty to a Pimo Hanuma, Obeb woman named Comodina to me acorn and Nemo, Emma and Yoma to me Aquina, dear Decano. A KNUS professor be our dean summer to gram, actually say a man penny. A fan no more than Mopa, dear, or not their twas and yenim, or you below 15%. E fanu nyoma huduwa promises a huduwa meki ye. Ensema huduwa kan ye. 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Oh. Osi ya mampeni ze by 12 F under 15%. Below 15%. En yefa emano. Eni ye diye dikani. Diye tosu mienunso we eye doctor. Wimpo eye kwami aza. En odi tu jwa chese. Sa ora no operation recover all lutu no. And he about to go. So no, or to me, one say, do an apart. Now, yeah, and I, yeah, who did, oh, you bet your matum, you bet your magum, you bet your magum. Now, some questions from moi. And in negotiation, oh, for a crab ran in jaw, for a crab ran in jaws, and your cosso. Oh, honey, your bebo rest and say, me and you. And in Tiura, Thomas, our Hano was in Afiura, Michael Tay, or a social activist, and also our Hano was in a woman come with dinner, a to me, a court, and Nemo. Mira Michael, and saying, catch it, we who not change, make sure I see a friend who have a dream, Jim Gaino. And Rimajo.
4: Ah,
0: if you have a cord, yeah. Now, kid, you shy.
4: Ah, Charlie Rons, yeah.
0: Oh, yeah, I'm between you. Yeah. Obina can ask BBF, you are fine.
4: You are fine.
0: You are fine. You are fine. You are Thomas. And Rima, yeah. BBF, what are you? I'm Swan Oboko.
5: BBF,
0: the dean. Zonu Tohana, so what are you doing?
5: Toho Homo. I want to say, if you are four, I will hope a
0: dream.
5: So far, so good. No, maintain self, flat B.
0: Okay. Okay.
5: I'm on to brother, yeah, peasant farmers. I want
0: to. Is it here? Here,
5: I am so dear.
0: Okay.
5: Bibia the dean.
0: Okay. Me da se e ho no mo nze yero Michael ene komodi edi kan no eye KNUST student ba ko Kwame Nkrumah University of Science and Technology student ba ko friend Charles professor Charles Mafu eno di to judge say pimpri ono o hwe ne nsema hodo ne assessment ahodo wa ye pa e mampeni excellency John Dramani Mahama na membo mu ono o ye below 15% say ba ne say ye approve ni na nas ye rate no e below 15% ojitum na ojitum a DNT ena ojitum ne Church in Uber and out of the Kahua. The only in Tusana is wooden, which is Mudiaba.
4: Yes, will be a professor, Bian, and just as some of Kabia can say.
0: And okay,
4: some of them they are speaking on their kinds of partisan basis. And yes, if you are better name, professor, just as some of the KBIA, like excellent, less than 15%. So when they say, where 15%, the previous one day, Miss Remeka, maybe negative, you can say 22% too. If he's a kind of yeah, we 15% in the massa. A bit more, I know Munsem, yes, you are better than a professor and a doctor, and they say, you're calling your kinds on which basis? Well, as we speak in there, some of the things are mama, a promise, yeah, won't mean deliver.
0: You be need your way.
4: 24-hour economy, you see, they were not me expecting how I saw the policy. Because I always say that I was one of the people that we really preach about the 24-hour economy. And as far as this 24-hour economy is concerned, I really understand it to the core. And do I can then I am a me arrange you say you can say I'm with me yeah say 133 no because most of the issues we are having in this country is unemployment. So already I know by I was preaching very loudly because I believe say in the long run it's going to keep the situation for my youth. What they are saying.
0: Okay.
4: But I don't the near some mobile can't far 24 hour economy. That's not what we are seeing.
0: Okay, yeah, you're saying. On 24-hour economy, so who rate you by how many percent?
4: Currently, if that's where maybe he's talking about the 15%, then that's fine.
0: Okay.
4: Yes. If that's where it's, or if man say already, na mamoni ni na on only the 24 economy basis there, and then maybe meaning bet me I agree.
0: Then the MBC say, wo on 24-hour economy ni unkuano. We are picking the promises one by one. Okay. Said the baby to me, yehunu. Said ya yemfando tu on iwe ye kani na album ni rate yehun say 15% na ibi amampeni bro, and I say. The organ will be crawl less crashing the organ. And in the city, I'm making on a 24-hour economy. Who rate a man penny? Oh, man, how many percent?
4: Personally, I say, may rating maybe roughly 30%.
0: 30%, yes, okay,
4: for the 24-hour economy.
0: Mm-hmm.
4: Because a banner critic, we are almost in your kind of saying your 1.5 year or bar. And mm-hmm. The 24-hour economy has been his major. Policy are now ordering them. It's like that was one reason why I'm going for 2 years. But as we speak, you know, we are not anywhere near the only institution I met me. Like I said, one, I was listening to the deputy secretary, national secretary. I was making an argument, say, your kind, as we speak, when you go to port is running 24 hours. Port started running your kind, saying, three kinds away, that ship system, saying,
0: yeah.
4: So a number with port like this, giving a port as for instance like this, you know, they've been running that ship system in there.
0: There's a one in a three. Yeah.
4: Yes. Now say so apart the from port, maybe you say
0: no more
4: two. And say three. Good. So secondly, in Uber, Omo, or you also made mention of DVL. You said DVL, you know, not all the regional, don't know all the stations. Yeah. I think I have done few ones. And look up when you're three, and I'm running two. Oh, they say. Aside that one, I'm waiting for another kind of institutions that are implementing side 24-hour economy. Then we can have a good conversation. Oh, they say. But aside that one, me name any of the institution which I kind of stand to be corrected.
0: Okay.
4: Oh, they say. Okay. Uh-huh. Secondly, you know, there are other kind of say other policies ABR. For instance, okay, say Obama way tertiary. That one has been. Was sorting I know out. And I'm gonna say when it comes to the 15% agreement, no, and I need to go and research you which basis, what are the key indicators or the man can say 15%, you know. Oh, I say I've not really I'm yet to glance through all the kinds of ni arguments now. And now I'm reading the key kinds of maybe if you've come across the key areas or the man 15%, and maybe you can share them, maybe we can take it from there.
0: Okay, I know they went to me. I'm funny, and I'm to your family, but yeah, category because of the promises I hold.
4: Okay.
0: When he was coming on a company, actually said, oh, more than it's to get him say one sense, some of state of emergency will be to media by non sooner percentages. And say, who's there?
4: And soon, you wish. For instance, in Kofuna, I was here, kind of saying blue water, guy,
0: and I must even what
4: the yeah, so if that's another angle for 15% or less.
0: Yeah. Fine. Okay, about Ora and Swe.
4: Ora no so yeah, that's a damn good that
0: yeah.
4: Because they were almost pretty Ora now. It gave us some kind of confidence in them, say Chale Mubedi, Chale
0: Ubiabedem.
4: But almost an inama.
0: Almost,
4: I even laughing at you guys.
0: Okay.
4: They are even making fun of you with your own policy. In the ideal, in Kaukofunanka, when I want to buy some barbecue, and then those people area they use when
0: they.
4: So, what you failed?
0: Yeah.
4: Because 1.5 year.
0: Yeah.
4: I may always make this argument. Ujin saying, I can't say, Memuna Niba, watch her and Niba, no, we are 2 seed and Cabana. Then they are telling me, there are people walking about, say, won't clearly. And I say, justice goes slowly. But people that don't be maybe I'll go here because of their
0: common obedience.
4: Yeah, Cassa, Chrono, yeah, no. But if you are working here because of
0: Adrianintin,
4: you're telling 5 years, 10 years. Some might be like also called Kuchi Kusi.
0: Yeah.
4: Kusi.
0: Oh, no, so why you want to know?
4: Yes, I'm telling 10 years.
0: Yeah.
4: No, be at once or could the same room. I could go to Kalam say, as in so, and in them. How can the justice work slowly? And I make it say, politicians are making it look like, Uber some book on now for Wundia. Come and be a politician.
0: Okay. The unemployment, what can I say based on 24-hour economy?
4: Okay.
0: unemployment alone. Say be a buying a cramp on a saying, 24 hour economy in the evening. There is an angry to tackle unemployment. And also, one of us or man in the corner one can also percentage in the business.
4: Yes, one of the ways they are trying to keep the unemployment situation at MFA is the NEIP like existence. I know that it's been there. Oh, my bad, no man, and I think. Ma I do Nishi Shane Oh.
0: Yeah.
4: Oh mobile almost from here. I think it's a good kind of saying initiative. Omu the any co yeah, that boy, because that is entrepreneurship.
0: Yeah.
4: Encouraging the youth into entrepreneurship. Because that is the only way to go. And you see, I always say slavery in the come some time ago. No, now it's no more physical, now it's mental.
0: Yeah.
4: They made us look like obi bi akwa kusua carpentry djuma bi awabon. Obi bi akwa kusua technical we bi awabon. This is what we share coat ni tie. Na e bi a o ye kan say accounting, o ye kan say banking, o ye kan say no. Mo pe na munim ye kan say. Munim ade ana say mo wonyansa. But ideally ni say it me promote this vocational and technical institute. Said when they all tivet and they all kan say STEM kan say education.
0: Yeah.
4: In the long term if they are able to introduce it me here NEIP National Entrepreneurship and Voting Program here. Yet me expanding mu here money here popular in the various institutions now. Imagine say we've introduced this particular thing in our various kind of tertiary institutions. Yeah. As a student in BPN, they can even form a team. A team of ABI, I want to say ABI, MD restaurant, Obi Oni Medianinia, Obi O business mindset, Obi O financial mindset. No man create a mass set group. Imagine ABI engineering sector, Obi O mechanical engineering, Obi Timia fix it, ABI car, Obi Timia BBB. They can also form a group. Obi Timia anything they can create, then they can find, then they write a kind of proposal to NEIP. NEIP will come back in there, give them financial support. Boom, here we go. Around there, we are going to create employment. If they are able to expand it, they also employ more people into this particular. So imagine, say, they are able to introduce this particular kind of innovation into the tertiary institutions. It's going to keep the unemployment situation, like, drastically. We're going to be one more business ideas, so many, but then financial support and comrade, umbe to us on any challenge.
0: Mm-hmm.
4: So imagine, say, we introduce these things to them. Just imagine number of people that we can employ. What they are saying. So I think that angle is one way. Survey unemployment situation. Another angle is the Nguko Kitingeteno. And this is a very good and solid policy.
0: Okay.
4: I think currently, see, an
0: John Dumelo, no accounts, and say, Gusu, but Nguko Kitingeteno, Niche Yemuno.
4: Okay.
0: You only say because me man say by time me ban it you obiamu bo guno obiamu bo guko bo better go reach you
4: ne. Nonsense, I get it. So as I say, why him say Chrome hide? As I am si koko football bo. Who di ni ma? Yempaso. Ena unsa I am saying say when you woman you ninja unsa woman dia.
0: Ninja.
4: Ninja, and that is what is happening. Even if that is what is happening, maybe I'm going to go football. I don't know. In the early past years, there was nothing like that. In the long term, it's going to help reduce the demand for imported. So, and then I ever made the one. Don't even say, yeah, I'm not in the day, maybe I'm and you'll be an inyebi. But I said, you'll be an inyebi in poor. The few are also getting it. It's also going to create employment on that angle.
0: Okay.
4: Main support is said, I don't know. So, no, we didn't get in. Come with your bands, go, sir.
0: You
4: needed the name.
0: You
4: said, what I say? Look what you bear 6 years, Muko Bonanza, Minyanica crack. Ebe do the same man say bibi aye kama yento akoko ori ase but then say no man e di no man no hunwa na dia omo chichama omo omo pass koko football but pass na omo ye ni say na na bia enye but on the long run at the end it's also going to create employment for those particular people na omo timi nya no as omo timi e bon man imagine say be makwakwa ji be 1000 pieces 2000 pieces in the long run I will need a one or two more hands to be able to do what
0: to cater for them,
4: which I have also created employment. In the long run. Yeah. And you see, around it's going to kill two birds with just a stone. The import demand for importation of your kind saying birds. And the akuko funua, obinun kuko ebia, bear 25 years, ebia ya, baller. Dispose near disposing, I'm saying, yeah, it's going to keep the electric with every reducing all those issues.
0: Yeah.
4: And independent at the American say, the so part for the unemployment rating. If you make market say, beer. They've sought like roughly 25%.
0: Okay.
4: Yes.
0: And you see, I wonder, Professor Yagin, yeah, said the 15% are now, say, it should be above.
4: It should be above, because whenever you are making a kind of saying, some analysis, it cuts across all angles. Okay. We have health, we have agri, we have even foreign ministry, Chenia Omoye. We have your kind of saying the economy itself as at large. Okay. We have all angles, like our kind of saying the inflation rate, our currency depreciation, all those factors. There are things that we need to consider. So if you are not considering all these particular kinds of factors, that's all by say 15%, on which basis are you giving? If, for instance, if you ultimate say A and point blank say A, based on unemployment, man, 15%, fine, he has an argument. If you can say, based on the kind of fight against Galamsey, he has a point.
6: On Aura,
4: you have a point, but you can't generalize and say 15%, no, emphasis.
6: Me that's it. Yangro Ira Thomas wana fe yentumi eneni ninkomo na yimbisade emuze Ira Thomas ya mwakwa babim.
7: Oh, mejo so many ya.
6: De ura diaz. 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Uka wose, ujitum. And that's a winning too.
7: Yo, they decay met ya with tea for be with fide could be a little tune. I ain't swan of four. Sam lay my bay, penny for being swept boomer, mutti me pa. I swan of four boomer or mutti. It's a semi din chabica cry, come on, till I said I'm about what seven or so.
6: Okay.
7: They decay me chia, mea, me communication officer, instant with the Yara Kodankwa, and then the deputy, Michael Akuli. I'm a chair, madame for be. The fellow, Monsieur Agani, or teacher in the House of Learning School, or Ashama, or Tio Papa, or Boyd Papa, Papa, Menuka say, or China, and the Bev D, Nakupon, and Shirano, no, on Yanakuma, so dear Mano, Nabibi Biara, or Baby and Shira Emremo, any Minya Bako, the fellow Isaac Duvo, or no so, or Ba, executive member, or Ashama, who share Ninimu Dier, any Nahum Fama, any Nahum Brasiano. When money nipa ye hia won se on be ka NDC train no ho a omo de bi
8: pa pa
7: so aba agbomoje mi chano e chi mi mi sister Rose Ashama Titus mi cho bi bia eni agbomoje junior menia what is obi enim wa sa sa o sa na o chi anipa yeah in policy ye eni obi a na e be ka se ma be ye wo de eni so ka politics no bi
6: okay.
7: Ushia yera John Dabani mama baya oko ni 2 years muni. Ushia nyoma odiagua kwemu ebetu economy a atiti apansam ma ye inflation etimi free kodu 50%.
8: This is plan B.
7: 104.5. Afuna abenbi befi abenyo anso no na inflation at 23%. And then me nuka say within 2 years no e the inflation aba 3%. We nyina e abasobo a e initiative bia. You know, John the man of Mahama, they are to draw a fair or here a basketball. A beam, yes, $2. There war, Nippa, you're going to your economy, Mugua, a year former vice president, you're about me. Ah, no, on my lectures in Yama. And so, if you are Bemon, now $2, and there 17 cities. And now you're John the man of Mahama within 2 years, you know, or they are about 10 cities.
8: 104.5.
7: When you're achievement, why you're on your basketball. A beam. Or by a security about unemployment rate. You have another down quite a kufado since 2017 to 2024. No? Now, yeah, unemployment rate, no, and I'm 13%. Okay, so you're right, Baumiamba, Mahama Bay within 2 years, no, on your 4 years, no, cry you, on so, and I'm 13% now. Now, can we say upon whom more than about unemployment, no, or fighting? Me no, can say you over security. Uba security.
8: This is plan B.
7: Put over 500,000 to our various security fire service. And then you this way in Kwao. Meaning an achievement. On here, Abasubo. Me no can say, sir, our blue water guide for you. Say, what city? Any in your man, unhuni ye, because yet this group, you say, on my fight, yen sa, any yen suna, on my alluvial mining, na essay yen suna. Into what various Galamsey area you see those people over there? Yami chado maybe yami misi enemy region me fi mono.
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7: No mutu biwo ho. 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Ebi sida, it is 104.5. Yes, I knew my na umbo na baso na so ba on 50%. 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Maka enu enu 24 hour economy is on course.
6: Na mko je je na the amodis market ya na se de wa hia.
7: Yes, mi no ka sai bebe ka wa ha. DVL for almost 24 hour economy.
6: Mm-hmm.
7: Passport office almost 24 hour economy. In the various sectors, sales me me boa. But man be sa any obi oye juma na se minister. Who for no so be fan kwa. Obe chechele mu.
9: This is plan B.
7: Who see super super super epe osia. Moja na ede. Ena eba. Ena unso a big initiative. Into one to obu asia. Me no ka say jema in someone for. Market woman for a year demonstration. I say, Omu, just say, Omu, Babes 24 hour economy. Now, Mountain,
6: and your market, and seven of my kind industry.
7: But a process, that's a mamma DBLA, mamma passport office, say, Ninjano, Yasati, a progress. And I mean, we do better, open to prepare, Ossia, more than ever. It's my boat, some sector be, but my alcohol, alcohol, yeah, we, and now
9: 104.5.
7: Janum, the harbor, oh my, that's a year 3 months. Just 24 hour economy, no. Just me wonder, meka. A year, juma ewo ho. And check right here, I go to town. Ah, oh yeah, see you. Ah, order 24 hour economy, na seno. Sa meet the media for no. Odi njia ba betu jua. Ah, check in same unina. Pefe. Yes, at the market we are. Security be bem. And it be create employment to amaya youth. Me si ni bia. 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
6: Mm-hmm.
7: Afema omugusuka yi ebi ani o ena yewra untumi afa echi e pa che o and then matite
9: no biya
7: fa aredo se ondi na asem na chi bi o court afem yen fa dakro ananda mienu anana wotwe endi e process okay so ye fya se chi won pepepe ye pa na se ye fi endi wa asem so anu se beto mra wan se wan hwe a yewra atame fe ba ye a ye priye ho no. And before now, sign this three and say, Yantimian Chi Obian to another Yantimian prosecute Obia. After your toy and book, now if you start to say, you do one call one after the other, moving for them being cut at your witch hunting.
6: And the banishing, I'm more bashes, and I'm more slow down.
7: Oh, see,
6: on Ura, because I dear now, Mosu, Omenia, a bias and wise of female whom go for Nipa, Omenia, Granny, but 36.
10: Amount of money
6: they
10: are going to
6: raise. And it's a balance and money more as I figures in and so Matrasia and they are Ghana for because sometimes they're Ghana for an Casacrang and Gini say asking you on my Matiki.
7: Yes,
6: the reason why I'm going for a great crack as a of my president, a president in 15% in a room because I did be on my oppression as we Ghanaians, you're mounting on a bino and will take a certain action be. Because on this old ransom, same party, and yen they are here, Susika. Because who is the cow drop? I was young growth for bottom.
10: Slide the cat 20 million.
6: Where the cat 10 million.
10: And I'm calculating in now. And then I can
7: 200 million.
6: Oh,
7: yeah, no, okay,
6: younger.
7: 80 million. Court assessor medical kind. Court assem no eh ntoboase eh na untumi ogira mra no gift oware ogira mra no
6: easy obi a
7: edubuahin chase edubuahin ogira mra no bebre nanso eh den eba
9: 104.5
5: Okay, and that one to me, July, Pepe, yet in the judgment, ba.
6: When is there?
5: Yeah, it's me name called, better make a seminar by your contempt, a mammy. What I send there, Omu, we are, unto me count. Nemo, no, sir, echo, but no otherwise. Mobbing called Jabby, be encate, witch hunting. Sounds sooner, a dubani gift to a warrior, dear, so echo, basa, mobbing castle, a young witch hunting. The president and as a government or no castle by ultimate prosecutor or no one, ni party member, eh, ever John Domani Mahama and NDC. Ever a book up, no, a member of parliament for China Paga. Yeah, prosecutor no more demo, my man,
11: this is plan B
12: under that 104.4.
5: Okay, it's no court assembly here where who cannot put him giddy. Now the example now need concrete evidence. Now, could do goes well. Almost a better on whom as I can say. A witch hunting.
6: Now, I don't need concrete evidence. Now, Uber brief media say. Watching the person is cussing where the way is cussing where the was. Wound the morning said, with all that, me what an issue in an image. If the figure in your crap,
5: me genitor, what an issue in the Pabia image. Oh, to me, after all, and I want to be in court.
6: Say you want to be in court or bonnet.
5: Yeah, give to a warrior, and I may be watching give to a warrior. What in a court? A good boy, what in a court? Baby, now so ever. Me mean to be because me had my attorney general office. It's a bit mean to be but they are abandoning their Makaya Menhunu. Mun Gana von Tom Boise. The ban of corruption, they are John Domani Mahama, Abbas about the fighting corruption. If you only got an Abbe Mukawama warning, say, wah, obey your corruption be, I want it in second government now, Obi, ah, unfounds on Union of the party back home. Obey my Mrano Nuaya, Duma Pepe, that's a good governor. Nanya Abandia
11: 4.5.
5: Vibi Betrim, never any carry agent, ah, Obi de Bonnet. Ah, no, so we need to bar or so many. La better men chain, Minsa Nifaso. Obi di Bonia. Unu say, unti me, ask me, you're another Dunka Cupado. Ebbe can't say, unti me, and yet mining a war, young forest be a. It's so another name will call to you. I don't want to judge. The name will you. But you are John the man in Mahama, and your man Benidia, what prosecutor on the party member. It will compare MPP in the end this year. Now, what's got to a bar? What about to a bar, man? Okay? And let me look at it first. Nanado Dan
11: Kwaku Fado. Plan B
12: 104.5.
5: And the question. In your mind, of course, the system is working. We are resetting. You see, Nanado Dan Kwaku Fado ni yebra baumia any MP before no. How much you have quoted with two grace?
6: There's me a way area na.
5: Yeah, there's yeah. Me far as I'm ba.
6: But what they say, you be your Uber pictures are dear braying. Said your bear, may I use near dinner? Oh, Sabin Bobra, because you have a sea of wounds, you know, goes out and soon any teams, you don't need to part yet. But yes, sir, Galamse is going on. And this idea, I hear or more than a two and try better than soon any at
5: all.
6: Oh, dear, Hong Kong was up over there, I bet you.
5: Your boy, who more than fair, if you are ever bedu. It's Munya Butre, a man, it's a net, Ubiko Jan baby. Now, already, you are John the man in Mahama, 15% down, meaning Bakun and Yagini. Well, watch an agony, but any sanity can of force a mean country and fair, South of us and fair. You were school, Agony, and a war if you soon answer. Okay, and then you want a war, Ghana. It will be your Ghana. Remember, you are John the man in Mahama, 60% because of the economy. Unemployment rate.
11: This is
6: a Ghana for any affirmative because if somebody compare military way in one, military way away, yeah, and never bring on to me and call it and go more because I can't say Nipper when he affirmed.

0: ni fero ganyan e wo the tama covid buy also be 88 hospital when ti mean see later che o ti na no so be o be say agenda 111 o transfer for 8 years o che e ba ko o wie ya wa commissioner wa employment for at egum nan e ye zero okay ndc e ba ye hospital ye see o ko tepa hospital ye see
1: 104.5.
2: Yeah, Bank of Ghana. Say one from the scratch within this year.
0: Legon Medical Center. We see a year Duma COVID by and can yes hospital now. And none of the first class for no muko. Say John Munina ni perfect no muko. That's a fun.
1: This is plan B 104.5.
0: Oko kume hospital. Yes. Dem can say utimi. Yes. After the hospital and omugusuko ya de na munya chuma over 200,000 and 2,000 cement. A keki ewo hono and the MPP for no mo de ko guwo a keki ene o ma sita o ma chi e ba be ye e be ni ba be ye adango da da do e e be ka chen say after hospital ye na start from the scratch after military hospital in ye fi ye e na fofo anto ata no adwara abem e ye fi so 8 years under MPP o mo ti ba ye
1: 104.5
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1: This is plan B 104.5.
2: Nene am person video afari
0: me see
2: enye mahama okay
0: two no at na tana be debate na enye there okay fine say enye enye John Dramani man mahama NFC e kra na musumu betna so for 8 good years then na mu year far ho Okay. Dodua hospital. Yes, see, I'm a Dodua for Emma and almost someone I had a share. Bank of Ghana, my son Timubu, and see, I'm a Ghana for my Ghana for Emma. I had a share.
2: But most are hospitals in and why are so our nurses are crying and say, Munya, my Omo Fee near dear.
0: Yes, day and day out.
2: Of my uncle.
0: Who's your idiot? Baha, you were evidence based. I had the Casa. After me to hospital, and your NDC has started here. Okay? MPP for more than 8 good years.
2: But the question is, maybe say, with all these hospitals, yeah. Among us and West here, yes, sir, our nurses are in your nurse form, we will fear say, we need money.
0: Very well. Who said, if your nursing training school? I say, young universities here, you're going.
1: This is plan B 104.5.
0: Public university, you recognize you. More than local private university, but all the same. What's in you? They say an individual be a bubu amusu omunuma amuskuso amusu omuteni a nurse for no. Omunyaka ona sa nurse unemployment no abe high sa no.
2: Me but with this question, yeah. Me intro mau as NDC personnel, but me intro mau as politician.
0: Oh, no problem.
2: I didn't see no money. Me say omaya it will be a betwa badia. You need. Way for omo go school private and as a government for the year 12 obi a beto abanama mo but e ban se yen fa adwuma dia okay ye fa omo mo ko aban as universities and as aban esu apon ahoduo mo name on private for

0: Yeah, Omar be a second way option. I didn't hear.
1: One will be a ordinifica. I said, you might be one. On bed in Faso, ever at the Manuswana.
0: To be up in Faso.
1: Be up in Faso. It's a buying school to me. So I buy my allowance in the morning and Yama. It's about what interest. Our side. What's your fear? I bet you wanted, or wanted to do individuals know. But
2: this is the
1: government. You will be on the back of the even teaching now, you won't see. You're free in high school. It's just a bar. There was some quota be demanded public school. I want yourself aggregated something, grana. It would mean a better school than Obia if you want your 20 something, grana, or private school. Obenya, a war, poor educationalist, Nabisa. Sana were all the sectors.
0: Even if you need to mean deliver to the standard crown power because of say air government in Sinia Bemano.
1: I know and say, oh no, I invest it was adding room. Why no I invest what? Who are plan B way? Musio, I invest what? It's on for more, more, on for Mundiagro. Move first. What you have here? Move first, oh. As not about the ordinary ones. And no, that's the reality. My combo. If you ever judge the mama wabe, or make everything sure. And no tin and ni time no gonna for antenna see here or say sadia. Obey ye that nothing ten allowance means chatting allowance. Send a beya. Ube ko akodi loan. Student loan.
2: No ya for school.
1: And I want to debi mutu abatian. And I want some back to the way. Intino, if it is a quota system, I bet you any hospitals and you can have one of the people who are and I'll be for one more. It's a one person who can't crack. What's your fear? I'm making you wouldn't be bad, you're papa. Okay? It's the other gentleman, Muhammad here. Media at Tommy Kwan. I can warm almost fresh air on San Connie. I'm Papa Nupe Juma. It is a bar. Or set this system no, or ma imraye juma, or ma system no, biya or ma, or
2: ya
1: transparent, or ma biya fuse. I do an airport with ya koha nebe boyen, ya koha myen, ya imraye school. Who read the constitutional article 25 cross 1B? I can paper about the free senior high school. Or say the free senior high school supposed to be what progressive, compulsory, and accessibility. Article 25 cross 1B. And na constitution in him, and I want much constitution in him say. I did there for me, Quabiano, Nipa, then a bedos womb, and Nunta Omuka, the progressive. Yeni Kakaka of him, my home best year also, and the era John the Man Mahama, FCRC, progressive, a war. A Kunfi Atamis Community Day School, and to OCU 123 Community Day School. Uko Otimantem, a boar chendere. Last week, me by Mekine. Uko Yanni Pesas, and Numa Pepem, a duo. Uko Ades on Yanua, a duo. Uko Edujama, a duo. Drumboso, Ebuho, Greta Accra Hacho, Ebuho, so that Nipa and Korabe Brebenya asset to what? Education. Okay? And also, you know, before the year to obey, almost by one. Kramus, who be so, I'm say, oh, I'm going to expand the world the old way. Now to me, investors, office to Huma, first in your square. This is plan B. Let's say, boy, person, all call the gun preset. Nemo, no, my minister, on out the back of boarding. Precious Abato, you do back of Hatu. Obi, our Adesso, not even call Adesso preset senior high school.
2: No one can do what?
1: Yan Wadena Ako, school, then what you are.
0: Let us see.
1: Okay, it's your best lesson, me, Mama, Yem Papa, John Dramani Mahama, na man 60%. It a mra obe wie ni 4 years in ya no wanya 100%.
0: Me da se. Yera Michael now for so be mu.
3: Whenever you are making I always want to deal with fact and then see, okay. Fact and figures and other stuff. For instance, I'll say I can't say the way he said it, it makes it look like Umbamba's as if he's scratch.
0: Yeah.
3: And anyway, that was where I had issue with it.
0: Okay.
1: This is plan B.
4: Scratch. 104.5.
3: And that was where I was coming in.
0: Yeah,
3: said,
0: okay.
3: Yeah.
0: No.
3: And secondly, also, he also made a statement on the car and saying, Mama, tell them, you open up fourth time coming in the budget. Because the reason why I grew my young console is because of this kind of saying, two-term issue. And we will be our agreement, Bama Maya, woman in Tiaso. But because of our constitution, in MFA, so.
0: I'm advocating MFA.
3: And the Ebeja and what was her. But you see, Mama and the Oyade. One of the what happened you born abroad in first term was
4: 104.5.
3: For instance, look at now what is happening. Emma, recently there's something I would do. Me and Kameka back to the major medical to hold it. Who does a bachelor's? Can't Debra Miss Shena or man in Nkofu, Miss Shena. And yes, I said, can't say Mama Bofuma. I'll blame him, Miss Shena. Because anytime your Mama be too quiet piano, none is here. Because meanwhile, you are the administrator and then everyone say HR for the country. So anytime there are people who be around there, you know, Honbe, Deja Abiano, now it's like, who HR, and I say, Unshena Mo, which my there are so many things I need to say, Mama, person on here as an I'm trying to leave a legacy. But then he cannot do it alone. That's why he appointed all those people around you to do the work.
0: Okay.
3: So if you fail him, you are failing a kind of say, on mine. Yes.
0: Okay, me that say I will honor most say now. Okay, in fact, 1 minute and this out of the way. MC, I didn't care. Can one something that concerning Ura no and a banner say Ubia and a bet your matu, and so Omuko do Kukuamua. Now, as a cratchy, for 20%, man, oh, yeah, uncle. What is negotiation? Because I know, my main chance in free, Yura Thomas Onum. Now, Uncle Hwasam Gakrana, a few young comments that are Yuri.
1: Me point at me with the fat and figures and the head. No, the president, I mean, the Edmund, because me a young politician.
0: Okay.
1: Well, at all.
0: Mm-hmm.
1: To me, as a member of a fair chin, also a person of Wagin now, or Tianisika, Edin Bank, Scabaco, Jinis, I win. About my uncle, Ojetuma, made in Oyapa.
0: Adintia.
1: Thank you. I said, Obi Yabonia, and yes, our man and bosom.
4: 104.5.
1: Punishing. Nay, yes, you had Yama Afuro.
0: Okay.
1: She said, I'm going to join the man, Mama, a punish era, Abuga Pilin. Send me to Yanami Bonabas. And I'm a boy.
0: Yeah.
1: Say, Yanisa, ya young politician, Yabay. Yes, who a bear, I did my door, and it's Adia, and the politicians is Kawum, and the NCA remission, and here, Diddy, because.
0: So no, the only one born in the group. Oh no, George of what the man party.
1: You see, one of our key objects. See, one of our key objects in the constitution is the protection of the fundamental human rights. Another article 12, chapter 5 of 1992 constitution.
0: Ah, empty no mebo. Yeah, but catch you say, I dare we a banner saying on Henikina and the hosty, a free brother could see Niawada.
1: Very well.
0: Now, listen, I got you. Oh, throughout the week, no, I don't ban the host here. You mean, dear, or where do you want to do? No, or you listen, and why now, Virginia?
1: They say, you want to watch as an individual. And now, or you see any statement on behalf of the party?
5: He was aggressive.
1: You see, let us separate governance from the party.
0: No. Abra, Onins and 12 for Kasau, Onins and 12 for Kasau, state address in Oye.
1: Yes.
0: And what you say?
1: Ora
0: Moton.
4: This is plan B.
0: Yeah, now, would you two know? And I said, who knows? I just saw Oton.
1: Secretary,
0: yeah.
1: Yeah, yeah. But so would the party be ever power not a partner from the government pepper or you can afford in India? Would be so separate party from the government. It was a government to be an attorney general. Abba Abonti, I'm going to all right, Tona. Femit attorney general the cancer.
0: And the OJ Attorney General G. H. C. O. Party Secretary. No more. Bibia Kofa, Bia details, Bia Kofa, Bia de Breno, as General Secretary. Watch Roddy at all.
1: Oh, no. Enna, all Rano, a general fresh. To see after Ophelia, that's what the man was to be. I have a couple of quitting some more. A Dominicaini, honorable.
0: On the idea because the young gun was maybe.
1: Ah, what kind of watching argument? It's the same for so. And no cross, I want yet super, but and see, Nipa or no calm, imagine it. Okay, if you go to Nipa Mibun, follow for set the record field, or no come with a Mikondo politics. But we watch another as an individual, Obia Noir, Oton Aura, Oton Mahona, Oton Aura,
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1: Edgar Court. I can give to what I'm about woman, Amuja Court. Charles Dubois, and Codia Court, ah, baby, not so ever.
0: All right, let's go, Mamma, be Diana.
1: Oh, Mamma, be the bam. A buying way on so corruption, so it is all around a be a juma a boba. Yem Pesse after Biba Bagina a demonstration. You were Cromoha and a Yerak of war, Tatitano, Ojelu, and Yama, any Solomon, and Ojelu. Ya buy a Bejeli, it be an asset to be called a mobile cordina baby, MP4 and fit on Parliament. I saw you on Mumu year on Mudit, you know. I'm not a trouble be at Santa Fem.
0: This
1: is
0: and that's it. Hey, you Michael. I do want someone.
3: So now, you say, Obi Fia Bonti Babe car, but one see.
0: Yes, but then
3: you will be more hand. And I say, inside in it. Okay. Currently, as you speak, meaning say, as it's between or no, as many if you quit in as many if you quit in as because if you quit in inside than on in the case close. You see, when Emma, yeah, near Bama politicians in a boy abroad, because I all boy abroad, we now go and defend. You understand? See, I always say on any day when you tell me to come and defend whatever is about MPP, what Akufadu, Akufadu, they are going to say, oh, and another one. But there are things that if you tell me to defend some of the things, I can defend you. Say, yeah. Yes, someone say, wait, and yet, oh, yeah, I say, and yet, you can't say, Mama, solid man. But if there are things that he's failing, we need to put it to him. Sometimes, not you call Hoya.
0: Have you?
3: And now we are in your grounds, no so.
0: Yes, never come once.
3: Yes, you say, yes, yes, yes, yes, come once. Because you see, if you don't say it, he might not see how bad the thing is. But if you come back to come and defend it, now say, are there any, are there ye? Who are there, pass, are there ash? Now say, are there, I say, sea blue, ash greener. No! But it says, are there any ash? Are there any black? Blood. I didn't say. So that if there's something that he can come and do about it, he does something about it. But if you go around negotiate, you can't say massaging the whole issue, making the thing something that is white, making it look like a off-white, and then you can't say why a black, but also where I say blue black. No. Let the person understand that the thing is black. So that if there's something he can do about it, he does it.
0: Yeah.
3: Oh, they say yeah. A whole. So you want to tell me, say a whole a kind of secretary of the party. Will make his governance unpopular with this statement. Say, that's scary. With this PV quarter we are talking about. Or a PNDC new. Or a JJ Nkofuni bio. Do you understand? So for you to tell me, sir, Okan Agin, then I can almost bully also tell you, also Okan Agin. You also don't know what you are saying. Because for a whole secretary of the party, HR of the party administrator, and catch a vivid description of whatever is happening in the party. Now, our advice is yen check on a bit of yen yen ye. He made statement of about it. For instance, Ufa iPhone way,
6: Look at this phone. Look at this phone. iPhone 11.
7: Yeah.
6: Me be say it's like iPhone there. iPhone 11. But I'm saying, what's your wife say iPhone 11? No, it's a different matter. It means that me tell my people, I say iPhone 10. And I'm saying, imagine. But
1: when
6: if I'm telling you,
1: this
6: particular one, you say, yeah, I say, the reality on the gun is what we are talking about.
1: People are in court.
6: Between Attorney General and the Attorney General, can say, Attorney General is employed by these people.
1: I think we need to play the political game we are playing because I think you need to take NDC to opposition, that's what you are telling me.
6: With Attorney General, you bet my son and there, Ochina Manako and there, you bet my son. But Fifi Kote, need you to say, they will make sure say, you will not go opposition. But Attorney General Pa, Obey go opposition, and Fano, because I don't know, you bet my son. But Fifi Kote wouldn't want to go in opposition.
1: Because it's only the president that can do the reshuffle.
8: Plan B.
6: When I'm talking, what's about me? Person, my own tears and say.
7: And so, bet me as Attorney General, bet me as a son is here.
6: By election,
7: like that.
6: Also, make sure that we will not go in opposition.
7: It's not
6: my own chance.
1: Abana Abba power. Abana Abba from government. From government, and your money in our idea. It's so better than you say, your tongue, or what channel as an individual
6: based on what is happening.
1: Ben, not the buyer.
6: Based on, and you know, we know, such a huge platform. Who is on chance? Who if you want to send his party to opposition?
1: Oh, no,
6: particular assertion. It's not a small assertion to make.
1: What
6: do you say? I said, okay, agent, you know, what can I do? In the end, Fanny, sir.
7: Mr. Medo BBS, anything, you're Michael Tay, and our team in Kahana, you're Thomas. And also, honestly, I think I will have a I'm Banco Medina, the panel. Your uncle and infamous, and this is a Fari Hospital. No. Yerura kufuo eno dia sobo for ono isinsai bibia na afa ya mampeni he sesenzi John Dramani Mahama dia sobo bo from ebo modi AC estati AC building no lemo no MBB NDC for mo kasama mo mfa credit ne nko ama mo nga se estati fi bebi ene bebe si bebi ene ti ye dwum dwum ko ye nem na entwe emwa.
6: So whenever
7: we are
6: making those
7: decisions, yeah, and we are
6: saying, yes, I think we baby, and you thank you very much.
7: And it's the same as you can't hear home residents and have you in front of us in front of us.

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1: 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Yeah, one says, say, be a way wedding, way funeral for your party, a hood will be na a be a wound to me, yenuane, or more horse on bay, Diana Babacha, said, your mamma be a yenuane, you wabu about, ah, ye quay, ye quay, ye co party, quay party, a co wedding, as a co wedding way party, a medidi peche, pa, nina, a de linsano, and obeying your bow. 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
4: Hello, Minia.
1: Yes, sir. But Germany, I've been here.
4: Only 1+1. Skin test route. Baba Baku. Opposite KFC.
1: Young cop. 1+1.
4: Yeah. And it's fully job. And then, Omaye. And Munka de Mumaye. Mubai. And you may be a coffee. You may be a coffee. You may be a dollar. I swat. Hey, Ghana for Ghana, you did dollar. Okumua. Omo Mukofan, you may no money dollar. I did dollar.
1: 0551656656 0551656656 Hello. Pacho, would you baby August free? Pacho, Mr. Gotti, Yanko.
5: Dr. Brown, I just say, yeah, on my sister, to which you are, you're done. So, said they are happy before you. I'm going to show you about Manu Kono, from the Shadda Pastor's bar, that's a free party. That's a show, you're my sister, yes, you are, you are a cafe, this year. So, that's that from the mama. Yeah, where you are, my sister, then this is Kano. Yes, I jelly man.
1: Okay.
5: Yeah, I think I'm going to my way. Two of my way to send you. We have a baby. What's up with you today? I'm sharp. I'm sharp with you. Come on, bra. Now we're going to cut. We're not going to do it. Come on, cut. Come on, send you. Come on, you get it. Come on. When you come with this job, my way, you know, and yes, I'm cut out. Shop, man, we had your money seeking grants for your pension, yes. We can't fire. No, for any pension. We have a gunner. Because I could find the lead bound here, turn for a car.
1: That's a Yurakoti, that's a panel agent. 0551656656. Oh, by no abonnity, I want to fear to have him up with him. Hello. Ejemadre.
6: Hello.
1: Pacho, I knew many a baby. As is in Pacho, uncle.
6: I don't see me, Casanidia.
1: Me too, Casapa,
6: and Eddie Mudow. I mean, I'm MC. honorable Abu Yamin Shano, Nkami Chama, our Domoka Bina, Usman, aka the Deva Yamin Shano, and I'm MP Papa, but I only put
4: up. MPP for say a ya, and a me breath in the Hawa. Who was the first call I'll see? Then I yet more, man. Well, we see, kill, Nano Casau. 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
1: 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Hello.
0: Oh, sorry why.
1: Yes sir, but on radio ni mane bra from mami kra.
0: Balulu.
1: But would you be able to free?
0: Oh, ajani mo ni.
1: Ajani mo.
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0: Mamma, I born as a bibiaco. Our back communication, then the name of the Cassanti, Mumfa, Madian Shamisa, and a dear Kidina secretary, or also Oman Yemen Kelly. And I know that Kosovo was the no call for whom I national organizer. Yamika Yanaka, and that 24 hour and Kwanam in Omokan was a move. And the Prambi.
1: Hello.
7: Master P,
1: I just want to
7: say, Master P, I'm not going to be able to do that.
1: Okay. Mera se Master P. On subit you abo at your room 0551656656. Hello.
8: Hello.
1: Edja Madre.
8: Me want to pan all day.
1: Pazo Ozi.
8: Me want a process.
1: Oh, where are you?
8: You're here. And I have Papa John Dramani Mahama. And this is Nina or two studio. No. Hey, Mammy, when any man, now Udimias, na Papa, or Casta Papa. 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Mo abro, Plan B. Kachire ye kane se Master P se ba osi ye mko chicken ufuri atamra keno frate wajane wajane obia ekimodina ye mose yarwye mwame tina oma wesu 8 years na ebi mwaje juma 60 years na wamo eba omu sika kwa mbi tundu mwosu lene abe ya yare po mtu wamo diskani tundu ekimodina po ab I would be for to check you for my money.
1: Bye. I was waiting aboard at the room 0551656656. Bogram now for you to me and Pim quite your name. Oh, Honomo. Hello.
9: Good evening.
1: Evening, sir. But you wouldn't be August free.
9: Many hours is any kind.
1: Yamia yeah, Domihoya Baba.
9: That's a few young people. So I'm here in our format for the idea.
1: I
9: mean, the idea is free for the country.
1: Mr. Free Fire Yanko.
9: Yo, money is my power, your boy, my Ghana. And I'm going to show you
1: how to do it.
9: Yo, I'm here. I'm going to go back to Jacob. I'm coming to national chairman, MPP. LG, I'm here. I'm going to go back to chairman. MPP, I'm going to go strong. I'm going to go back to you. I'm going to go back to you. I'm going to go back to you. I'm going to go back to NDT for you. I'm going to go back to you. I'm going to go back to you. I'm going to say, I'm going to go to the house.
10: nonsense they say no. 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
1: Meda se eh ohanu zin. 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Oh, hello.
11: This is Plan B.
1: Hello.
11: 0.5.
1: I'm in Tinin Kantu. So between Abro Eddie Room 0551656656 0551656656. Hello.
12: Hello.
1: Eddie Madue.
12: Yeah, I'm with you.
1: You're with me. You're free.
12: Yes, Mr. Kafui. Mr. Kafui come to 25.
1: What's your Mr. Kafui uncle?
12: Politicians, politicians, of IDC MPP, doing nothing in this country. Look at the whole country. And I cannot say.
1: Hello?
12: Who more than you are here, NDC, head MPP, head NDC, head MPP. You don't think of Ghana. In Ghana, that's what we want. It's our country.
13: The incoming deputy communication officer.
11: This is Plan
13: 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From opposition, Jabedu, aha. And then as soon as I'm paying for Ebu, Akwenyana, Nama Kaime, Nama Sheme Nimonyam, Nami Bre, Anyekwa. Afin Sunu, NDC, Yabase, Yabebo, Mano, Yabase, Besumo, Mano, Yanyamutre, Emma Yamra, John Mani Mahama, Na, Unfine Shishepa. Any energy, not uncertainty or my no my. Nothing so last, I made the chat to say, they say, I drive for where they foot to a made the mammo. They say, in so good kakra. It is speed in our air mode call of consul, Moshe, Nagana, be a win here, one green wakum, or be breadwinner pepper.
11: 0.4
13: how and the union at Brebusiano. Into your best round, sir, Amona Macansua. Amunanti Bocopoconomo Facon to Fonco do as Mufias and Jim, me do Bibia say, Agani Gi, Michiao, any. To vote Isaac, our Oba executive member, Ma Ashama, Unkan Namutuman, and Yamiami sister, Rose Ashama, the queen of the airways, Michio Bibia, Midamasi.
1: Don't so I say, era Michael, Tiawa.
14: Yes, Tiawa, this message goes to a cancer, Honorable Julius Zebra. I really love that man so much. Mr. Senna, only one says the administrator and then the HR.
11: This is Plan B, 104.5.
14: Anytime they are presenting me around so many issues here and there, it makes him look like he's not on top of his game. It's Mr. Sena. On Shana Sena, Nyamaya call somewhere, somewhere. Especially anytime you are presenting me around, you know. On Shana, on solving my Mr. Sena.
1: Mr. Medassi, you may be an idiot. See, I'm faster than be my production team. Or Henry can ask me and produce half a sly and NSD could be on Facebook. And see, it'll be BSC. Yes, also, M. and Bruno Siaka said, et me up. Maybe did you media which media me just so you don't pack up and I will see. I said, yeah, TBR or mine, we will get there.

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0: e ye fresh na no so de emu nyina ubenya bia to Ghana made stores and the stores ahodum woni ani kuta ho e wo telephone number 0206798723 Ghana made for the

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0: 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Yeah, trust me after drive. And break was said, no, to Babo no. I will say, I did you any. 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I'll grow up and walk. You're creating none of your name. One now. And Jabu's a penny at Trust. What you go Facebook or so? What's that word? Where's it? You might never go to a team. Maybe be a go ye. What is it? Otu ahene nzo atena se enche ne debate ne ba ye de ba hyehye so na se de maka kire o se efie de bia medi ne sesa efie de bia de medi ne sesa efie de bia ye frem apostle bishop doctor love adiana ba me se efie da odo na bubu a me nyane no enche me se mana fa Oma from Huagini, aye. Obeko to Agene. It was no idea I have faster than a bram. Why? I was say faster about what is what my ways or my queen was over. What do you fear the Adam? Then Yamiazi. I'm quite so than Yamiazi. A face of a vein, now who called you must what the Yamiazi? Hey, that's ref for Benazi free. Hello.
1: Hello. Apostle Bishop Lam Kwejo Edia Naba.
0: Hey! Govia Day.
1: Hey! Hey! Hey! Hey! Hey! Hey! Hey! Hey! Hey! Hey! Hey! Hey! Hey! Hey! Hey! Hey! Hey! Hey! Hey! Hey! Hey! Hey! Hey! Hey! Hey! Hey! Hey! Hey! Hey! Hey! Hey! Hey! Hey! Hey! Hey! Hey! Hey! Hey! Hey! Hey! Hey! Hey! Hey! Hey! Hey! Hey! Hey! Hey! Hey! Hey! Hey! Hey! Hey! Hey! Hey! Hey! Hey! Hey! Hey! Hey! Hey! Hey! Hey! Hey! Hey! Hey! Hey! Hey! Hey! Hey! Hey! Hey! Hey! Hey! Hey! Hey! Hey! Hey! Hey! Hey! Hey! Hey! Hey! Hey! Hey! Hey! Hey! Hey! Hey! Hey! Hey! Hey! Hey! Hey! Hey! Hey! Hey! Hey! Hey! Hey! Hey! Hey! Hey!

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1: eriana me ho ya pa
0: okay
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0: nyamya do be ho ye
1: ya de nyamya se
0: ho ye e ase bu
1: uni manage ya jeno
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0: That never was any.
1: Edwana enya made ekoboko
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0: okay
1: senior pastor
0: okay
1: senior pastor pa anointed rich
0: okay
1: senior pastor o su chia o pa
0: opanim no
1: o chia wan kasa
0: ba opanim
1: no oh and oh adan so I gana ni
0: fatu beje
1: na ni ji hu oh na sa di we de na ban mu na na o fatu beje
0: so for a guy
1: oh yes hey
0: oh so
1: young guy o jeno so
0: for a guy say there
1: o say power anointed rich on mountain we are no asa are you rich
0: thank you okay And there's a
1: banana yet, yeah.
0: Yeah, yeah.
1: Oh, and you're here, you're not born night.
0: Aye,
1: you're
0: night.
1: Senior pastor, Madina Shoma.
0: Okay.
1: Yamia Duma Juada Kono.
0: Okay.
1: So, Penny Baba.
0: Wow.
1: Oh, tear plan B, follow plan B.
0: Wow.
1: Or non plan B, deep plan B.
0: And
1: to know, Yaneno, dear, Yaneno. Senior pastor, baby, I will be a chio.
0: Okay. Now, I'm trying to say, nephew, day.
1: Ebiana, you, Medassi. Ebiana, Bobo, I tell that, so we are, she will be so no. And if you do, so then you two are here to me. Ebiana, and Cramboco, and Cramboco, I'm saying, Yamia Dom, Cecilia, I'm saying, Yamia, be you, Mamma, Hinka Cra, Emma, who say, baby, I know Musuno, Cecilia, no, and it does so, Epa.
0: Okay.
1: Bantino, a car dear Bacon, a duana second new hope.
0: Okay.
1: Second new hope. That the tongue, a yabasa, on himself, plan B, a business company.
0: Yeah.
1: You rura, yes, you share, you room, your bantino, and qua, you who say,
0: and
1: co, a car, a crapper. Nebiana, and cranso, some pao. enkran kuro kese pa
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0: debate wo ho
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0: last week wo de dra ho se se de make me se se wo kan no me se last week wo de dra ho
1: last 2 weeks na me
0: last what do we draw bare for years in
1: 25 year pepe cry friends say
0: 25
1: eja kafui
0: on
1: say last week wama o
0: eja kafui aba
1: wama na de oni bi ntia wama no ohun say ofa no fala ofa no fa no fom enyu bi friend
0: fa
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0: okay
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0: okay
1: why in fefefe
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0: Ewo be di won.
1: Ah kra beba. So hwe mura na ne so tu ahene.
0: Ewo di won.
1: O de omumbra Facebook me he. E de na obobo ni.
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1: 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Eh etie fo ay kra do.
0: Yeah.
1: Bibi da table so afato won enjo sa jesem.
0: Okay. Adia bibi da table so pa na debate ne e be yesa yi no.
1: E de fo kan benta.
0: Benta.
1: Be
0: yesa benta.
1: E de na de na e benta.
0: My own comrade.
1: Mate. I said, plan B, dear.
0: Aye.
1: History, nay.
0: You bet you.
1: Medassi. Benta. Because Ghana, you cast up.
0: You're just a benta.
1: Benta.
0: There's a moire. You're a quabby trim.
1: Mate.
0: Now, aye, ma. And you're a young twinch, ya ma. I was a former tumble. Why? Yes, Ramwa. Kofia, I say, if you could fear, I'm being disagreeable. Grandpa. Yeah, take grandpa.
1: Oh, what can some? Grandpa. Grandpa and pa.
0: Grandpa and piano.
1: A jackafui. And an anchor, a presupa. We buy and we are bad.
0: A jackafiano or banopa. A sodian will
1: come. Oh, a jackafui don't make markets at 24/7.
0: I am a basin three. So I'm maha cranwa. Yeah, tinning cow.
1: Thank you. Ampa.
0: Grandpa and your
1: grandpa. Grandpa, you're tinning catch. Let markets at the man. A fear shall see in our crisis and tinning cow.
0: Oh, you're tinning car.
1: So I'm
0: a bear 2 months bina.
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0: 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What you say? Aha. Yes.
1: And see, I'm here to us.
0: Okay. Oh, wow. Oh, Nano.
1: And all the better home to Boboko. Now we are church room.
0: Okay.
1: To Boboko. And I church him. It's your fire card. Papa, it's you. Into your tobo. And then I say, at a stasi be yato. To Boboko. No, to a him, Pedro, do what to Boboko. It's your foot you.
0: But
1: the yin bako bako. Na yen to us.
0: Dear Tianyan, I say. Ye bisa se
1: ena sofo obi ho
0: sofo no
1: internet da ho free
0: fara
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0: matias ye
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0: sofo me anointed man
1: guso
0: yati die tie ni emprantwe ene awade mu oba ene berima ene wo twempna oba ne berima ne
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0: 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Why in a summer two son and young Kunua would to me a genomo? Ah, would didn't you credit mano? A ban a summer two new Kunua and an a boya
1: would
0: to me a genna. Cos he say, or how na, ne boy and woman, a beco.
1: Anna,
0: a very man as a sum at Tuna Yeria, and I ne girl noa would to me genom. 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
1: 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Hey, asemwing. 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
0: Okay.
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0: Oba.
1: Oba.
0: Oh, young queen.
1: Hey, odo sa hwe table. Let us
0: Oba.
1: Let us say, let's hope I just say, me nyeba kukura and support me.
0: Oba.
1: Edwia na mamin kanjira wo.
0: Mate, meet you.
1: Se, oh, afra fono no.
0: Yeah, you
1: see. Se, asam no.
0: Yeah, omu se, omu mamin kanta.
1: Oh, chile, oh, enya.
0: Oh,
1: yeah. Se, se, wedi bim.
0: Omu se, woka oba.
1: Ana se, omu support wo.
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1: So many
0: nkasa.
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0: Okay.
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0: Okay.
1: Nanka mean bow ho.
0: And she said, oh, come on.
1: Some make sure they're not back. No, they're not back. No, any book.
0: And they're supporting Braco.
1: Any book.
0: Oh, come on, some of you.
1: Fabema, Nere, Ananimpana, Na Sabi, Wayare, and now some vicinity. 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Me say no plan B etiefo etie plan B. And na debate e da punu sui. 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And as some two or more partner, and I say, or more bear my money in a namono, say any pana, say any kuno, as some two bear manoa, a mano et to me a support to a gina bear manachi, Sasame sin if you, say bear manu so, a mano and a gina, and an enemy massamoa, so one castle will be beca. Who be beca? Niama can cry, say, will be a phone license because we know beca. Bema, I did not know about home. Debbie. Ariana, Manuel is so be beca. Gana foot you.
0: I can be to mama gana fuck a summary. Now, so back say, Mancasa,
1: as you
0: to get a fuck a summary. I'm a customer could pet. Let me mean to
1: meet you. Yet you.
0: Or try me.
1: Ariana,
0: I summon you about pet.
1: Eh,
0: sir, about me catch it be my set. And yes, in bio. Hunya di one pass into me dao. We ask him.
1: Oh, I know the
0: what to me what do me down.
1: I know the brand or brand. Where yes, some natural.
0: What to me, Janu, Jarvis, Janu. Why, Nanua? I'll be for the cheap.
1: Who's it? It's here for Penta, my friend.
0: Missy, oh,
1: and the debate, and then the debate, and yes, our country, but my dean,
0: one hombre, one no gay, and plan when you are you, one no gay, and no be so two city, and no one yaman watching, no be so two city when yamana, when you were born, which no one will be now, a temper. Oh, Obano, and yet, Bibica Krakow. Just I did be a wood drawn on Tias here, now, or Janso, Eddie, a jaw. And Oba. 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
0: Ene.

0: Okay, are you hello?
1: Yeah, hello.
0: How grandma do?
1: Yeah, I'm also.
0: Yo, Papa, your bros, how can you?
1: Yeah, I feel bad about what's all you there, my dear. Oh, no, tell me all cook. Because, any teacher, no? Or free infantile.
0: Papa, you're into the Okanu?
1: You see? You see, your bad boy was all.
0: Teacher. And teacher, what you papa na yanku yenu? Why?
1: Enti no. 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
0: 0551656565. 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I was here, be out Adam, yo, Bolum. Now, so far, dear Brandon, are you?

0: ne besun ne. Hello. How dare be? What did you get us? What do I know? I see you. Oh, of him. Ah, what do I know of him?
1: Oh, and yes, Odika, when you fear no one's a model.
0: Oh, I see you.
1: Oh, only the assault of a chair and I drink. Oh, do you have any man in the control?
0: What do I know? I see you.
1: Be the kind of experience for whom she's seeing you.
2: Hello.
3: Hello. Hello.
2: Kobi.
3: Hello.
2: What God here?
3: I'm a blue cat.
2: Over training, Jay. A man in your pet. Me mazun your pet.
3: I don't know what I say if you
2: want. That be said, you walk on a bitches on radio on Tissa by a canoe do draw. You can't generate.
3: Oh,
2: if it's ugly, draw me, uncle.
3: That's the way home. Opa top iPhone 17 Pro Max. I'm all back. We better talk about the agenda.
2: Over today.
3: Phone cover.
2: Ah.
3: Obi ah.
2: Ade ebi atwara.
3: Ebi atu edu. Oba wo. Enya de kesi obi atwara oba de bi so de ni o. Ade kitwe bi. O so bi bo ju mo se eye kitwe bi so de ase.
2: Enya kitwa ebi so. Eye. Go via ko enimo ai. Jira wa dwini yi. Aha. Hello. What did you mean? 0551 65 65 65. Hello.
4: Hello.
2: Mammy, my do.
4: Yeah.
2: Hey, Manuba. Oh, two are in the fans, neighbor. How about my bros? Your bros, Algazavi.
4: I'm not sure. 1 week last week, we couldn't see number 20 or 20 cities. 20 cities.
2: None of them.
4: The buy and also, I'm not a dear Jimmy Jiremu, the dear Sika Fem, when I'm so the dear my dear me for my day.
2: Okay,
4: mine is me at your family.
2: A man is dredge to pie. You okay? 0551 65 65 65. Hello, 0551 65 66 56. Hello.
5: Hello.
2: Mami, Maju.
5: You be not you.
2: Oba bani ya vrosa wa kazafi.
5: Oa, oba ni ya bomi bien.
2: Bajo se?
5: Bomi bien.
2: Ah, Queen?
5: Yes.
2: Aha.
5: Salad bi she menu munti na manu ma egisi.
2: Kara?
5: Salad.
2: Ah.
5: Kira menu ma egisi. Nen si mi wa.
2: Aya am fan ya ma si si wonu musa. Why?
5: Okay.
2: I am
5: my fan, your mind is him and my little him. Only a correct one. Hey, I'm a
2: man.
5: No credit ever. I want to say, Nancy, I'm a man who beat me. I hate him, but yet, on moi, that my yarrow to me, Tina Huntiana or Banner, the Albano Suyari, and my yard was added once in Bema. 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
5: o o be nya me vote
2: because
5: e ma ya de si e ma ya de si be ma
2: anya sa de anka mi nka nka ya ntwo
5: o ma ma ya ya de si mu bye bye
2: ma emi ma mi ya sa na ba o do na sa sa na me ku wa ho. Okay, 0551 65 65 65. Hello.
6: Hello.
2: Akrabaju.
6: Hey, yo.
2: Papa, you're from Zara Kazafi.
6: Yo, me fifita ma. When need you, me dey better kaka.
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6: Me da si. But yo, me ma bo madi esin mbakura.
2: 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Enchiremu ni say.
6: Oh, enchiremu say. Emba sabi. 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
2: okay
6: enye mebi say bebre na mpe
2: okay
6: say mama ife do ho
2: okay baba era say and 0551 65 65 65 and 0551 65 66 56. Hello.
7: Hello.
2: Aba pa maju.
7: Ate good evening.
2: Mami na hu e.
7: Ate pa te me classes ya desu.
2: Ne ya fro sey.
7: Ate ya fro me classes la.
2: Okay, yen tie we oba pa.
7: Ate yo be ma o.
2: O be ma. Be ma no timi tra oba ho cha na se be ma na won tra ne ho nche.
7: Oba.
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7: akai
2: yo na ade nti na ye be ma.
7: Oh,
2: they got on
7: TV
2: one
7: power,
2: and
7: no
2: offer.
7: You can look at them.
2: Ah, what to offer?
7: Eh,
2: we offer on TV. That is Obani. Obani trying to be my brother, be my aqua, which you.
7: I tell you.
2: Okay. Oh, go ya my father, you, Matty. Mammy, that's why.
7: I tell you.
2: Okay. Then in Chiramudi, I come if I, you try and today, come my son in Chiramudi, I come if I get so.
1: Triple.
2: Okay, 0551.

0: 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You best say your topic. 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
1: hello,
0: Akura Maju.
1: Yeah, my boy will okay. 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
0: 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Okay, Kobe, into it.
2: I'm not with you. Bear my wife.
0: Bear mana, why are they?
2: Bear man, to me, a boy boss.
0: Okay.
2: A man, dear, Obeja was here. May I make us a idiot to me? But you must say, yeah. Banner's here. A man, go soon back up there. I see you under the hunch video.
0: Okay, you. It has a papa. Hello.
3: Hello.
0: Maju.
3: 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Why not to Chedi Kani?
0: 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Hello. 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
3: Mano kala se ti anombra me mona kwantre wai
0: akwantre o de yede
3: ah make person roof
0: akwantre o de yede
3: ah so are o roof video o catch out o de o ba ne fele de de ndi
0: enu
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3: pa o o no edu
0: mami
3: eh. Uncle Ebia, we wish you a few years or could know our name, thought as it. We hear no few, dear, my dear, the game.
0: Okay.
3: I'm making our own woman and man is a binner with beer.
0: Okay.
3: I'm making our head. I was
0: na go fmi obisa obisa penny asidi e enya wona ne ti ashama
3: secretary ara da penny crate
0: wona ne ti ashama me ti ashama e ti go fi
3: o
0: 0551 65 66 56. Okay, hello. Hello.
4: Hello.
0: Agra Maju.
4: Yeah,
0: yo. Yo, Baba, you're from Zero Gazafi.
4: Meeting the King Street, the first Abukubi.
0: Abukubi. Yo, Baba, you're in jail.
4: Yeah, I'm a fan. The other thing is, remember, I had a this program would it remember your dear home.
0: Okay.
4: They get a much rabbin. Remember to me, Etna.
0: I'm
4: watching him because me say me to be home.
0: Okay.
4: And Baron, I'm in Nettie, or cover 3 years. I'm calling for me and I'm sure me be
0: okay.
4: And with Uncle Lang, I think it's a best man, Papa.
0: Okay.
4: See.
0: Okay.
4: And remember, I had your side, you know.
0: Okay. You. Yes, you're as Baba.

0551 656 5 6 5 6 5 6 5 6 5 6 5 6 5 6 5 6 5 6 5 6 5 6 5 6 5 6 5 6 5 6 5 6 5 6 5 6 5 6 5 6 5 6 5 6 5 6 5 6 5 6 5 6 5 6 5 6 5 6 5 6 5 6 5 6 5 6 5 6 5 6 5 6 5 6 5 6 5 6 5 6 5 6 5 6 5 6 5 6 5 6 5 6 5 6 5 6 5 6 5 6 5 6 5 6 5 6 5 6 5 6 5 6 5 6 5 6 5 6 5 6 5 6 5 6 5 6 5 6 5 6 5 6 5 6 5 6 5 6 5 6 5 6 5 6 5 6 5 6 5 6 5 6 5 6 5 6 5 6 5 6 5 6 5 6 5 6 5 6 5 6 5 6 5 6 5 6 5 6 5 6 5 6 5 6 5 6 5

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1: Yesu adwo na so
0: e. E do bo ade aze wo pa bo nti ye hu ade.
1: 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Oh. Aya so ni sere wa. Ale wo u ni pressure wo yeso. Oku.
0: Aya Gavi.
1: The whole world, you know. Oh dear, yeah. What we say? Oh, bad and watch it. Oh, be me janet janet.
0: Okay. Okay.
1: What will be that? But what will be that? Oh, bad and watch it. Oh, be me janet janet. Where is it that? Oh, bad and say be bad man and watch it now. Oh, bad janet. Oh dear, say. Oh dear, say that catch your. Oh, say do the minimum just one way now and our girlfriend because just who. Sebby, I mean, to move plan B for Apple. Now they said that, they say 1 month, next year, that's it. There will be you, said 1 month. Yeah, my dear, Master, idea of the trap by my own.
0: Okay,
1: now what to be that? Minimum view, I said, Sebby, or Berman was she died, Banso, the Biaman, Banner, so Barno, any day, offer back on for any. Oh, Berman, yes, I got all kind of how I'll put what time I bet your barn on. As I said, you can't make you know on any child or myself, or so Jawari. Olumpo, I said, be Berman, or said, be yes, it be at one channel. Yeah, then why I had a crowd, I said, what?
0: Hey,
1: Obad, yeah.
0: Only a
1: hotel,
0: or
1: baby and
0: papa. Yet us, Jagavi 0551 65 65 65. Hello,
2: hello,
0: how is Abani?
2: Eden is
0: Confucia, who are he? Or be something I may say, ah, now the minority or pass Masami.
2: Let me watch any baby, I may walk.
0: That's who they are, Ashaman, and I won in the crown. One,
2: I mean, Ashama, me walk book.
0: I said, Bay Ashama, and I may Ashama.
2: Not some of my crowd.
0: What crammy?
2: As I mean, me know, dear.
0: Hey, now what's the set out here? Aha, wait, I saw my boy, wait, Yama. Emma.
2: Ah, me, oh my.
0: Ah,
2: no, do that. Talk of him, say. On whom ya? Who bending baby a me walk? Even all be sound.
0: So was so one to be a wood. Mad a chin will be a wood. So one can't be.
2: I acquire where I met your baby a me walk. Why?
0: I acquire it to be guns and pee. I was a betty.
2: And I see the NAC. Money, mamma, ya. Oh,
0: I'm money, mamma, ya.
2: Yo, Edu. Wait, dear, young can't look real woman.
0: I can't. Eh,
2: yeah, why?
0: Eh, yeah.
2: Eh, yeah.
0: Eh, ma.
2: Eh, yeah, but Johnny is here.
0: Ah, but. Am I bad, Johnny?
2: Oh, you're bad, Johnny. You're bad, Johnny.
0: I didn't. What are your bad teacher? I didn't know. I somewhat be too much, Johnny.
2: Edu. Oh, sad, you know, more bonus, Randy Namuno.
0: Sad, I'm.
2: And I say, a man paying ya, sitting a casa.
0: Hey,
2: what I say? Oh, boss, I knew when I bet you that you know, I say, what is
0: that?
2: And Crawford won me ho, and to me, Casa did bring
0: my day. And I say, 0551 65 65 65. Hello,
3: hello, I do.
0: Go
3: see. I don't know. It's only because I'm a pussy of any war. And I can't feel me so I'm in brave your wife.
0: I'm
3: afraid. I'm afraid.
0: Gofi,
3: you
0: know, you know,
3: you know,
0: you know, you know, you know, you know, you know, you know, you know, you know, you know, you know, you know, you know, you know, you know, you know, you know, you know, you know, you know, you know, you know, you know, you know, you know, you know, you know, you know, you know, you know, you know, you know, you know, you know, you know, you know, you know, you know, you know, you know, you know, you know, you know, you know, you know, you know, you know, you know, you know, you know, you know, you know, you know, you know, you know, you know, you know, you know, you know, you know, you know, you know, you know, you know, you know, you know, you know, you know, you know, you know, you know, you know, you know, you know, you know, you know, you know, you know, you know, you know, you know, you know, you know, you know, you know, you know, you know, you know, you know, you know, you know, you know, you know, you know, you know, you know, you know, you know, you know, you know, you know, you know, you know, you know, you know, you know, you know, you know, you know, you know, you know, you know, you know, you know, you know, you know, you know, you know, you know, you know, you know, you know, you know, you know
3: Oh, yeah, we was up with that. I don't know. So I crowd.
0: One crabby.
3: Yo. I do not watch it. I
0: had to go feed and do what down. Quada 0551 is 5 is 5 is 5 and 0551 is 5 6 6 5 6 Abusas, but very more. Now, 7 the Dahodo.

0: Hello. 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And now 0551 6566 56 0551 6565 Osbetimi abobrom Emma any merima asem na ye kan na okay hello
1: yeah hello
0: agura maju
1: batakari
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0: Baba, but a cringing album, and there, oh, I need but a cringing album. Oh, Fatchabi 0551 6565 Another 0551 6566 56 Who's betting me a room? A man in Brima. Sir, one more tip, sir, almost trimper. One more tip, so Moya, what a fool. Emu whiners or how to a young one. One would to me drum, one for Nechi, one yarn or better than one. Eh, why your man has been married to me, sir. Hello,
2: Edu,
0: Confi.
2: Something we call now.
0: What's it? I don't go to me, Nana. Yeah,
2: do.
0: Hello.
3: Hello.
0: Akra Madu.
3: Yeah,
0: Joe. Papa, bro, say it all, Gazafi.
3: Me did the end.
0: Okay, Akra, into your way.
3: This is Mama, you meet in a scene, Ambassador Bian, which are about an SAPP. You meet me in a city, and say,
0: okay.
3: Oh, but for the sober, I won't need to. From the one I own who starts be a coma to the time I'm bowling. Now, by a Siamina, no big baby now, which is a cababa. Nebia, Bama, who two and then told me, or Banu, you'll be free, Yama, why you enough for the one I wish any papaya, why you need Jana or Tamano. Yama, why you and you'll be free, Obi Baman once in the air was Abinima. Then this was some one sitting on a scene. Oh, for embracing the awards in Yama, why you may start them than you if. And remember, it's Mitzna, Ebana, which is an answer, Bisa.
0: Okay,
3: it's Mitzna, a Simba.
0: Okay. You know, Baba, and Yamisha 0551 65 65 65 Hello.
4: Oh, Okru.
0: Ayakavi.
4: Kofi, but I saw pressure across the room. Just as I pressure across the crack down.
0: I record down, yeah.
4: Just said, who do the best stress out, but without being passing in our mystery. Eh? Who do I know? Who
0: do I know? Shahaba.
4: Ah, Chiana mommy. Or they are in a canna. Chiana mommy.
0: You.
4: Papa, who true? No, what's a man like? Ask my BK, any prison move. Obama Nessie Gaya, I say, two story. Ah, what's here? Since apartment. Wama Baho. I will have a money by Filafi, who saw ya, who be said this cannot sue this car, or see who Jana Wabi. What if you? Ah, it did not matter, Mucha Hucho, and Ekras have said you made a baby a many happy. Last I could be John or your baby, I was made a penny of Russia, you made a penny Uska. Look at that. Ready for the work of Fanoa. Now what you are not home. Ah, Oshukra, or Pentem Cra, Contem. You know, Sanity, a man power
5: to
4: it. Okay. I lead that out, no kind. I'll say, Mom, be here.
5: Okay.
4: Sanity. Baby, not the back as I am.
5: Aye.
4: Baby, now. Home, home, home. Who's say, Emma? Who's a man? I don't care what kind of crazy. I mean, shout.
5: Okay.
4: You trying to need
5: you. Yeah, that's it. I think I mean. 0551 65 65 65. Hello. Hello.
6: Hello.
5: Grandma Ju.
6: Yeah.
5: Yo, Miss Ro, radio the Jumla Kakra Mami Wai. Yeah, who you know? Yo, now you're from South Kazafi.
6: Also, I mean, Kazafi Sumi.
5: Okay. But you're in
6: Seoul. Program now, we are not with that. What are you? A much more than simple.
5: Okay.
6: What will be done here? Yeah, the money, yeah.
5: Okay. Yeah, that's the Baba. 0551 65 65 65. Hello. Hello.
7: Hello.
5: Maju.
7: Yeah,
5: you're from South Africa.
7: Yo, the one who makes you film this year, the one yes, she grandma, almost Kayo cra. And run a me brava crabber can, but show me fifty. Dana Ocean and Nasa, oh, for him to come by war. Hey, if you could show me now, we must have a way. Were you easy?
5: And you come on, it has a bar. It has a okay.
1: 0551 65 65 65 65 65 65 65 65 65 65 65 65 65 65 65 65 65 65 65 65 65 65 65 65 65 65 65 65 65 65 65 65 65 65 65 65 65 65 65 65 65 65 65 65 65 65 65 65 65 65 65 65 65 65 65 65 65 65 65 65 65 65 65 65 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
8: Okay.
0: 0551 65 65 65 65 65 65 65 65 65 65 65 65 65 65 65 65 65 65 65 65 65 65 65 65 65 65 65 65 65 65 65 65 65 65 65 65 65 65 65 65 65 65 65 65 65 65 65 65 65 65 65 65 65 65 65 65 65 65 65 65 65 65 65 65 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
Oko how bi mu a. 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
1: I'm in where they.
0: Yeah,
1: who ye? Near from Sao Casafi.
0: Cynthia, Casafi dance.
1: Cynthia, Casafi dance to my.
0: That's
1: right. Okay, Cynthia, in your way.
0: I told my man, I was a mutrin. Let's obey your cry. Obeca Salboso. 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Oh, yeah, it's in the trim. Uncle Salva, obey, and answer Becca Salboso.
1: Oh,
0: the tiny can some the child apart.
1: Okay. Oh, okay, okay. 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
0: Yeah, bye-bye.
1: Okay. 0551-65-65-65. 0551-65-66-57. I'm sure I'm moving them. And I was a bachelor today. 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
1: Oba. Okay.
0: Ba se.
1: Wow. 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
0: your
1: wife. 0551 65 65 65. Hello. Oh, 0551 65 65 65. Okay, hello. Hello.
2: Hello, good evening.
1: Oh, Papa, my do you know where
2: they?
1: I don't know. You, Mammy, I'm from San
2: Francisco.
1: Papa, in the way. Okay. Oba pa ida se pa wa e. Ya mi sira wo. Okay, hello.
3: Hello.
1: Obra maju.
3: Ya nyao.
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3: Aye fro ifi nye. 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
1: Ifi nye abon tin so amo awu.
3: But what's your fear?
1: We didn't know who.
3: We didn't know for important, but me someone no no.
1: Someone no.
3: I.
1: Yeah, the Papa. You see,
3: we have one thing for any.
1: Why? Jam ko yenu.
3: Mati. 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Me no bad na. Ukrama makuma konso. Boni. Iya juwa kwa diskamano. Se dikura. because we don't know who we are. But if we're not parking in there, we need them. I can hire them for them. We are not taking care of our own community here. You see, I'm mad. I'm too much than Papa.
1: Okay.
3: I'm not a boy. I will be here, but I'm not in
1: Okay. Yeah, that's Papa. Why? You're busy now. Okay. Hello.
2: Hi.
1: Hey. How are
2: you? Yeah, no, but.
1: What got you?
2: The town catch you.
1: Oh, za.
2: And can we call you as so?
1: Hey.
2: Hey.
1: And got me da.
2: I could do a crana. They see me call Ghana meat shop at all a friends in Florida.
1: Mm-hmm.
2: We do one man of a quack with trams and with some retaining.
1: And I agree.
2: And what?
1: And I agree. What's that? Who feel like Bagana's a Bagana?
2: I don't know what I'm doing. It's a question that I don't know what I do.
1: Hey, hey. Hey, I was your way. And oh, but to brother free, if you say what brother, why?
2: I don't know, but my mama just say Ghana be sure for me. See me go to a movie. I just the boy I want movie near the Kotsna Stadium.
1: Why now? I'm not going
2: to be. You?
1: Oh,
2: I'm so much happy. I'm gonna go home. Maybe I'm meeting you now.
1: And you
2: gonna carry that message? So apart from Ghana, made them more man banu. If you be any the man or US are made.
1: I'm
2: moving here more airport to go now. My award.
1: Why are you doing?
2: You know, I am my own.
1: A man with me trying to be my own.
2: Oh, yes.
1: Wow.
2: So, yes,
1: okay. I didn't try your man.
2: I'm saying, a man, I am Shishie.
1: Okay.
2: I'm more bad day.
1: Okay.
2: So just because I'm more father than a young 9 man. So I just see. You name Senna a war at sea. It is a bear mouth. Who's your bound in a warrior or fowls in a bow? Or fowls in a vivia or baby to send Nancy or your good papa was our dear.
1: I don't want another.
2: Oh, there be better meaning in Jamaica. But I see a more chill or metchelo.
1: Oh, I am what I want my own. I'm a chinamo, yes, in Jamon. I see you be above you.
2: Say, I won't see I or what is I or your metchelo.
1: Okay, dear man,
2: oh, am I a natural show your guy, Papa?
1: Yeah,
2: I'm sorry. Soon
1: be on.
2: That means I don't know, my manager.
1: Wow.
2: And
1: maybe Niska, aye. Who will be crowned as a mini? Adias, yeah.
2: And until my father, my Niska advantage, you
1: know. Ah, that's it.
2: Hey, yeah, hey, yeah, Miss Mahonia, then I bear many beds more.
1: Now, it's not a show. Yes, we know. Yes, we know. Why?
2: I don't
1: know, Mammy. Okay. Yeah, Jay. Why? Why?
2: Okay.

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1: Okay.
0: Mese no bi pre. E di no di ato no so. Aya ne samra ne no nyi free so.
1: Okay, okay.
0: Yeah, because ma men ka se mo chiro. Eh. Eh hun hun so ni me bi.
1: Okay.
0: Wow, hun hun so ni me bi. 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E di udi udi so di Kugo a din and uncle groom, and little so a yeguma.
1: Okay.
0: Wow, yes, so you see, I do. And you know, say dinner one or so for young ponsano. On finest, I knew you a beer, say dean be now motor to so many who send your can of fire, but to say, and Kugo a castle, messengers, a union free, no more pie and union free.
1: Okay.
0: Then you yammy be a beer, a nequim, and not consul or an idea. O ba no je awa anya o yere no no o ti ase because Jesus Christ to pray beside say na abanti ni fra no difini ma mi e ma na o se de bi say drag nya ko pon ni nya be den e be de ti ti nema bi den bi o ho a you have to be very careful.
1: Okay.
0: Na we can friend to also e wa so ni free no so why o ma nya ni ti e da se bi.

0: Hello.
1: Hey, Ogiri Comfort.
0: Hey, Grandpa.
1: Yo.
0: Oh, Grandpa.
1: Grandpa,
0: you don't catch up. Papa.
1: You see, the program, right now, I've done it to say hot cake. It was
0: okay.
1: I've probably 30 times.
0: Hey.
1: Because you're crap, Papa.
0: Oh.
1: Now, I'll be, obviously, to me, yeah. On court topic, you know, and Donald Trump or Pammy and I'm in America. Yeah, woman. I'll call you by our Sukuku, and I said, anyway, we'll be out of your hand. Anyway, I got a couple here, or buy your honest and the silver bank.
0: Okay.
1: You did it true. You didn't know, because your papa, dear.
0: Okay.
1: Okay. In your mind,
0: Hello.
2: I'm going to say.
0: Okay.
3: Hello. I'm going to say, ibia besibia no nya mama ne yedikan ye fisi
0: okay
3: eh nti mane de asa ye omo mbata ye ho nti bibi kakape na asise like omo aye bisa no nti omo ntumi njina ohawa no bebre sa ba ko ba ko
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3: nti mama yetumi njina sin emba yedemo asi
0: okay yes yedas bye bye.

0: 6 5 6 5 6 6 6 6 6 6 6 6 6 6 6 6 6 6 6 6 6 6 6 6 6 6 6 6 6 6 6 6 6 6 6 6 6 6 6 6 6 6 6 6 6 6 6 6 6 6 6 6 6 6 6 6 6 6 6 6 6 6 6 6 6 6 6 6 6 6 6 6 6 6 6 6 6 6 6 6 6 6 6 6 6 6 6 6 6 6 6 6 6 6 6 6 6 6 6 6 6 6 6 6 6 6 6 6 6 6 6 6 6 6 6 6 6 6 6 6 6 6 6 6 6 6 6 6 6 6 6 6 6 6 6 6 6 6 6 6 6 6 6 6 6 6 6 6 6 6 6 6 6 6 6 6 6 6 6 6 6 6 6 6 6 6 6 6 6 6 6 6 6 6 6 6 6 6 6 6 6 6 6 6 6 6 6 6 6 Okay,
1: and if an answer pass to me, you
0: know,
1: also, we do have a mechanical crane, say, and my, no, the man to me, you
0: know. Okay,
1: oh, there, what do I add the bar
0: by
1: young canoe crane, I mean, a man in man, a young coupon, I say, mono.
0: Okay.
1: Oh no, ban or tre ni fee send him. And I will be man so true fee send him. Or no betu. You can true ya, nechi neko.
0: Okay.
1: Swim. It to a bana edi and once obey Janiaco. But who be man who cock or gin if you only bush ya for. It is our bano, yamin from questioning yamin penguins who free my old bema de uzi in the ye. But one more bana, bem nikuna wa see me be see me cry ye. As a binu.
0: Okay.
1: Yeah, and you continue and I train echo. It will bar. Nessa, the air dead, and you obey the palm, Madame Fonia, Wariato. By do the end, you know, the air and the Indian in Yanoko.
0: Okay.
1: Yeah, and watch Yapum Pumpura.
0: My young fellow, two colleges, also, I am sorry. Hello. Hello.
2: Hello, good evening.
0: Baba, my doing now where?
2: We
0: are now where? Yeah, where, Baba? Where are you from? Where are you from? Teacher Mante.
2: That's right.
0: You are going to where?
2: As I'm going to say, a man is a being, a man is a being.
0: Okay.
2: Because, Oba, you couldn't say, you couldn't watch him. Babu, I'm not going to be a man, I won't be a baby, son of a minister. The woman is about to throw them.
0: Okay.
3: And one,
0: Mamma, man, so I can't
3: remember
0: when you did. Okay, you, Mammy, it's you.
3: If I show, I'm the sister name, and I cast an enemy, I am a crier.
0: Oh, Debbie, I didn't throw me a chanagri. Why?
3: Then, man, I see I wait, I forgot.
0: They
3: call me Facebook. A crammer to see me, and I'm charming. Second one, sister. Now, their man catch them is because of that. Or how about? Neither or can direct you to me. I could say my 2 years. You could spend all the money yet. It's my wife. My wife. The question will cause me an amid for 44 court, not be or by no be in an honor. Or three, or catch the magistrate with the registrar and say, because of me who ye are my sister, Minister Timbo, now one and we are the next and impo or mushroom, a woman, the woman, and you could have said it. But I shall whom we have the honor of our school. But to me, I'll scratch me, baby. How awkward. So say, and me or by no and you say, you treat me. No one in Pai Boomer catching, see, and I see, and I see. Now, so no one can't seem to be understanding. And we said, if you are on your enjoyment, that's an uncle, we have a test, maybe, or a call of so. I give you a and yet, and banning the in them, and you mean to be with them and dying, wicked. You need a banner than you for a kind of.
0: Okay, yeah, go. And some of what I feel, young also.
4: It's your form, say, oh, my idea. No much of my dream, papa, papa, much of my dream.
0: Yeah.
4: I mean, cheer about con and coma,
0: okay,
4: Kiko Joe, any award drink, or Nino, who can your bar penny, Sister Georgina, I got paid down. She'll be a dear my dream, baby, and then all the mash who I'm at the wash
0: home.
4: I'm going to say, a time for MA also time for
0: okay.
4: A sandy panel a bit my old boy for
0: okay.
4: Let's see.
0: Yes, so you know, say, and Timmy, yes, sorry, so the Yako. Now, you might hear Cayano at Wasso at the Amago. You know, was a pa.

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it low, keep it irate, and make the music nice up your soul. This is a Plan B Reggae Night. You don't know. You lock in with OB this year. 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From Tema to every corner, a day glow. Pure vibes and positive we spread. And a pure vibe and positive we are spread. Keep it low. 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

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She said, you made your boy come if you had a beer. And you may not do, Coffin said to me, Nubabo. I saw us when you're a gem one. 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Be this year, Kofi, said she. A month for Kofi. 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

0: 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And Timantem Medusia in a moa, and you would hear me. 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Juba Kwaba Pansma, a Junum, you know, exactly 22 past the hour 11. And you a bo Juba Kwaba Pansma, a Biasan, exactly 11:30 p.m. Maybe I'm a true phone, the amount, and you may be out to piano. I'm a matter on can
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0: I see a doofy ada, yana, some man will be I know. We didn't be the chinjana. And the one in media chinji be a mamma or not. The best sleeper, my dear, is here. That's right. And can you maybe be on my two for a beer will be on my mentor and come at it? I twin shaman of four, you meet you. A doofy ada be a see an yen waha. 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

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Reggae, bonages, I want Sano, El Cobasa. 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Never done it, Daniel Homan, what you see. 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Are you remember your BBR?

0551 656 6656. 0551 656 6656. And some phone number ni biem 0551 656 6565. 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And answer 0551 656 6656. I'm real friend, I said to my mates, me a foul. I want to share the amount of for me and say to you when you ring. I'll be at me, come on. I plan P 104.5 Friday, reggae night. The dude of fear that's here and you know. No duke of him said, do me a new bebo. Me a sorry swore. Our man so dear, so I see, mum, no more dear, fre. We'll be the other cat to a paint, we'll be a fre, too, dear.

0: And seriously, Tiano, after me, I'm a church, I'm gonna be at them. Do me be off, and I just say, be your home. But me, I'm a doom, I'm a sasso. My man for friendly, what the kind? Young Quay, hello.
1: This is Plan B.
2: 1045.
0: Rasna.
2: Oh, BD.
0: Rasna.
2: Your mommy, you.
0: Oh, and you is you. And you is in a.
2: Miracle, eh? 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
0: Omo bom hopo but unim di nyame so ye omo bom hopo na na miracle fa chi na hun konkroma jump egusu no anu anka sasa yi no ama
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0: ya meti asie nyumre pa
2: ye de rade asie enyumre di ejuma ni de wabo
0: ya meti asie.
2: And
0: that's why I said, Yaman was set to me, come on. Yes, okay. And then I'm planning upon it. Just have a debate.
2: Come on. I just say, I'm going to be a new one. It's young command upon.
0: All right, what you're so
2: Rasta fancy for me.
0: That's right.
2: O-B-D.
0: Rasna.
2: You may see our way to the home.
0: Matias, yeah, bye-bye.
2: Bye.
0: And Chabushem say, I know, you can't say, you made the line by open a person, you move. Matias, I'm saying, by a corner, and a person, you move.

0: 6656 no eno dia da mupa 0551656656 no and the campaign to the tuma we bet me afa ona ye se bia na timi e kama. Hello.
1: Hello.
0: Yes sir.
1: Yes, senior.
0: Yeah, man.
1: Oh, Boko there.
0: Boko now so.
1: Oh, nyamia do Boko.
0: Where the chum free where do no kakrawate?
1: Okay, okay.
0: After the emuda o yetim.
1: Hey, and then I'm eating my birthday, senior.
0: Oh, chama nyamia sha wate.
1: Amen, amen.
0: Onyo kesi wate.
1: Amen.
0: On pipe will be our boy, as he was mass. We know I would then soon any number of mouths with him. What?
1: Amen, amen, senior.
0: Amen, come up.
1: Amen.
0: Right. We send you mother for me as an uncle.
1: Oh, maybe send you mama, Miss School for me, no movie school, Katie, you know.
0: Okay. Aye, go for the idea, Nana.
1: Go for the idea,
0: no. Oh, Matt's not go for the 4 years, so now I'm going to so.
1: Oh, okay. How the man at school
0: is? It's in a Makai, no.
1: Okay.
0: Is there traffic? You go so cheap, and as a store, the Tiana
1: Oh, is
0: there
1: them come?
0: A demo come. Traffic like this, we have to
1: Bibia kama tribe si bana mabeye bibia kama.
0: Ayo. All right, busa nyuma do for me ansani enkwe.
1: Okay, me let me busa nyuma me let your calling send. Oh, okay to you.
0: Okay.
1: Hey, and then down for phone you now ku for there. Any seconds for when see you, right?
0: Okay. Na mo manya you unti mren do anwa beja me why me ma me wu why?
1: Mate, only problem ka.
0: Ya me ti asifa, me da asifa, me da asifa.
1: Okay.
0: All right. E be si yo chi no.
1: Me da asifa.
0: All right. This is Tan B. Enti unsu beti mi afra ba so anwumre. Sila na matraya, ba still ba kona na ye djuma. Enti yemfa wei 0551 6566 56 in your human umbria. And you won't find your lab. I couldn't open any dear chairman's there. And Tiam for when you're juma 0551 656 56 56. Hello, Mr. Cobbina. Mr. Cobbina.
2: Yeah,
0: I can't argue with you. And then I'll give you a paper. Nice as a man, Brazil, but you. And you know,
2: I'm a problem.
0: Gravity. And then I'll give you a nice as a Bama Maya ship.
2: Okay.
0: Mati.
2: Okay, Mati.
0: Okay, medals upon.
3: This is Plan B. Masco 4.5.
0: And to us who bets me, Freddy Abbasu and Yumri 0551 656 56. Hello.
1: Hello, senior man.
0: Yeah, man.
1: What's your Rasta man, Cassano?
0: Rasta, I'm called here.
1: Back of skunk back in a casano.
0: Mahupa
1: skunk in a casano.
0: Matiasi.
1: Now, Udim,
0: there be a
1: mobile bomb nomads now. Muna, but they ain't in any epic.
0: Mati.
1: And you know, I'm on board back near Bobby and see who's the day.
0: Mati.
1: This is first line in a mini move.
0: What's it?
1: First four line in our dear my head.
0: Aye.
1: Beside the Bakuma Janet.
4: Okay.
1: Quam. Beside the Bakuma. Ofusu.
4: Okay.
1: Watch me,
4: all right. Miss Mida, as a pan, why did you watch it?
0: Six five six six five six. Hello.
5: Hello.
0: Yes.
5: Hello.
0: Yes, I am.
5: Good evening.
0: Good evening, boss.
5: Kasafi Achama, Christian Village.
0: Okay. How about call there?
5: Boko.
0: You need to wait.
5: Yeah. You mean I'm born? I come up my pa.
0: That's right.
5: Bisama Newman Pam is a chingy. Oh, in some room.
0: Okay.
5: And a Benjilo, also a Shamakistan village. And a Modesta.
0: Okay.
5: Also, Betray.
0: Okay.
5: Rastafara.
0: All right. Yeah, that's what it.
5: Okay.
0: I mean, sharp.

0: And you might say if we Philip Lucky Dube. Or see one to mean cabby papa and found Yahua. Kawanutumkum. That's right. Hello.
1: Hello.
0: Yes, sir.
1: Good evening, sir.
0: Good evening, boss.
1: Yabo
0: Korea. Yabo Korea, as well.
1: Father,
0: that man,
1: Papa. Praise the Lord.
0: Hallelujah.
1: Amen.
0: Amen.
1: We do
0: this. Yeah, we'll be this year.
1: Sorry, we'll be this year.
0: That's right.
1: Nana, I want you.
0: Nana, I want you. Nana, I want you. Nana, I want
1: oh, who can send me number? Na my friend will nipano. My friend will buy one. Tiny phone number. Na we catch him so better. So number na mami.
0: Okay, Nana one.
1: On this number na mami.
0: Okay, Nana one. Who nimbi bi?
1: Gabi just talk
0: to him. Oh, number ya. Who the phrase is here? Ya me no kasa waswi.
1: Yeah.
0: Who the area prefer? Me pick you. Why?
1: Ma pick.
0: Who the menye we ya? Mo mo pay me number ni na. Who the menye we ya? Number ya wa free ya. Who the fre sa fre biem. Who nyamu sa makasa baba ipe. Now I'll free why? Mepic, why? Mepic number and I'll be obia at Minyaka. Why? Until the number we are, what phrase is we Minyaka Baba Ipe? What do you fret? Why?
1: Mateka,
0: that's a pan. If you wish any more of
1: you, you may love one at that. I don't
0: know. Why would you check? You're not at that thing.
1: And you may be aware that you might see. Now, how are we done? Let's try any idea about you.
0: I am a whole line. No?
1: Allah.
0: But to the onion to was what?
1: Matekasa.
0: Nyan to was here. Why?
1: And you may, you, Matekasa, and you may. Me two Januko Volga.
0: Okay.
1: Lucy Sampana.
0: Okay.
1: I am Jumao Ga East.
0: Mm-hmm.
1: Minister Assembly.
0: Okay.
1: Hey, Papa, please.
0: Hmm.
1: Sorry, I'm
0: okay.
1: And you see, I make a say, or not, you see,
0: okay.
1: And one which is studio.
0: That's a
1: you are not, and you be a what was that? What that mean?
0: Mm-hmm.
1: So, somebody, you might see a bit in the Akanya.
0: Matty,
2: today could be your best friend tomorrow.
0: And you won't submit me a frab as well, you may. Won't find yourself, and you made your number back up and a year to my mammy. Won't find your pam. And your number a year to mano. A year 0551 656 6656 0551 656 6656. Hello.
3: Hello, senior.
0: Yes, sir.
3: I know my now boy with the last one with the also sign this shim baby for Kamu.
0: And you muyana.
3: It don't yam, yeah, we but your hair. And now we are not my respect back home. Respect, you know, the Obama in the last hour and all the for you.
0: Matias here.
3: Respect. Okay, no.
0: Make I pan, why?
3: But your Uber way we are, man, respect you.
0: Matty,
3: why?
0: Nemo, Mr. Message,
3: why?
0: Nemo, Message, and I say, Mania, Nelson Yamil, my merchant, I'm the Ababatus, why?
3: Oh, and you are not far, no, my killing, why?
0: What's the name?
3: If you can say something good about your friend,
0: you better shut up.
3: That's it.
0: That's right.
3: That's it. That's it.
0: Yamisha. Bye bye. Anyumbia damakuma sopa. I can't simpi. We bet me aswa wa sem de akusi baby. Wa sem o kanzo sem bi onimuda. On fan any menu kura and si wasuda.

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1: hello
0: yes sir
1: good evening
0: boss.
1: That's
0: it.
1: All
0: right. 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
1: I'm inside.
0: Baba, what I'm passing behind you, Ray.

0: 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Yeah, my cross walk. 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Hello.
1: Hello.
0: Yes, sir.
1: Good evening.
0: Good evening, boss.
1: We are to make a time. New bloom here, bad life. Yeah, bad life.
0: Oh, bad life, wow.
1: In a regular access, yeah, the band, you change, say you see a boom and
0: pass. Mom, we're not met here, but you know, we're behind your camera, what?
1: Super, in Nangma, in Nangma.
0: Now, me chrome phone, who said me, what fans, what tema?
1: Hey, who fans don't, to, who fans, hey, yeah, but Rastas, yeah, but it's Jamaican, funny Rastas, and it's BBR.
0: That's right. It's one number we are the phrase is here, what you are here.
1: Super.
0: Number we are the phrase is here, and who bibi?
1: Kasi yami.
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1: na Panama de wewu
0: e asemu
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0: mati why
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0: all right what's yo reggae fans yo mbeku mi o en chen no fridge by the medici nemu ma na mu fan chen pass na mba ba ko pe na atuma be didi juma
2: 0551 656 5656.
0: Hello, yes, sir.
2: Hello,
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1: Hello.
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1: No problem.
0: All right. 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
1: Me, Sophie, the blue.
0: The blue one? 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
0: wa. 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
1: Nye, the blue kwanu wa,
0: Mm-hmm. Okay. All right. Mr. Yuma, do for me and Sanya Nkwe.
1: 104. Okay, Mr. Prisoner. What is the prisoner?
0: Prisoner, oh.
1: I am a prisoner.
0: If you answer, was what for you? Okay, you with us, what? All right, get your super. 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
1: Me,
0: my men for free, you may deny and fancy animals. 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I'm my mom with demo. Mr. Cobbina, Rasina, Cobby Phones, and then one more friend, you know. Why didn't she jam upon on your cassia? The Moncomobia or Hono. Number more fair was we are my picky. 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Yes, I be here. And then I want you to know that my neighbor is a chimon trona, and you are brim. 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And it was by his and that is obedience, my ship.

0: And the wood,
1: 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I'm not so much with Jamna Biano. Let me, I come up. And she, Namia Duma, that's a ne, yes, I wish ya. And you wish not one to make can. And you now be this year, Kofi, said she. Dear Unia Wajano, a mouthful coffee, Bakwa Maka, Akramunina.